0: 466.
1: 166. C4 minor, TC Western Gear.
0: 166, I'm getting 66 call. Can you run that Stanley event call on us all the way? I'm trying to have some warrants.
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2: 4750-8494.
4: That's clear. You're in route disturbance other 28624 Northwest Freeway. 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

0: That's weird.
1: Can I have EMS to 11410 for a 7-month pregnant 29-year-old female that's having abdominal pain?
2: Next, sir.
3: Yeah, 246.
1: It'll be Suite 100. The building is FMA Alliance.
4: 246. Chimney Hill receive welfare check 7542. Stamen Drive.
3: Yeah, 246. Let's go with William 26. See if he can break off and help us out with reference 640.
4: Clear, William 26. Are you clear?
5: 42.22 is an animal aggressive.
4: That's fair. Showing you in route to terror 6 threat.
2: Clear. Next one.
4: 14333 Philippine Street, Unit 304. Reference 648 at 1906. Westside Harvest Bend Runaway.
6: 41035.
4: 1135. Air's clear.
7: 1247 to 984.
6: He's saying reference 111, please. I'm telling those and I live out on the back.
3: Yeah, 246.
0: Reference 26, show another thing.
2: 1135, this one.
0: Clear.
4: 246, we're getting additional calls from the same location that you're en route to. One is a family disturbance called in by the 17-year-old.
7: You can just record.
4: And another is also a runaway called in by a female. We'll dupe them in.
3: Yeah, 246, I'm clear on it. Thank you. And can you put William 59 en route to my call, please?
4: William 59, are you clear?
8: Yeah, I'm clear.
7: We have 65.
4: Blue 65.
7: I'm from DA's office. 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
4: Clear.
0: Alright, Cooper.
3: Laura 03.
2: Go ahead.
0: 94 should be on.
4: Laura 3.
0: I'm clear. My suspect is fine. EMS.
3: Laura 03, send me 728. I'm clear.
2: EMS is around.
4: Clear, reference 728 and 1907.
6: 45 Frank 20. Can you send me a message, please, Frank? Possible injury.
4: 45 20, that's good.
6: Possible injuries to his head.
4: That's good.

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0: to David Harvey.
1: Go ahead.
0: Confirming it's going to be 11410 Greens Crossing Boulevard.
1: Yes, clear. SMA Alliance.
0: That's fine.
2: .11 transport is complete. And in mileage, same mileage, 398.
1: 319,
3: 10. 142.
4: 142.
3: 142, ma'am. How about Charles 21 break off that traffic hazard? Have him pick up that local alarm.
4: Charles 21, are you clear?
5: 45.84 traffic.
4: 44, go traffic.
1: He's calling a super suspicious person. 14, press 21, picked and drive.
5: 16,500 block of Swishstone Drive on Texas license plate, Victor Zebra, Zebra 8333.
1: That's clear.
6: Hey, Leslie, searching for me? Just give me the keys.
3: Parking lot 409 Houston, show me 10-8 citation.
1: Let me see.
4: Charles 25 clear, 12522.
6: 42-16, can you see a suspicious person I'm thinking?
4: Damascus Court for local alarm, reference 656 at 1911.

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1: Never, 1911.
2: I'm clear.
1: Henry 68. Henry 68, you can go ahead and confirm on those words. Okay.

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1: North 3827, clear on it.
2: A4, vehicle's running in the moving lane of traffic, 45 northbound main lane, 2920.
0: North 53, clear, 827, 1913.
3: That's clear.
4: Edward 38, CC4 can check by on the in progress on Luetta.
5: Did you advise them to come to the back of the building?
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1: 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Boy 84 checking. East Side Postwood Criminal Mischief.
3: 45, boy 84, under control.
1: That's clear. See Charles, lost property, 9140, Skyway 6 North.
4: Number 62, you can clear me advise and send me postwood.
1: Edward 62, the criminal mission, 5671, Trushwick Road.
5: 42, Edward 11, send the accident on task casino.
1: Okay. She reported reference to walking out of the store and vehicle hitting her basket while she was walking. Reference 856 at 1916. Edward 30, William 75, checking.
3: 45, Frank 26.
6: 1975, all units unseen under control, send us.
1: Frank 26, fine.
3: Edward 30, I'm on control. You send the FSGI reference 19.
1: Okay.
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1: 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Tom 23, checking.
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11: X-ray Sam Henry 0891. The 1400 block of North Hemisphere Parkway, westbound on Feeder. Gray Nissan Altima. Clear?
4: Never.
1: It's going to be a major accident involving a motorcycle.
12: 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I'll give 119 a call. 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
2: Show me arriving on a two vehicle, unknown major minor, northbound, eastbound at Kessner.
0: Clear, show me arriving on 5451, one mile on board, beginning 82667 at 1919.
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5: Did you need me to look at a call for service?
3: That's clear. Reference 814, it's a major accident holding on SO's board off Luetta and TC Jester involving an unknown vehicle and a motorcycle. SO is asking if C4 can work it.
0: 41 over 3, it changes to a traffic hazard.
8: That's clear. 81 Sam 23 is at 1400 North San Houston Parkway West on the westbound Peter Road.
3: Last unit, you were unreadable.
5: 119. If they don't have units available, we can take it.
8: Brownells.
3: William 70, that's clear. 888 at 1921.
5: North 53. North 53. North 53, let's do a callback. I don't see them. You got 5 guys.
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0: 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They're going to be in the Bridgestone site. We'll repeat it here in a little bit.
1: 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Go ahead. On Mount Houston at the Valero gas station, it'll be on David Charles Mary 4908. The 6900 block of East Mount Houston. Clear.
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3: That's clear. 81 Sam 23, checking.
0: 404 Sam 4 Charles. 404 Sam 4 Charles. It's going to be a Kawasaki dirt bike.
2: Clear.
0: 242, the motorcyclist is conscious. I'm not sure on the level of his injuries yet.
3: 81 Sam 23, checking.
4: Sir, control, is it out?
2: Clear.
1: 235, I'm going, please.
3: That's clear. Edward 38, are you clear on that?
5: Travels with Spanish, we get a check by with front 23 on 1960 Woodland Hills.
1: I'm clear on that traffic.
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1: 41 after 20.
2: Edward 62, checking.
3: 41 after 20, go ahead.
1: You know, he's having this whole family on the conversation. I'm curious.
6: Edward 62, I'm under control. Can you guys do a callback and tell her to meet me at the front of the Kroger, please?
2: Clear.
5: He's calling receiver for a type of business, 13,003, Aldi Westfield.
7: William 22.
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2: Star 53, you're clear. Attention records, no records are needed. Spring, Stupner, and Kirkendall, no records are needed. Charles 21.
1: Boy 22, show me a run through the whole project.
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5: Boy 22, please. 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
11: Stand by. Right. Length of vehicle abandoned call, and boy 11 is ours.
2: Charles 21, that's here, meet the citizen, 14-121. 95, checking.
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1: 109,
11: 014. 923, this disturbance other. We can go ahead and clear it out. The vehicle abandoned, change that to a DWI because the report number's already been pulled.
3: X-ray 14, go ahead.
1: Edward 85.
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1: Edward 85, show me right, any mileage, 024.
12: You put me on a suspicious person. Yeah, 35, micro drive. We have a fire coming from the woods over here, possibly a homeless camp. And put X-ray 15 on with me.
2: That's here, 024 at 1928.
0: That's 242, going to Houston. Possible life-threatening injuries.
2: Stop here.
13: 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I need a north central unit route to Houston Northwest.
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2: 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Available at this time. Need a North Central unit en route to Houston Northwest for 235's accident. That's here showing you en route to the hospital.
4: I was clear. In the meantime, let's secure that seat.
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3: Yes, ma'am. You can send me 392.
4: X-ray 25. That's clear.
0: We have a unit on a traffic stop at 1400 North Sam Houston Parkway West in the westbound feeder. Looking for a backer. I'm en route to him, but I'm still quite some distance out. Wondering if you guys have any available units that were on that major over there to check by with him.
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5: North 53. 41 Number 53, go ahead and change my location to 6625 Spring Stubner. And re-beat it, Bridgestone, please.
1: That's fair.
4: Last unit, revise, you came in low.
2: 40, 220.
4: Go ahead.
6: So the drop will be the opposite of the location and send the closest unit, please. 242.
1: Stand by one.
7: 46
2: to 30 of traffic. 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
1: send Lorino. Control 47,
6: go ahead. We got one more thing. 41 Boy 12.
1: Do you have traffic?
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6: Do I have a unit around
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1: That's clear. Nora 45 is en route to Houston Northwest. Next unit.
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4: Edward 62, go ahead. 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
4: That's clear.

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1: 41 over 38, clear 869, under my number is GOA.
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5: 42, Edward 16. 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
0: 143, Edward Charles.
1: Sam 24, Washington would like you to be clear on call 225 because the fire department is still waiting.
0: Yeah, I'm clear.

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1: That's clear.
3: 55, clear man room.
1: That's clear.
3: Or 5 camera room.
1: 452 is clear.
0: 447 back in.
3: Clear.

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1: Do they want to probably want to do the distance?
0: 235, can you advise me in priority one?
2: Yes, clear. Priority one for both of them.
0: Okay. Nor 55, nor 52, priority one.

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1: 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I'm clear on those.
0: 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Closer is only 132, 1941.

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4: 42 over 13, you can see me a suspicious person.
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4: And there's a black C300 class driving 2 white male. I'm catching up to them. They came that way in their direction. Eastbound. 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
0: William 1, checking.
1: Sam 22, 3 boy 22, answer go.
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4: We're going to be at David Queen, Texas LP, David Henry 9, 0613. David Henry 96013, going to be at C300 Black Chrysler.
0: That's clear. Nor 85 checking.
7: William 77.
0: Control.
7: You can stand at me.
0: That's clear. No major minor, 14901 Cascade Bend Lane. Advised of an iPhone message, severe car crash. Reference 267-1944. Tom 24 checking.
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0: 30, 75.
3: Go ahead.
2: So, can you change my nature to runaway, please?
0: That's clear.
2: Can you change my call location to 8400 Highway 6?
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3: Okay.
0: Can you tell me I arrived at JPC? The mean is 360-360.
2: 42 Sam 15, OD.
0: No, clear, 1945.
3: Coyote.
4: Air 21.
0: Air
4: 21. Can I run this thing over my call slip?
0: No, clear. Tom 24 checking.
6: Tom 24, I'm at control.
0: That's okay.

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1: Thanks.
0: 42 hour 11.
1: Go ahead.
2: 12:45.
0: Clear.
1: Yes, sir. Momentum DDT 16,614, Shorewood Lake.
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0: David Adam Noah, first name Michael, on the 7th, date of birth 3-1-64 Whitney. No, you got
1: Thomas.
2: No,
3: Charles
4: 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No records are needed.
1: Edward 51, go ahead.
0: Last name Sam Jordan. First name Alexander from the Scrabble. Date of birth 9/1/98, go ahead.
3: Edward 21, can you raise the last name on the subject?
2: Clear to open next.
1: Edward 21, last name is going to be Pedrosa.
0: Last name Paul Edward David Ida George Olson. First name is 4-5-90 White Stephen.
2: I'm clear.
5: Correction on the plate. X-ray Sam Henry. I think you have X-ray Sam Barry. 0-8.
2: Charles, Charles
3: 39, that's clear. 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
2: Found an ID for last name Pedigo. Is eligible current through 2028. She's clear. Found a EL and ID for Alexander Jordan. It's eligible. It expired in 2016. Their ID expired in 2024. He's clear. I found a EL for Michael Jordan. Not eligible. It expired in 2021. He has one and said they got to pass the DNS.
3: 40.
6: For now, go ahead and make Nora 31 primary. 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

0: Charles 21, checking. 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
1: 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Can you run this man on my call notes last name, Durham?
2: That's clear. Charles 96.
3: Charles 96. Can you repeat this to Huntwick and update the address to 5508 Coral Ridge Road?
2: That's clear. You said NO Major Minor Warrington?
3: I'm clear.
2: Channel's clear.
4: Over here, patrolling the area. 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
2: That's clear.
5: Bartender, you can change this to SS. Correct, SRA.
7: Yeah. Level 30.
2: Area 30.
7: You can put me on 399. I'm clear on it.
2: Area 30, that's clear. 218-359 Warrington Way, 399-1954. Central, meet the citizen, at 304.

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0: Charles 84 Chevron, I cost you an MDFR striker.
1: Charles 84 is clear. One in custody, 1959.
2: 12.
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3: Going.
1: Lana.
2: Yeah, show me around to that major. I'll be doing, I'll get photos for that.
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0: Central, meet the citizen with 304 requesting a Spanish speaker.
1: We're hoping at the east end of the entrance to 750 Carroll Street. 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They advise they saw swings in between two buildings to help you locate them.
2: 1247 to 1177. I'm actually right around the corner. I could take that if you want.
3: First one, 4309 Houston.
4: That's fair. No bad, I think.
5: First one, 4309, go ahead.
3: I'm going to be out on a fishing contact off of Red Bluff Road and 146. 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
4: Defiling a receiver public service, 1708 Cowell Street.
3: Last name is going to be a double last name. It's going to be Charles Adam Boy Adam Lincoln Lincoln Edward Robert Oscar. Second last name is going to be Paul Ida Nora Tom Oscar. First name is going to be Miguel, common spelling. Middle name is going to be Angel, common spelling. And his date of birth is going to be June 8th,
5: 1978. 41 Charles 12, send me the local law, 116. 41 Charles 12, that's clear. 41
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0: 41 over 38, stack reference 233, please.
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1: Charles 39. See for me, the citizen, 11326 Grayling Lane.
2: Charles 39. Can you drop Charles 84, right? Case number. 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

0: I called your warfare check. 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
1: 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I'm close by. I'm in service.
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3: 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All three are going to be black females. One with bright red hair, pink long sleeve, black pants, another with a white shirt, pink shorts, and another with a blunt tank top.
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2: Nora 63, clear for a gamma disturbance.
3: Welcome back to the Carmen. I'll pick it up right now.

0: 24, that vehicle that I lost parked in front of the business, unoccupied with the engine running.
1: 2022, checking. That's clear. I'm in control.

0: This is reporting reference to 10-year-old daughter kicking and yelling at the reportee while the reportee took her phone away. Lap time 5 minutes. The black female wearing a gray shirt. Reference 615-2013. Tom 39 checking.
1: Tom 39 under control.
2: Over 38, no records needed.
0: No clear. East side disturbance, southern mud 26.
3: Number 24, is that vehicle parked in a handicapped spot? She says they're walking towards the vehicle parked in a handicapped spot.
4: Got it right now.
0: 22 is clear. It's a disturbance, other 20934, no report.
3: That's clear.
2: Number 3, nothing to
0: say. So, open line disturbance, can hear a mom yell.
2: Release.
0: A mom female yelling, reference 702-2014.
3: Number 3, that's clear.
5: A for in progress, 3635, Laurel Howell Drive.
6: Sam 29 clear.
5: Sam 29 is clear.
6: 41, ball 40, show me around.
5: Boy 40, that's clear.
0: 362 checking.
4: 64, can we confirm these are the same subject as open control before?
5: 36, show me control, thank you.
0: That's clear. And Henry 20 tone update. This is reporting reference to her daughter's boyfriend yelling, refusing to leave. Drives a gray Ford on a license plate.

0: The unit is coming, the Chrysler 200 is heading south. Go see, somebody see the traffic cop and identify everybody in the car. Wherever that is in the parking lot, go to the left, you see it leaving, it's heading towards the city's 18-wheeler trailer. Yep, straight ahead. The tail light out so you can get them off of that.
1: I need a unit to check by 41 Boy 40.
0: We're heading off through the parking lot, heading towards Barker Cypress. You're right behind it. It's getting ready to turn to the left, getting ready to get on 529. Okay.
2: Number 24 reporting says unknown if it's the same subject as previously.
1: 41 Everett.
3: 1326 traffic.
4: Reroute 41 430. 1326 for that.
1: You're on the progress on that traffic.
3: So the West Main, Texas last plate. Robert Zebra. Sam 5210, Robert Zebra Sam 5210, Silver Chevy Silverado.
4: Clear.
1: Send me a send that kind of information.
4: Clear.
1: 41 Boy 30.
5: Mm-hmm. 41 Boy 40, show me up.
1: 41 Boy 40, that's clear.
2: Do we have a unit behind that Chrysler?
4: We want you to control the whole channel for him.
1: That's clear. All units hold your traffic. Emergency traffic only. 41 Boy 40.
5: 4410. The Chrysler's over at the McDonald's. Two occupants just got out the vehicle, went inside the business.
2: 44 over 10, clear.

0: 21-04, 0, send to EMS.
1: That's clear, they're moving up.
0: One adult male been shot.
1: 140, that's clear.
2: All right, 6-6, you can send it.
3: Okay, Wolford Truck, Bridgestone Lane, and Owens Creek Lane. Sierra 40, rising with hauler, has been walking for 8 blocks. Charles currently running. Rising northbound towards 2920 on Bridgestone.
4: 4410, were these two individuals involved?
3: Possibly wearing gray shorts, gray shirt, blue jeans, Christian blue shoes. Reference 751-2018.
5: 10-2.
6: Hey,
5: 44
6: everything. Go ahead and just hang out
5: with them. They actually passed all the points up there.
6: There's some units over there, too, if
7: you want to sell. Dude, if you want to do call back, see how old this child is. How old he would be.
4: I'm going to tell him about 3 minutes out.
3: That's fair.
4: Henry 311.

0: This is where I'm coming over there right now to Everton.
1: That's good. I'm able to check my low heart on my low foot check, 7140 from 1960 Road East.
0: Everton will be able to.
1: Area 59 checking.
2: I'm getting a minute into the side of the business.
1: Yes, sir. Units hold your traffic.
0: Control. Clear. Charles 84 checking. Charles 2-3, you can put me on a work right check. Charles 5-4 checking.
1: That's clear.
2: Over 12, we'll have all three from Nelson James.
1: And 251, the report is advising that someone's picking up the child, resident of a male that's holding the child, not the guardian.
3: That's clear, three females detained, 2020, units can resume number traffic.
1: And the child's trying to get down, we're trying to get a vehicle description.
2: 1326,
4: am I clear to release the channel?
5: 1326, go ahead.
0: 251, that's clear.
6: Be clear to release, yes ma'am. EMS.
2: 527-29350, 527-29350. Last
4: name, Fasio. Confirming EMS is on scene.
6: Negative.
0: 324, all the units here are going to be changing location back to the original.
7: 262, Charlie's under control. The other party is the GOA. You can disregard any other unit.
5: 1326, deal for Fasio is eligible for any clear.
1: That's
8: clear. 1245, you can hold me out.
9: 41, Edward 11. Henry 29, show you back in. Clear. Edward 11, go ahead. 251, let's see if the caller can get a play for us.
2: Yeah,
9: I'm going to have one male in custody to get in
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1: Henry 78, checking.
5: Go ahead. Get the keys.
9: Here we're 78 on the patrol, thank you.
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2: 478-177-66, 478-177-66.
4: 42-722. Go ahead. C for a suspicious person, 12-335, Antoine Drive.
1: He said, meet the citizen, taking direct an SO contract.
10: For reference, 521, can we do a callback and see where exactly this report is at?
1: Off Imperial Valley Drive.
4: That's clear.
5: 1326, ID for Vasquez is eligible for any clear.
6: Yeah, that's what I'm saying.
4: 140, that's clear.
1: Nora 63, checking.
0: 5130, an update. 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
1: That's clear.
12: Yeah, over 19.
1: Over 19.
12: Over 19, can send that meet the citizen. I'm clear on notes.
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0: 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Show one time, one female in custody. I'll be in route to Cypress Woods. Starting is 298. I got one female on board and route to the original location starting the next.
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1: 429, go ahead.
0: Yeah, we're 12, transport complete, ending 993.
1: 3-2025.
0: Show me you stopped at T.C. Jester and Klein Cemetery Road. Reference to a disturbance, let me flag down on.
1: 429, that's clear.
0: Hey, we're 200 patrol.
1: That's clear.
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1: X-ray 26, that's clear.
15: 44 10, transport complete. Same as the beginning.
17: 41 Charles 12, be advised, ready 4 all seats is out.
1: That's clear, 2025.
17: Charles 12, that's clear.

0: 45, 23.
1: Sam 22, all's clear on that. She's clear for priority one.
2: Sam 23, good.
3: That's clear.
0: Houston, can you send me a message, please?
2: Okay.
4: 41, 429, I'll be back and ride the cyber school. It's starting 298.
3: 429, that's clear.

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2: 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All right, reroute my J75, strong comments.

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4: Parks and Wildlife 4314, Houston.
0: Okay, switches vehicle 816-2028.
1: Parks and Wildlife 4314, go ahead.
4: Yes, ma'am. Can you show me if Ballister and Captain Circle off of Morgan's Point on a fishing contact? Got one to run by number.
0: Okay, disturbance other 12620 Jones Road at the Sonic.
1: Sitting on the street.
0: The reportee is not on location. Advising recently fired employees back on location with others on the tech to come outside.
4: Ballister, Boy, Adam, Lincoln, Edward, Sam, Tom, Edward, Robert. Cross Street would be South Jameson Street.
1: Last unit revised.
5: 41-20.
0: Going description, which location with your mom, reference 760-2029.
1: Received. Go ahead. X-ray 20, go ahead.
5: Yes, okay, show me right to the DS office to follow. Time to follow warrant, please.
4: Texas 4725-0644.
1: That's clear. Stand by.
6: Austin 7.
0: Charles 10, that's clear. Meet the citizen, reference 883-2029.
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0: Send in service advising a gray truck, possibly a GMC or Chevy, on a license plate that tried to run the reportee into the wall. Report believes driver is possibly intoxicated in reference to not being able to maintain a lane. So last time 2 minutes, the truck is still behind her.
1: First of all, 42-14. Showing a DL for Christian J. Sanchez Castillo out of Pasadena. Eligible, with no 29.
0: Reference 87923. We'll do a callback via their northbound or southbound.
8: Sounds good. What is clear?
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9: Kyle 22, you know me out of Park Park anyway.
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0: Two fifty one.
5: You want child with good health. 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But he is good. He shows back in.
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9: 77? Yeah.
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0: William 77.
11: It's any contract.
0: That's fair. 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
10: Just advise, I'm holding a minor over at Hobby Lobby, 27706 Tomball Parkway, for a vehicle in the ditch. Going to be a black car in the ditch. The driver is going to be out of the vehicle. The reporting could not tell if the airbags were deployed or not, or unknown of any injuries. Reporting is third party.
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7: 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Can you send me that found property? Tower 10, clear.
0: V for missing person, 23-10 and a half, South Casita. Norna.
3: Edward 62.
6: Richard, I'm going to return, thank you.
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3: Edward 62, go ahead. Do we have a supervisor en route to this weapon?
12: Oh, no. If I get a park unit en route to my car, it's going to be a county park. I'll put the correct address in the cost of it.
0: 522, checking.
13: 41 Lincoln 20, I'm en route.
0: Under control. No, sir. 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
14: 41 Sam 23, I'm en route. We also need a unit to go to the hospital.
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0: No, clear. 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
5: 325, send it.
0: Okay.
8: Oh, 24, I got the vehicle stop southbound before Richie. PC change. Oh. 34. 34.
0: Palm 24, that's Gary Vander Control.
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0: Okay. 34.
18: 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I'm clear on those.
0: 304 is here. 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
0: Charles 94, turn around to a suspicious person 16707 Creek Road. Okay. Sentencers are reference 10 miles, 75 years old, was evicted from location 63-2035. Charles 84, check it.
10: Charles 39, under control, suspended.
0: That's clear.
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3: 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Parks and Wildlife 4314 Houston.
0: Palm 24 is clear. One detained at 2036.
3: See for a major accident 12902 North Freeway.
0: Edward 17, show us how Cepeda engine 19, transporting one adult male to Northeast. That's Centurekers, need first record, Hardy Toll Road southbound before Ritchie, need first record, Hardy Toll Road southbound before Ritchie.
3: Yes, sir. C for discharge firearm, 411 West Road.
10: I'll be clear for myself.
0: That's clear.
17: 2 Adam 320, Houston, you can discharge.
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0: 1245, show me back on.
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8: 94, go
17: ahead. Sam 25, I'm clear.
3: Sam 25, that's clear.
8: That's the one fifth of the L, one L.
10: That's clear. Go with your deal.
5: 45, over 12.
0: Over 12, then?
5: Over 12. Can you clear out that FSJ that's back to me report? No, no, please.
10: Last name,
3: Ashton. Yes, ma'am. C for an unknown major minor, Gears and TC Jester.
8: This will be X-ray Boy Lincoln, 9714. X-ray Boy Lincoln, 9714. So you're with him, Greg.
10: That's clear.
5: Okay.
0: 1245 to 1177.
5: Good. You can show me around to the hospital for that in progress.
17: 4241.
0: That's an accident report. All hands on Lincoln Road.
19: Go ahead. 436, that's clear. No, it's clear. I'm still on South Cherry. I'm there.
12: Yes, ma'am. Can you clear me CPU? My computer went down.
19: That's clear.
12: Thanks. 94, thank you.
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20: 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William Mary Tom 3882 is a white Toyota Camry.
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1: Right.
0: Preference 21, if he's going to be a sheriff's deputy, let's roll that to sheriff's office.
1: Okay.
2: XRT3 under control.
1: That's clear.
3: Town 24, can you remember the other McCarthy follow with?
1: 129 RC, mental health call, 12,655, Crossroads Park Road. That's clear.
4: Boy 28, stack it, please.
1: Boy 28, clear.
5: Hello, I'm 27, you should be out.
0: That's clear.
2: You are on rider all the way, please. You want to have a couple.
0: Okay. 1336, please. Clear.
1: That's clear.
0: Thirteen 26, are you secure?
6: Secure.
0: Send it.
1: Four 41. Henry 78, R53 checking.
7: R53 secure.
1: Both units clear.
5: Edward 62. Edward 62, go ahead.
8: So one mil detain.
1: Is there a discharge of firearms similar?
8: No.
1: Palm 24, you're clear. Attention records, number records, Hardy Toll Road. At Ritchie, number records. Every 30, you're also clear. Discharge of firearms, 21802, Beard Old. It's an interest in reference to gunshots heard near the park. Reference 91, 2042.

0: Hey guys, can one of you come over here?
1: Hello?
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1: Yeah, I'm coming.
0: Battery 22.
2: Reference 100.
3: Available supervisor for public service reference 21.
0: No, sir. Suspicious vehicle reference 100, 243.
2: 024.
0: County 13.
3: 724. Can you take a look at reference 21?
2: I'm having MDT issues. Can you give me that call 100?
0: No, sir. William 59 checking.
3: P for an information call.
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5: He's back there, robbery of an individual for training.
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6: William 59, I'm under control.
7: 729, you can send me 1-8.
0: That's clear.
3: With Sam 29, that's clear.
8: Sam 22, reference of robbery, what's the last time? In direction of travel, if we have any.
9: Edward 17, you can send me the missing person, reference 920.
0: That's clear.
5: Clear.
3: 429, that's clear.
5: Frank 26, as well, and you kind of report it, pull over to a safe location as well, for me with him.
0: Okay. Lashing it.
10: Till 3, go ahead and confirm the Harris County, see if Wood County also wants them.
7: 1247 back in.
10: Clear.
3: A for a minor, Wunshi Loop and Spring Cypress.
7: Here for the 300 Charlie.
11: No, I'm in control.
0: William 89 checking.
8: Sam 22, reference the robbery. I'm in the area. We can get a direct travel.
5: William 89, I'm on a patrol.
3: And 11-284, Veterans Memorial.
0: William 89, sir.
4: I'm looking under ping. They're showing southbound on Barker Cypress on the 529 now.
3: C for a minor accident. TC Jester and Gears.
8: The van is clear. I'm on the line as well. Barker Cypress, I'll head back.
0: Huh.
8: Tom 24.
0: Tom 24.
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0: He's calling us. He fell on 136 on Aldi Vendor.
1: 12 comes back on a Chrysler 300, black in color, last name Kendall. Shows expires June
2: 28, 26. 1023, let me get one unit that's on this call I'm on right now to break off and go to 1022's call.
0: 121, that's clear.
3: 122, I'm right here on 529 in Parker Cypress.
0: 122, clear.
3: 122, the center of the victim still on the line.
4: Kyle 22, you don't have a call to park on the 628.
0: I haven't made it to Central yet. Still on the phone. No, clear. Henry 35, checking.
3: 122, can we get out to the location? I'm here on Parker Cypress, 529.
5: Inside 5 out of control.
0: He's calling a speed for a family disturbance, 1930 William Tell Street. 135, that's clear. Clear. Report he stopped following the vehicle. Report he's now pulled over at the Burger King off of Parker Cypress and I-29. Vehicle should still be southbound.
3: I just want to see something like that.

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1: It happened at 815 North Peach, Tomball Rehab Nursing. Reporting is going to be at the ER, HCA Tomball. Male last name Mobley is going to be in ER room 15. Reporting is going to be the charge nurse advised that the male's roommate threatened to kill the male using gasoline. The roommate is currently at the hospital at this time. Reporting advised that it started a few weeks ago.
0: Go ahead.
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6: 25, Paul 1C is going to send me a family disturbance on his down.
0: 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Your primary.
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0: Paul 16, clear to green route. It's going to be third party information. Report advising white male Travis Osborne. On location. His mother called him.
3: Can we go see that my body cam just died on scene?
0: Dude, he's there to possibly hurt his mother due to him getting high and being unpredictable. Fully inspect Paul 16 on Hedgetown Drive. It's going to be a local 14011 Calmont Drive.
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3: Henry 78, Henry 35, Charles 102, checking on traffic.
0: 81 Mary 05, it's 17750 Cali, C-A-L-I, off 1960.
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1: That's affirmative. This is the correct channel.
0: Yes, sir. I'm here with a transport from Montgomery County on a mental health, and there's individuals, resident staff here, and also a call one staff member.
6: Over traffic. Over traffic. CF Henry 57, can you help us out? That does over harassment.
5: We're going to be at 18600 Roberts Road on Nora Henry Williams 0418.
7: Do you have a unit available being around?
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4: We'll
3: check. I'll get back to you. 24. 445. Update on Woods County. They advise they're not going to extradite, so that warrant is unconfirmed.
4: 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It's going to be a group home where the mother of the abuser runs the home, and he helps out live there.
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2: Show me our apartment 59.
0: I don't have any livestock units on right now. I can have a watch come in call for the on-call livestock unit. Reported Vaz, she's been drinking too much and doesn't want to live anymore.
3: That's clear.
0: Sapphire EMS has been notified. She's not feeling at the moment, no weapons. 346-2102.
2: Henry Churchill.
0: Go ahead.
4: Edward 25, yeah, any way that one of those guys can give me a public service, I've got a large, very large bull stuck in a gated area that is not the property it belongs to, so.
2: Put me in route with William 77.
0: Henry 13, go ahead.
5: See if a district 3 unit can head over there.
2: 2026. Henry 13, can you change this to sacred vehicle?
0: Are you 69? Okay.
3: 41 Lincoln 20, that's clear. 42 over 13, please.
6: I was on the control. Change of address for 99-25 Marcus Rapids Road and change to Ag Robert.
0: Unit that wanted to be in route with William 77.
7: Okay. Edward 13, I'm on the control. Thank you.
2: William 69.
0: Okay.
2: 166.
0: 166.
2: Give me 243.
5: 41 Lincoln 20. I also see if a tele-deputy could do it over the phone.
0: So, welfare check 12-114 Pines Park Lane.
3: 41 Lincoln 20, that's clear.
8: 45 Paul, want to say, can you throw this under control?
9: 12-31 in custody.
0: 116, please.
8: Subject is VOS.
0: Yes, 2103. Okay. 52 then?
9: Clear 24.
3: Cameron County, go ahead.
0: It's reference 243 at 2103.
3: 5274.
8: Stupid with that major on Pelgy Northwest.
9: Two reference on my numbers. 21.
3: Clear.
0: Lastly, we need two units from Shorewood Lakes call to pick up the major on Pelgy Northwest early. Charles 96, Henry 35, checking.
3: Montgomery County, that's clear.
0: 251. North 66. North 66. This is the step for business at the Walmart 21150 Kirkendall Road.
3: 45 over 25, trigger box.
5: Over 25, clear.
0: 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Next unit.
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0: Go ahead.
10: No way, feeder heading eastbound is back open.
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1: 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Good.
0: Edward Camfrank, 22, checking. Last name's going to be Peterman, Paul, Edward, Tom, Edward, Robert, Mary, Adam, Nora, first name Justin, common spelling, date of birth, 4-5-1989.
2: Charles, 96, juvenile disturbance, reference 429, clear on it.
0: I'm clear.
1: I'm clear.
0: Thanks.
1: 1245, return.
0: Good.
3: 145151, delete.
1: 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It's eligible current need clear.
3: 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Central type of force, Beth Southern.
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0: 45, go ahead.
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2: 2108. Lot 49, lost property, 15, 22, Lois Coates.

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1: 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There's too many units here.
0: That was 50 boy 17. I'd be at Silver Crest and Parker on threat to tag William Mary Tom 7894.
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1: 40 Mary 30, so you have a good day.
0: It was an open line disturbance when SO Paul Turkey had him on the line. Sounds like it was a verbal altercation with yelling in the background. Someone screaming for someone else to leave. The roof is 419 at 2110.
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3: 45 Boy 42, units on Shorewood Lakes Drive, checking.
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0: William 65, units on Willard Orchard checking.
1: William 35, are units on Willard
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3: Hey, 1 Mary 05.
0: William 26 checking.
2: Montgomery County, go ahead.
3: This man's getting undressed in the middle of the street, wants to fight. Do you have a unit in route yet?
2: Negative. We're also getting a supervisor clear on the call.
3: That's clear. I'm staying on the property here because they don't want me back on the property.
0: Noro 3 checking on traffic.
2: That's clear.
4: Noro 3, I'm under control. 729, I'm clear. X available.
2: Sam 29, that's clear. And also reference 472 is requesting you. Sam 29, be advised, it's going to be the male, I believe, that's taking those off.
4: I'm clear.

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2: I need the next available unit to 17750 Cali Drive for a disturbance.
3: Central supervisor, what is central call, please?
4: 81-05, he's standing in the road blocking traffic and cars are having to back up and go around.
2: That's clear.
5: 142, I'll get you a unit.
3: Okay. 41 extra 6, transport complete, any mileage 095.
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3: Charles 80.
2: Edward 26, that's clear, 2114.
1: You can clear me with advise and see me reference 285.
4: 81-05, he put his green jogger pants back on, he's walking south on Cali now.
3: 170, you can show me around to 518, clear on notes. 518 at 2115.
1: 428, you can disregard him, miss, please.
3: 428, clear.

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2: 1 Lincoln 20.
0: Last name Mobley, first name Jerry, date of birth 4/16/1958. Lincoln 20, go ahead.
1: Clear.
2: In the closest unassigned unit to that disturbance on Cali, regardless of beat or assignment.
0: Lincoln 20, that's clear. XR 25, are you clear on that traffic?

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1: William 26 on control.
2: Hey, 81 Mario 5. I'm going to stay on scene at Cypress Creek for the staff here.
0: Hear me, 35 checking.
3: That's clear. We have units en route.
2: That's clear. I lost sight of him south of here. Not sure where he went.
3: That's clear. 41 X-ray 23, can you check by with 41 X-ray 25?
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2: Charles 33, trespass. 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
1: That's good.

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0: That's clear, I'm in a black Tahoe.
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2: That's clear.
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2: 45, Edward 18, clear to right on the major, ask and tell you. 723 at 2121.
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2: West Side Harvest Bend information call, public service only for a Spanish speaker.
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2: Passing route to Major Accident, tell you road in Northwest Freeway for CM 22. 619, 2122.
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0: 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I want to see if I advise, but the eastbound service road of the Beltway is back open.
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0: Flowing through this clear.
3: 124, man.
1: Can we possibly try to see if there's a mayor unit for at least just a public service, please?
2: Boy, Simpson, you can also stack 645 on me.
0: Edward 17.
3: That's clear. Any available mental health unit monitoring? Mental health unit monitoring?
0: Boy, 17, that's clear.
1: Go ahead.
0: Edward 17, if they're not following, clear on my numbers. Four available mental health unit, District 5. Available mental health unit, District 5. That's clear. 2126.
2: 31-333, y'all looking for dog?
3: Negative.

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6: 41 Edward 38, checking.
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0: Charles 39.
4: Charles 39, you can send that to him. 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
0: Charles 21.
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0: Santa Fe, American Santa Fe, do you know yet, boy? 45 to assist in raping for that traffic control on Night Ranger.
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0: We're clear on Santee 2's traffic to assist Edward 18 for traffic control. Tell you Northwest your way.
1: Yes, Luke. East building RC for me. This is in 12/15 Daventry Lane.
2: 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Give me first unit. I'm on extra.
0: Henry 47, I'm right next to you. Here we 73, that's clear 1 to 10, 2131.
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0: Well, that's not 24, your volume, though.
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0: Howard 24, go ahead.
6: Tom 24, got one on board. I wrote the JPC, beginning mileage 580, 580.
2: Two in custody on one team, however,
0: 580, 2132.
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0: Two in custody, 2132, one team release, 2132.
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2: 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I'm good.
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0: Hello, 23, checking on you.
1: 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New Grand Color SUV.
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2: Of course.
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1: In search for an elderly female that's been sitting in her vehicle for 45 minutes. The vehicle's been starting and stopping. The burgundy Cadillac, 811 at 2134. Number 24 again.
2: 1177,
0: thank you. Go ahead. Two females on board, not just Clay Road. I mean, Clay Road, starting miles, 958.
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0: Charles Lane 6, clear me out information, reference 665, clear on it.
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6: Is 112 still near?
3: King 12 checking, Henry 73 checking, Elwer 46 checking, Charles 80 checking.
7: This will be 19400 North Freeway.
3: Charles, you're clear.
1: Houston, 10321, 112 is assisting in Montgomery County, Trooper Pursuit, Manhunt.
3: King 12, you are clear.
0: Thank you.
3: 73, you're also clear.
1: 10321, were you clear?
3: Over 46, checking, Charles 80, checking.
6: Yes, sir.
1: Proceed.
3: You're clear. Henry 35, 166, checking.
0: Henry
3: 35, 166,
0: checking.
3: That's clear.
1: Need a record, 19400 North Freeway. Need a record, 19400 North Freeway to change a tire.
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3: That's clear.
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3: 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I've got a mental health unit for public service.
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0: I'm going to be out below the gas station. 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
3: Attest to Trail Lake, putting an 02 in progress at the Family Dollar. Henry 57, Henry 43, clear to coffee.
4: Henry 57, go ahead.
2: 41 Sam 50, checking.
3: Henry 57, showing you in route. It's an 02 in progress.
2: That's cool.
3: That's a Family Dollar, 10803 Will Clayton Parkway. See reporting reference to a black male, last seen wearing black sweater, red pants, trying to steal a basket from location last time just now. Device is currently hiding in the back. Reference 882 at 2139.
0: 1326,
5: are you
0: secure? 1073. Secure. My apologies, ma'am. No more records. I got one about you. 42 bullets in traffic.
1: Clear.
2: Go ahead.
3: That's clear. Central records, no more records. 13757, Will Clayton Parkway, no more records.
0: Texas Blake, Henry 2009. Going to be stopping on Mesa and Monarch Hill Lane.
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0: RBC 5352-8086-5352-8086, last name Escobar, Spanish man.
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7: 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Ma'am, I'm under control at Pistol Comets, Strive Motors, southbound Gosling. Right lane, waiting for AAA. It's been probably 30 minutes, but they're in the moving lane, and I'm blocking the traffic behind them until then, or somebody comes back from my shift.
3: Yeah.

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3: That's clear. So meet the citizen, 2149.
14: Thank you, sir.
7: Go ahead.
3: Westside, Mud 5, meet the citizen.
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1: 532, any of the units. Do they have permission to be here and close down the gas station?
7: That's clear, 2150.
16: And it's just checking with the owner of the gas station.
1: That's clear.
8: 25, Ball 16, County Sherman Control, please.
7: Ball 16, please.
14: 41, Lincoln 20.
8: Yeah, 246.
6: 41 Lincoln 20, go ahead.
3: 246.
8: Yeah, 246. Did you say there's a west side call holding?
14: Well, for a check, 269. Refer that to a heart unit.
6: That's clear.
3: That's clear. West side 15, what do you mean to citizen? I'm on it for 22 minutes. It looks like it was on our board and then somehow went away and came back.
16: Yeah, 246. I mean, it's dinging in Central. Is the address correct?
3: That's clear. Central, not 5. What do you mean, the citizen? William 70, go ahead.
7: Did this accident occur on a main line?
6: Do I have an available heart unit monitoring?
3: Henry 113.
6: Henry 113, can you take a look at reference 41?
7: Copperfield, receive minor accident, 7754 Springville Drive.
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13: William 75, all units on scene under control.
14: 45, Paul 12, send me Robert.
3: That's clear. Henry 113.
6: Henry 113, go ahead.
7: Hold on, 2, clear.
3: Charles 21, are you clear for this month 5 call?
17: Henry 113, you can go ahead and put us in route to that call.
1: 53.
18: 45, Charles 17, SO, waiting on equipment.
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7: Charles 17, show you, so waiting.
19: 45, Charles 19, FF.
1: 53, the unit's on scene. Exxon said they're not allowed to be here. Let's move them out.
7: Charles 19, show you, so.
3: Go ahead.
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7: Okay, member dispatch change.
3: That's clear, 2152.
7: Henry 421, clear on the disregard.
3: 170.
5: Copy that. We just...
3: Can you give a reporter a call back? I'm not able to locate them. Okay. Central Ponderosa information call. It's a public service for a supervisor.

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0: What do you claim, Texas? 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
3: Confirming William 68.
4: That's clear.
2: 42 Charles, 14 Houston. Be advised, I'm here at 7900 Will Clayton, getting a computer update at this time.
3: That's it. Clear off the Charles service.
0: Charles 21, are you available for this month 5 call? 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
0: Tom 40.
2: 1177, deal for Patrick, available for current clear. Be advised, they have an active LTC.
6: Tom 40, toll road has been routed to a traffic hazard vehicle, north 45 to westbound, north Sam. I'll be in route 31 for rear 03.
0: That's fair. That's fair.
2: Henry 75 as well.
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7: Reference 1.
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0: West Side Fairwood Information Call.
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8: North 16, reference 702.
3: North 16, clear.
1: Frank 33 as well.
8: Yeah, 246, you can send me reference 68.
3: 932 SO.
0: That's clear.
1: Frank 3.
0: 2157.
3: Frank 33 SO.
0: Charles 96 checking.
3: 1245 back in the morning. Edward 58 SO.
0: That's clear.
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1: 됐어요. All units resume normal traffic. All units resume normal traffic.
2: Please.
1: Show yourself.
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1: 41, same 34. I'm clearing your hold times.
3: That's clear, same 34. Thank you.
4: 1137,
1: warning. 737,
4: show me
1: SO.
4: Clear. 737, show me SO. 3 all units, we're good. Exxon was the only one place that they needed them to leave. The Chevron is good. They're allowed to be here.
5: Counselor.
6: Charles, show me SO.
5: Charles, 1-0-SO.
1: Charles, 323, show me SO, waiting.
6: 45
1: Sam 32 SO. 41 Sam 34. District beats are disregarded for the remainder of the night. Contract still in effect.
3: That's clear, Sam 34.
1: All units be advised. Beats are disregarded for the rest of the night. Contracts are still in effect. All units be advised. Beats are disregarded for the remainder of the night. Contracts are still in effect.
6: 45 Charles 32. Show me SO. Charles 32, show yourself.
7: Sam 22, be a pull. Please refer to Edward 18. NOR 6 3 OD.

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8: 47%, yeah, OD, y'all have a good night.
1: Edward 17, OD.
3: I'm clear.
1: Okay.
9: 42, Charles 11, SOP.
1: East side, mud 110, disturbance other. Charles 11, SO. You're clear.
10: William Farm 9, you clear me in Vines and show me OD.
1: Okay.
11: Overcheck reference 2-3, is that the same one Harsh responding to?
12: Nora 16, stack reference 860.
3: Stand by, let me check.
1: Nora 16, clear. Can I get his night shift supervisor call on hold time?
0: Stand 33, I'm clear.
1: Stand 33, clear.

0: paper will for check. So they too looking for 920 to chill time wise.
1: Chunker.
0: 42 or 17, I'm national victim.
2: Clear it. NR 170 looking.
1: 3-3-1 off.
3: NR 16, show me a couple of
4: these. So, 42 front 30. Show is en route to back NR 15.
2: Okay.
0: Front 33, so.
2: Yes, sir. I received your message.
4: That's clear. Thank you.
2: You're welcome.
1: That's clear. Thank you.
4: NR 21, RV.
1: We may 3-2.
2: Okay.
1: 45-1-2-2-0.
0: John, clear. 3-3.
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0: That's
6: 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We're sending the DSO one time. Can you send a message, please?
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3: Yeah, I'm on another call slip now. Can you change this one to an assault and show one in custody? Route 2, Cypresswood, beginning mileage 709.
1: That's clear.
2: That's clear. One in custody, 2207.
4: Charles 6 5 in
1: Ashland. 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
0: C for local, 1643 Gears Road. Yeah, we're 60 OD.
4: That's good.
0: Mud 150 for aggressive animal, 3914 setting for drive.
4: Tom 23 checking.
3: Okay. Because he's domestic audience operation, correct cause missing person.
1: Hey, what's your son is up?
4: Clear.
0: That's clear.

0: Okay, then.
1: Okay, Houston, this is Jayanasa. Stations, Harris County, Cox Station 4, reports missing person, Amanda Fresenda Roach, white female, 5'5", Sonova Brown, out of Houston. Last seen wearing white floral short, pink shorts with long hair and ponytail. Fresenda Roach also has major depression and intellectual disabled. If located, contact Harris County, Cox Station 4, Houston clear, please go
2: ahead. 262, Jimmy.
0: Yes, sir.
3: Hill, unit 2, by way of 11, for disturbance at Taco Bell.
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0: Yes, ma'am.

0: 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Can be a female hit by the vehicle.
1: 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It's been holding for 2 hours and 15 minutes. SO advised it occurred in C4 contract. Just rolled it over.
2: We're exiting. No, we're out now from E6. You can put us on it.
0: 2 minutes, you're clearing this way.
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0: B for minor, 14811 North Freeway at the Cynical.
2: That's great. So, how are we going to do this?
3: 31 Elder 14 on Woody.
0: Fish Fish for Woody. 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
4: Frank, we're out of it. 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

0: B frontal, major minor, 45 Rankin, northbound, main lane.
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4: 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Can you show me OD, please?
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3: You want to help, Joe?
1: Reference 262-2218. Can I have additional units to check by with William 72?
5: 25-18. 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
1: 34.
3: Go ahead.
1: 34, there's no gate codes in the call history, nor is there possible alarm company that we could call. 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
3: That's clear.
1: Humble Hunters Glen Animal Humane.
2: Henry Lemon, you can send reference 258.
1: Clear Animal Humane, 7326 Foxmont Lane. 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Henry 84 checking.
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1: North Central Dowdell, putting a parking lot takeover. Unit 34, you're clear.
3: 45, 12, 12, dispatch, just send me a message, please.
4: That's fine.

0: stress on 6, put me out on traffic, 1916 or more than. Texas LP, Nora King George, 0714.
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3: Nora 39.
2: North 39, here's clear. It's a parking lot takeover at the Chevron. Be advised, Evening Shift North 53 was out there previously, advising that they're allowed to be at the Chevron. They're just not allowed to be at the other gas station across the street.
3: North 39 is clear. Thank you.
2: You're clear.
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0: Transit 812, I just drove by there. The vehicle's no longer in the driveway. You cleared GOA under my numbers.
1: That's clear. Thank you.
2: Available east side deputy for a disturbance. They're holding a mud 110 and holding for 24 minutes. Head over there, 70, can send it. That's clear, so you went wrong. Bristol Drive,

0: in the Luana Lane. Incident service report. You stated one black male, last seen wearing blue shirt, tan pants, standing outside of a white sedan, yelling at a female. I think he was yelling at her for 20 minutes. Subject is in the parking lot near the basketball court. Reference 89-22-22.
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1: 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That's clear.
2: Number 12, go ahead.
3: Number 12, that disturbance 265 is going to be at Zaxby's. It's going to be a C4 contract. You sent it to them.
2: That's good, thank you.
4: C-sensitive 806 to Jazza, I 3149.

0: West Simon 358, holding a disturbance. Are they available? North Central Supervisor's numbers for information. Call holding him at 401. Been holding for 10 minutes.
1: 1177.
2: Yeah. 123, we have units. I don't know why it's been holding. Somebody needs to pick it up.
1: Clear. Put me on a patrol at Tice and South Cherry at that construction site.
3: That's clear.
0: Nora 10, Nora 16, will you clear copy?
4: No, we can't go ahead.
0: It's a public service, 254-2225. West Side Fairfield, disturbance other. Okay.
5: Twirls,
0: clear.

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1: 164.
0: Break William 79 off of that field for Fairfield disturbance and William 74 and 73 for the one in 358.
1: Clear, William 74, William 73, William 79, good copy.
2: Hey, I'm clear, send it.

0: North 3, 7 minor.
1: 179 upstairs, so you want to route disturbance other 15015 Heath Green Circle. It's an intervention for the actively arguing, not listening to call taker advice. Kids are being bad. Reporting could hear someone saying, come hit me, I dare you. And disconnected, no other information. Reference 340-2227. It is shown to be active. Supervisor clear?
2: No, it's all clear.
3: What's it, 12 clear?
1: That's clear. William 7473, clear copy. I'm
0: 74, that's clear.
1: Clear, show you one route. Disturbance other 28030 Northwest Freeway, 040. In reference to disgruntled employee who locked themselves in the bathroom, refusing to leave, Hispanic female, 23 years old, wearing Saks Fifth polo. Owner of the business, requesting a callback. Reference to 652228. William 72, William 83, clear copy. Correction, checking on you.
4: William 72, under control.
1: That's clear.
0: Morning, Father, we're 12, show with you, please.
3: Sure.

0: from Psalm 31. It's in reference 174.
1: Thanks.
2: Thanks, 325. Go ahead.
3: Just disregard. Give me a second.
2: That's good.
1: Suspicious people.
4: 12:45.
1: Yeah, real life church, Sandler County. Texas LP, North San Victor, 2528, North San Victor, 2528, Black Acura.

0: 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Same message.
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2: Be on the corner of Kirkendall and Creekside Timbers. Black Chevy Camaro, Texas plate, William Sam Zebra, 1375.
1: 1245, Texas VL. Okay.
3: Got it.
1: 5248-5184. 5248-5184.
4: The female's outside of the property now.
1: Okay.
3: 1245, Neil for Castellanos is eligible for any clear.
1: That's fine. William, 31 checking, hours 87 or 56 checking?
5: 31, I'm good.
1: That's fine.

0: 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Show 1 final on board, giving courtesy ride to the address. I want to call for it.
1: Tower 30 traffic.
2: 30, go ahead.
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4: Any units take route?
1: John LaBrella in Fallbrook. On this license plate, Young David George, 7831. Should come back to a silver Honda Civic.
2: That's one.
3: 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Are you under control?
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1: William 74, William 79, checking. No, sir.
2: Seven, I'm Vic here. Got a large crowd out here.
1: No, sir.
3: Four here in 26. Reference 523. That's good.
1: Henry 26, you're clear. Show you one route. Loud noise, 9387 FMX 60 bypass Northwest, apartment 6307, incident surface, reporting virus upstairs, neighbors are being loud, 7242.
4: 77, can I get a second? I got a 60 on one ready.
1: Henry 84 checking, William 83 checking.
5: 47 in route.
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4: 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Last name, Henry, Ocean, Nora, George, Victor, Ida, Lincoln, Adam, Young.
2: Henry, 84. 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
3: 84 secure.
2: That's clear.
0: That's clear, Charles. Thank you.
2: That's clear.
0: 129. Hey, I'm going to control. I need a record. I'll be northbound main lanes just after Spring Cypress. And show 4-time 23 on my call. We got one to take.
5: 1177, you can yell is eligible for an clear.
0: 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Beacon 8 citizens, 2117 over East Hatchmaker.
2: Nora 22 checking. 129 clear, 1 detained at 2243. Attention records, need a record 22700 Tomball Parkway, northbound main lanes after Spring Cypress. Need a record 22700 Tomball Parkway, northbound main lanes after Spring Cypress.
5: Under control, you can disregard a record.
7: No records needed. In the minor on North Freeway, and then back the major, and then back the on North Major as well.
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2: clear.
1: You can LVME, this is an SL 15635, LVM assume.
7: No records needed, Kirkendall, Hudsmith, Kirkendall. 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
5: Frank, have you been showing us out on that mill at East Texas at the gas station?
7: Yeah, sir.
2: Charles 30, traffic.
0: Charles 30, go ahead.
8: 50, Sam, 50 on one.
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2: Breeze down and steeple top. I'm going to take a license plate. Robin Nora, boy, 3093. You should come back to a gray Nissan Altima.
0: That's
8: fine. Probably going to be getting a bunch of parking lot takeovers dropping here relatively quickly. Just clear them out under our numbers. My unit in the city is going to be working.
7: That's clear. Ton 35, no more wreckers.
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2: 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Number 22. 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
7: Sam 29. 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
4: No, I'm fine, clean. The animal humane at 3443, short, shadow, straw.
7: R11 Buffalo, FSGIs on, Parramatta. They're related, let them together, and reroute me to it.
2: That's clear.
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7: 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Tow trucks, one that can carry a motorcycle, and a passenger aircraft.
1: 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Forty-two North 17, checking.
0: Potential wreckers need two wreckers to 5710 Luetta Road, one to tow a motorcycle, one for a passenger vehicle. Need two wreckers, 5710 Luetta Road, one for a motorcycle, one for a passenger car.
6: No answer.
0: 12-4-3, clear.
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1: 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Charge release for general traffic.
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8: 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Kirkland Road.
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11: We're secure. I put myself in transfer mode, going through the Walgreens off of North Point.
0: Tom 33, clear. William 79, 244, checking on you.
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0: 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Hold me out on the FSGR.
1: 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All units hold your traffic. All units hold your traffic for NOR 11's call.

0: 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I'm going to be out on a stolen.
1: 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All units, you can resume normal traffic. All units can resume normal traffic.

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1: Charles 285, attention records, need a record, 13100 Kirkendall Road. 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
6: 1177.
0: Okay. 11, I'm working on a description of the suspects. They're trying to take other vehicles in this complex.
1: 5410, Court of York, information call, reference 623-2253. Next, go ahead.
3: That's clear. Can I get a unit check by with NOR 11?
7: NOR 56 Northside units. Any traffic contacts? Kirkendall and Delta is where it's at.
1: That's clear. Frank 37, you show me your route to him.
3: That's clear, Frank 37.
4: 1177.
0: R 11, it looks like two black males. One's wearing white over black with white shoes. And then the other one, stand by.
8: 1243.
6: Go ahead.
1: 1243.
0: And then the other male's wearing, looks like all black. Black shorts with black shoes.
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6: Clear.
10: That's clear.
4: You can just put that in
9: the notes for me, please.
1: That's fair.
9: King 21, you can put me on
1: alone. King 21, clear.
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11: Talk to 11, 43, 13.
9: Terry 2.
11: 42.
0: R11, can you log a tag? It's going to be Victor Mary Boy, 4616. Can you confirm that it's stolen still?
3: That's clear. Stand by.
11: Hey, class zero.
3: Last unit, revise.
11: 41-10-5-0-1
3: aboard and route to JPC, starting mileage is 291.
1: That's clear, 2255. East side, 02 in progress, reference 673. Edward 22. Edward 22.
9: Edward 22, go ahead.
1: Edward 22, we're showing the route to this 02 in progress, reference 673 at 2256, just to get a location in the notes. Supervisor, quick.
12: Away from the computer with the notes.
1: It's another call at the Main Street Americas.
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1: That's correct. Last unit, revise. Last unit, you're not getting out.
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9: 30.
1: Error 69.
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9: 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You can send what is it?
1: Charles 33, go ahead. 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
16: 9, 4, go ahead.
5: Number 12 on that, 1 on custody, I'm out to Cypresswood. Sorry, mileage is going to be 172.
1: That's clear, 2250.
19: 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It's going to be a GMC Sierra truck, blue color.
16: Clear. 4-2-4-3. 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
1: 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Henry 26, checking on you.
20: I think that she's been switched on your thought face. Credit copy missing the age of person.
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20: I think that Houston Fish on the station Missouri City reports a missing danger person, Jason Newman, white male, 5'6", 120 pounds, blonde of a blue, date of birth 4/20/2011, last name wearing black shirt with the words I will on the back, black pants, last name at the 3900 block of Ridge Court, Missouri City, Texas. Officials believe his parents does pose a credible threat to his safety and health. If located, contact the Missouri City Police Department. The clear is 2300.
16: 4100, Cypresswood Jail is open for processing only.
5: That's fair.
21: 45 Nora 21, show me a saw waiting for equipment.
9: That's fair, please. Huh?
22: Yeah, we're 22, OD.
9: 3 OD.
1: East Side, disturbance other, 143.
5: 119.
15: Beef and decent exposure, 18204 Noble Forest.
1: Henry 26, checking on you.
5: 42-920, you can send it.
15: Number
5: 25. Number 58.
15: Number
5: 58.
15: Use the same
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5: Number 14, you can show me yourself. Number 14, show yourself. Number 14, can you reroute me to JPC? Mileage is going to be 175.
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1: That's fair.
5: 45, 416.
25: 8022.
15: 416?
1: Number 22.
25: 8022, do you still have the reporting on the phone? And can we get an extra unit on the scene?
5: Well, I can get it to the order.
0: I'm waiting on my backup unit, and I got an open or a shattered window.
15: That's fair.
1: That's fair. We have him on the line. What was your question?
25: Can I get a position that you need to my location?
1: That's fair. Air 43 is en route to you.
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0: 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Charles 33 checking.
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0: Out of the property.
5: Yes,
6: sir. Tom, not you.
5: 30. Can you call back the report in to see if we're still needed?
1: Okay.
0: They're concerned that one subject is hiding inside the property, saw two subjects exit. Tom 19, go ahead.
6: Tom, not you. I'm missing these two vehicles made out of trash.
7: 415, you can send me a terroristic threat.
0: Tom 19, Craig. They were...
6: No, I'm Jay.
0: That's clear. They were 6-9, checking on you. Yeah. 109, checking on you.
8: They were 6-9, I'm good.
0: They were 6-9, clear. 109, clear. Charles 6-7, checking on you.
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0: That's good, North 12. William 04, check menu.
10: William 04 in control, thank you, sir.
0: William 04, clear. Charles 67, clear. Charles 80, checking on you. 129, Tom 23, checking on you.
11: Charles
0: 80. Last unit, realize.
11: 45, Frank 26, OD.
10: Frank 26, OD.
0: Charles 80, just checking on you.
12: Charles 80. 45, 491, OD.
0: That's correct.
10: 491, say OD.

0: 77, back in Ocean City.
1: Yeah, my index finger.
0: I'm under control. You can disregard any other unit.
1: That's fair. 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
1: Frank, are you no answer call back?
2: Number 43.
0: Number 43, do we have any updates?
2: B4 FSGI, 2200 Cypress Landing.
3: 23. I'm clear on the updates.
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3: 300 Kirkstall Drive, unit 18. That's clear. Do you bring reference to... Do you bring reference to a person used to talk to went crazy, dragged her by his hair, strangled, snatched her blinker off... Or advised he was going to bring his sisters to beat her up. Advised her items were held hostage as well. 841 at 2314.
1: That's clear, 2314.
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0: 41 Frank 3-4, go ahead.
4: Telephone on
2: SMS,
4: telephone on traffic, I'll
2: be on right now. Tom 19, NB, another major accident behind me. I need more units, please.
5: Clear.
1: That's clear. Tom 29, Tom 35, are both right to you.
3: Show me on 9400 block of airline, Texas plate, six, Tom, Mary Paul, 76, George, X-ray King.
5: The tail Tom.
6: Clear.
0: Yes, sir.
7: Tom 35, I'll be around priority 1.
8: You can run it.
6: Tom
7: 35, negative. Tom 19, on duty.
0: No return, you seem that suspicious vehicle.
5: 45, boy, 45, show me OD.
1: Yes, sir. 2-0, any updates?
5: 145, show you OD.
9: Can you tell me a route to a meet the citizen at Memorial Herman Northeast, please?
1: That's clear. That's clear, Frank 34.
5: East Aldean Family Disturbance, corner Waverly and Green.
2: No, I'm not here.
3: Oh, well, you can see me that meet the citizen.
5: No, was that clear?
1: Do you have any vehicle descriptions or patient information?
2: No, I'm not here. It's fake out, black fake out.
8: 247 verbal.
5: I'm going for a minor accident, 11,750, Barker Cypress.
1: 244.
10: 1475 East Main, 1475 East Main, the Senate Hill. 40 advised, it'll be one black male, one black female arguing with the store clerk at the location.
6: 330, we're down from that. I'm just...
5: 330, you clear on those?
0: Roger that. Is the RP either one of those parties?
3: Tom 23.
5: Okay, can I get available by car 23?
1: Tom 23.
10: Wheeler 40 is the store clerk.
1: That's fair, 1 detained, 2317.
0: Roger that.
3: Can you change this to a DWI? I put myself in transfer mode.
11: NOR 20, you can clear 864.
0: That's fair. NOR 13, I'll be on route.
1: That's clear. One in custody at 2317.
5: No, 13, clear.
8: Not a flash, you're fine.
6: Clear.
11: Count clear.
5: Count clear.
11: Humble jail processing only.
5: Clear, humble jail processing only, 2318.

0: Northwell, can you show me back around to JBC? Mileage is going to be 182.
1: That's clear, 2019.
2: I'm trying to get away with that for you.
1: Henry 34, checking with you.
3: Frank, are you clean?
2: Hello, 21.
4: Henry 34, sir.
1: 21. That's clear.
4: My suspect's going to be in the operating room prepping for the surgery.
1: That's clear.
5: Sound ID.
1: Sound ID.
5: It should be that Silverette manual accident, black pickup, plate number, Texas, Sam, Mary, Paul, 99, Frank, William, Victor.
2: 42, Frank, Daddy. You can have the fire department disregard as well.
6: 1247 out.
3: Yes, sir.
1: Clear. That was Tom, Mary, Paul, 99, Frank, William, Victor.
5: No, nothing. That's clear.
1: Do you want us to clear your previous minor and put you on the major?
5: Tom, 90. The driver refused to report the EMS.
1: That's correct. Frank, you said you just have that soul family on Gold's candle on me. Do you want us to clear your previous minor accident and put you on this major?
6: That's correct, Frank 37.
2: 34-132, public service MR.
1: That's correct, thank you. William 55, checking on you.
7: Well, 33, unknown major minor, 10774, Veterans Memorial.
1: William 55, checking on you.
8: William 55, Lunch Patrol.
1: William 55, clear.

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2: 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Control, thank you. Clear.
0: That's clear.
1: Let me get there, I want you.

0: Frank 30 to the other unit that was in route. You can slow down. She's going to be 171.
1: No, 13, clear.
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4: Good.
7: Tom 19 is going to be on a two vehicle minor, no injuries, no counter damage, and Tom 35 is on a separate crash that's also a minor. Related to each other, but they are separate calls.
2: That's fair.
5: Question 26, go with them.
3: No, or 14, you can send me 563.
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1: Me, Colonel Salt, 8063 North, and Houston Park, please.
6: 82708.
2: 40. Yeah, 40.
8: Clear shot at JPC, one male, one female on board, 82708.
9: Let's go ahead and have the roadway open back up. 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
2: That's fair. All units can open up the roadway at the weather. Charles 28, checking on you.
10: Charles 13, we're under control. Extended.
2: Charles 13, clear.
5: 1247,
11: take
5: the deal.
11: No. 5173-2808, 5173-2808. Just tag it to this for me, please.
8: That's clear.
11: Number 67.
2: Number 67. Number 67.

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1: 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I'll clear myself out here.
0: 109, clear. William 83, check menu. B for suspicious person, 14700, Torrey Chase Boulevard. William 83, clear.
2: Charles 31, send me reference 410.
0: That's clear.
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4: Going R11, can you generate me another call slip at the same address for a vehicle recovery?
3: Last name is Robinson, Collins spelling. First name is Samantha, Collins spelling. Birth date is 8-7-2007. It's 8-7-2007. Just tag it to this call, please.
0: That's clear.
4: You can just stack it on me.
2: Clear.
0: That's clear, R11.
4: R11, can you send me a message, please?
0: That's clear.
3: 416, go ahead.
5: Family clearly alarmed that I'm on. As a true alarm, open up a burglary business at the same location, please.
3: Yes, ma'am.

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1: 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That's clear.
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6: 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One is getting transported to the Houston Northwest, non left turn.
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4: 123. If they want to stand by, they can at their own discretion. He's got 5 minutes to figure out how he's going to get this thing on. If he doesn't figure it out, we're going to figure it out for him.
1: That's fair.
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1: 45 North, Jim. 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
0: That's clear.
3: 42 Frame 30. 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
0: Charles 64, clear. William 49, check in.
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0: 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I'm going to close the call.
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0: 5 Norwalk, so you can send it.
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0: 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Nora 39 checking.
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0: That's clear. Nora 67 checking.
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2: 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Sir, contract.
0: Clear, 118.
3: Clear, I was going to say the same thing, but Ever 58 in service too, so just pick one of them.
0: That's clear. Ever 6, I showed you one route. West Side, but 281, holding an 01 in progress.
4: 1137, secure.
3: Air clear.
0: Okay, clear. Channel's clear. Stand by one point.
5: Charles 16, stick on your traffic.
2: 55 and wind 3-1 of that 0-1 in progress.
4: Yeah, that's clear.
6: No control, thank you.
5: That's fine.
1: Okay. 42-017 checking.
5: No control.
0: That's clear. William 55. Show you one route. 01 in progress, 12523 Baldwin Springs Court. It's a Spanish-speaking reportee, 12-year-old, just woke up and found their mother in the living room with a wound to her stomach. Appears to be a lump on her stomach. Mother is cold to the touch. Father's in the bedroom, also not breathing and not moving. Reference 174-2350.
1: Okay.
2: William 31 and 244 in Rapid also.
0: Clear, William 31, 244, show you on route.
4: Door 20, perfect.
7: Williams 55 to 5, priority.
1: No, 20, go ahead.
0: 5, supervisor, reverse priority.
2: This is unit priority 1.
0: That's clear, William 55, your priority 1.
4: Victor Boyd, Paul 3158, we're via Fallen Creek 1960.
2: North 03 OD.
0: William 49.
1: That's clear.
8: Can you log a 1?
0: Clear, go ahead.
8: Lincoln Zebra Mary 3673, Lincoln Zebra Mary 3673.
4: North 21, yeah, Walters in 1960.
1: Okay.
0: Okay.
5: North 14.
0: Go ahead.
5: North 14, show me that.
0: Okay.
9: I'll go to the back.
0: 133, realize?
9: Show all lanes back open, please.
0: Okay.
8: 3 or 4 now, we're trapped. Conscious and breathing.
5: Norrie, do you tell me? Are we under control? Are you back at this location?
1: That's right.
8: Point for now, logo plate, John Paul David 5398. John Paul David 5398. The road is going to be rolled over.
0: Okay.

0: Henry 65 checking, Henry 27 checking, Henry 6, correction, North 16 checking.
1: William 49, northbound feeder booth is going to be shut down.
0: Okay.
2: North 16, okay.
3: Henry 27, I'm under control.
4: Henry 65, same traffic.
0: All units clear.
5: Tom 35.
0: Go ahead.
5: Tom 35, I'll be en route to east and north to west for a follow-up.
0: Okay.
1: 349 eastbound, booth is in shutdown as well.
0: Okay.

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1: Yeah, bye.
2: Triple 9, no more records.
1: William 49, gate code. Correction, William 55, gate code. #0148. Repeating, #0148.
0: Number 22, go north.
1: Okay, Central Records, no more records. 13457, Woodrow, no more records. Unit 164, are you available to take a look at reference 177, the Colonel Westside?
3: Yes, take a minute.
1: You're clear, thank you. Henry 84, 175 seconds.
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0: Traffic. 22-1. Clear, hours 1-2 clear.
5: Norwich is wrong, Cleon.
0: That's clear. North Central Country Lake, floating a disturbance other.
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6: Thank you, ma'am. This is William 04. SO is going to take the crash. Reason being where it happened at on the feeder.
0: That's clear.
6: For traffic control at this time.
0: That's clear. I'll change your call to meet the officer.
6: Okay, thank you, ma'am.
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0: Oh.
1: We on 5-5?
0: 25-5, go ahead.
7: 42-530. Shout out at HCA Kingwood, any mileage is pointing 26.
1: Alright, couple of females, not conscious and breathing. Wound to the stomach.
4: 126 at 2340-57.
1: In the male, gunshot wound to the head.
0: That's clear. Supervisor clear.
8: 164. 164,
0: clear.
8: 42 on 20, expected suspicious vehicle 281.
4: 920, clear.
0: 0.55, you advise the female is not conscious but breathing?
1: Not conscious or breathing.
0: That's clear. 0.55, EMS cleared in.
1: I realize.
0: Just confirming EMS is cleared in.
9: Lower 20, I'm under control.
1: Yes.
0: That's clear.
4: 220, that's clear.
0: 224, did you have traffic?
1: 40, I'm clear on 287.
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0: Clear.
10: Translon 6, put my cell phone on traffic. Stay high, we say San Logan Bell. 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
11: No, I'm not you.
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4: It's clear.
0: Yeah, bye. 3 clear copies. We may be disregarded. That's clear. It's a family assault. 177-23-59. 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
0: Clear, central records, central records, no more records. 1916, Hardy, no more records. 1916, Hardy, no more records. Call 19, go through traffic.
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12: on 13, go ahead. I'm clear on that last call you have on Katie Hockley. I'll head over there as soon as I'm done here.
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1: 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We are 55. Can I get a Spanish speaker as well to my location?
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0: North Central Dowdell, parking lot takeover, 173, you clear? East side, Green Gate, Disturbance Center.
14: I've been reporting online. Yes, clear. Can we see if it's still active?
0: That's clear.
16: Nora and 24, that's clear.
13: Yeah, we're seeing now. You can send it to
16: them. 414, Shady.
0: Tower 69, clear disturbance, other 6423 Archgate Drive. Online, open line disturbance. Male and a female fighting, not responding to calls, take your questions, no other information at this time. 313-2401, Henry 11 checking, Unit 230 checking, Charles 13 checking.
12: Henry 11 under control.
17: 230 under control.
0: Both units clear. Charles 28, Charles 13 checking, David 11 checking.
18: 41 R 11, that burglary of a motor vehicle, you can change it to a meet the citizen, and then just link it to that FSGI.
17: Charles 13-1 under control, extended.
16: That's clear.
19: David 11, back in citation. Thank you for checking.
0: 1245, Texas DL. That's clear.
13: Good.
0: 5008-7014. 5008-7014.
13: Clear.
0: Hour 69, I'm receiving an additional call at the same location. We'll keep it in.
3: Hour 10, checking on your local. We're under control.
17: Yes.
0: Hour 69, updated notes are rising. Male wearing white shirt, black shorts, put his hands on Rapporti, attempted to choke Rapporti. Other information, we'll do for this.
13: 24. 1245 field from Brian is eligible, current and clear. Be advised, I'm not getting tested for turns.
0: 624.
15: That's clear.
14: Yeah, one of those units close to him not doing anything and route with him as backup.
0: That's clear. Hour 5-8, clear checkpoint. Hour 5-8, I'm clear, you showed yourself in route. You know 123?
3: Call 1020, that's clear.
0: North 24, we're seeing a parking lot takeover at this same location, are you clear? Central Fountainhead, family disturbance.
12: 426 on scene.
0: Clear.
14: 45,
13: Charles, medical check.
0: North 39, that's clear. Supervisor, clear.
3: Charles 321.
12: 231, that's clear.
19: We're on SAM 23, OD.
0: Okay.
14: SAM 23, OD.
20: Going to be 5500 Bluff, Kent Witch Drive, Texas Play, Temp Tag, Tom, Mary Paul, 92, George, Sam Young. It's going to be a white colored Honda.
3: This one.
16: Henry
3: 84.
0: Henry 84.
16: Per 230, change my call to the meet officer.
3: Charles 16, checking in traffic.
14: Charles 15, traffic.
0: Okay.
14: Charles 15, go ahead.
16: Good control, thank you.
3: This
14: one. Veterans of Fallbrook, X-ray Sam, X-ray 5544.
12: That's fair.
8: North 20, you send me a message, please.
12: That's fair, North 20. We have 55.
0: Go ahead.
12: Box 428 is here.
0: That's fair. 2404.
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0: That's fair.
12: 855 to confirm.
0: That's clear, 2405.

Residence 14206, Broad Cypress Court. Report he heard screaming coming from daughter's bedroom. Boyfriend, black male, 38 years old. Unknown if he was hitting her. Daughter's name is listed. There's no other information at this time. 328 to 2405. Last unit, I was keyed up. Re-advise your traffic.

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0: North of Nike, you update the address to 4318 Country Trails Court.
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3: 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If they've been given a call back, you can clear the information.
2: 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Portland R11, you can clear that info on Paramago as well.
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0: 123. That was just public service about a accident at Imperial Valley in 1960 that's almost caused multiple crashes due to the stalled vehicle on the roadway. Is there any way we can get a deputy over there? It's going to be Imperial Valley, 1960.
1: That's clear.
2: For 58 or 843.
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0: One, so there's going to be a blue Chevy Cruze blocking the turning lane.
1: Clear. Once again, you're confirming, you did advise there was multiple vehicle accidents there, correct?
3: P4 Family Disturbance, 15915 Kirkendall Road.

0: one. So did that, I know if it's a single car, it was possibly related to an earlier takeover in nearby parking lots where it's at.
1: That's clear. Hour 43, hour 58, clear copy.
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1: Tom Little Retirement Center, on the complex. 6LP, William David Jolly, 3541. William David Jolly, 3541. I'll be a White Dog Charger.
2: I'm clear.
3: F40, I'm good. I'm clear. Okay. Can a loan company get somebody to come and let me in?
0: That's great. We'll give them a call back. Henry 5-3.
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0: Hey, Viola. It's not sure I'll come back to that address. Please, 53, go ahead.
1: 53.
0: Go ahead.
1: Can you go ahead and run that ID on my notes, please?
0: Let's go. Henry 48 checking.

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1: Fantastica.
0: That's good.
2: Charles Victor Stack, reference 472.
1: This one.
0: Henry 53, is your mic secure?
3: Yes, ma'am, go ahead.
0: Henry 53, last name Ping, you're showing one open out of C4 for traffic, three open out of Humble PD for Class C. You have the handover family as well.
3: Can you confirm?
0: That's clear, supervisor. Humble PD will only confirm if you transport to their jail.
3: That's fine.
0: That's clear.
4: 112, just confirm ours.
0: 112, you're clear.

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1: Okay.
0: My biggest call location is Houston, Methodist, Mission, South Dakota.
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2: Unified 3-1, do you think?
0: Lowe's parking lot, Texas LP, Tom Frank Robert, 6346. Tom Frank Robert, 6346. Watch, I can pick up.
3: 253, still one detained. It's 2429.
4: 1177, can I get a second unit? I have a Texas PL already.
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6: ahead. That was
1: just now,
6: bitch. Clear. I'll be out on Texas. Tom, David, Frank, 6234. You can put me at 2255, FM 1960.
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1: 42R20, North Charles, thank you.
0: That's it.
2: Yeah, 456. Vincent Rufford, 6230, please. Yeah, 440.
3: Hey, reporting that.
2: We receive an additional alarm at your location.
3: Yeah, I just came behind an 18-wheeler to come in, but there's nobody answering the facility to let me in.
2: Well, that's clear. We attempted the keyhole and no response.
4: Turn around.
2: 118, we attempted the keyhole and the alarm company provided no response.
3: And for them, I'm clear on it. I'll check the doors. If the door's secure, then I'll clear it.
2: That's good.
4: 14R12.
0: 14R12.
4: Show to release criminal trespass warning issued.
0: To release at 37 after midnight.
2: Unit 45.
4: 81 King 37 checking.
5: 81 King 37, he's on the control.
4: Excellent.

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1: 45 Charles 32. Need a Gecko.
2: 118 Jaguar.
3: Charles 32, this ground is called open for you.
0: Clear.
2: Thank you.
0: Clear. William 73, checking.
2: Seeker.
0: Close.
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4: 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Deep information, 20615, Chris Amos Trail.
2: 41, Frank 34.
5: Frank 34.
2: Portland, Frank 34, traffic.
0: North Central, 919, stolen vehicle.
2: Frank 34, go ahead.
6: North 24, send it.
0: North 24, that's clear. Frank 525
2: at 2439. 42 on 20, 617 on the numbers.
4: Yes,
2: show me on Texas plate, Tom Zebra Robert 0954 on Caroline and Buffing.
0: William 04, checking.
2: That's clear.
7: William 04, in control, thank you, ma'am.
0: That's clear, ma'am.
2: 1053.
0: Here we go, 53.
8: Charles Tolman, I got one on backseat.
9: Sorry, Mothers to JPC 915-915.
2: That's clear, 1239.
0: That's clear, entry is 2439.
8: I'll be around the JPC beginning mileage 596.
2: That's clear.
6: Frank 34, update address is Gulf Bank and Meadowshire Street.
2: That's clear, Frank 34.

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3: North 12, can you call reporting to see if the vehicle left or if it's leaving?
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3: 41 X-ray 26. Can you show me OD, please?
2: That's clear. Vehicle, we're parked in your parking lot. 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I'm clear.
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0: 934, no more records. Number 6-7 is clear.
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0: One 64, see if 120 has somebody to file with, I guess.
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0: 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Disregard. Charles 92 is a little closer. Charles 92, keep me around to record 684.
1: Dave 11, you can send it. I'm sure on it.
0: Dave 11, that's clear. Thank you.
2: I'm in control.
0: Call 40. Case against the subject. Subject left on a black Lexus. Unknown DOT. Last time is 15 minutes. Reference 684 at 2449.
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0: Charleston, if you put me on it.
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0: Yeah, 58.
3: You sent to Charles 1004, Noah King, not 29.
0: Edward 58. Edward 58, you can send it. I'm clearing up. Edward 58, I didn't hear you. It's reference 774 and 2459.

0: counselor.
1: Channel it. 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
0: Somebody, they just came in and opened the doors. I logged them in the call slip. She turned off the alarm. Alarm was clear. You can clear it, false.
1: Channel 40, that's clear.
2: Handler
1: 53.
2: Handler 53. Any mileage to JPC 936,
1: 936. That's where it is, 102.
0: Handler 53, just a long release.
1: L43,
3: this is
1: one release, 102.
3: Hey,
4: where's this now? 45, 017, 20 of the line, clearance.
1: Hey, where's this now?
3: Yeah, property number is 502, right?
1: 602.
5: Oh, what's going on? That's good.
6: No, 14, just a man for Hill Valley.
7: That's clear.

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0: Order 2 is going to be a reference to a male in a gray Tesla, unknown license plate, sleeping, possibly in talks.
1: He's at.
2: I'm going to control. You can disregard other units.

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1: Saniye.
0: Biggest RFA
1: 19. Edward 22, that's good. RFA 19 and 105.
2: Be first person's vehicle, 21230, Lime Moss Lane.
3: 118. Clear. Edward 22 is calling for question. Spanish speaker, disregard. Edward 22, clear. Edward 58 and route.
1: That's clear. Edward 58.
2: 1222 for welfare check. 10225 Worthing Boulevard.
1: You clear to go over to 819? I'm clearing that. Well.

0: Norton 22, can you do a callback to the vehicle is parked or if it's in a moving lane in traffic? If so, give me a direction of travel, please.
1: That's
0: get a license plate.
1: That's clear.

0: Nora 10, send me to the suspicious vehicle on the line, Moss.
1: Yes, sir.
0: Charles 31, send me reference 831.
2: Yes, sir, Charles 31.
3: Charles 16, you can start that credit card if you feel drunk.
1: Yes, sir.
2: Charles 31, your call is going to be a reference to Reporty's boyfriend pledging her, and she's asking for units. When asked for location, Reporty hung up. We'll have a central attempt to call back. Available unit 2, Charles 31.
0: Unit
2: 246,
0: show me OD.
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0: Hey, for local 7610 Carl Road. Move across, right?
1: Nor 22, be advised. Central attempt to call back, no answer.
2: Nor 16 packet.
0: Nothing.
2: That's right.
3: Hey, Reese, have you checked?
4: Henry 7 to my control, thank you.
2: Wayne 18, is Ever 6-9 under control?
3: Ever 6-9, check you.
5: And I'm under control.
2: That's clear. I'm just trying to figure out why Ever 5-8 is still there.
3: Ever 5-8, I'm not on that call. I'm going to rock to the dead button.

0: 42 North 12, available intox operator for 42 North 12.
1: Charles 67, checking unit.
2: Yes, sir.
1: 2-3-4, you have asked to be en route to the abduction.
2: That's clear.
1: Clear. East at Memorial Hills, stolen vehicle.
2: Edward 2-3, you can put me on it.
1: Edward 2-3, that's clear. Edward 2-2 is going to be a stolen vehicle, 2233 FM 1960 Road.
3: 1326, can you show me around to the city?
4: That's clear.
1: Vehicle, reported about her vehicle was towed to the closest gas station. Reported about when she got to the gas station, the tow truck driver told her to pay $150. Reported about the officer told her it would be free. Reported about when she told the tow truck driver that the tow truck driver drove away with her vehicle. Reference 879 and 114. Charles 76.
4: Charles 76.
1: Clear for a welfare check on Ms. Hackaway.
5: One eighty.
6: I need every 6 to go to the location. I need the other responding units to check the area for the SUV.
1: Unit,
6: you
1: clear? Check clear.
4: Charles 76, I'm clear on it.
1: Charles 76, that's clear. Charles 76, it's going to be a welfare check at 11423 Hackman Tech Way.
0: 1245.
4: 1245.
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2: Charles,
3: I'm in reference to Rapporti's boyfriend wearing white shirt, assaulted Rep's 13-year-old son, and advised that he has no papers to be in U.S., no weapons. Rapporti called back, request to cancel since her and her son are going to bed. That was at 12:58.
4: 118, go east.
0: Door 1-0, thank you.
1: No,
5: clear information.
1: Okay. 45 416, can you check a local on me?
5: Waiting for 9 homicide on scene.

0: 180.
1: Graham.
0: This information, the last note we got from the report, he said the suspect threatened to marry my daughter in blood and that he would kill everyone.
1: That's
2: clear. 224. 224. Still speaking of the report, can you get a ethnicity and race on the mill?
0: Good. 256 shows the arrival have arrived. MF.
3: The 19, 800 has 50 shores.

0: 6 or 49 that the suspect does have a weapon in his car.
1: Okay, so he asked for a description of the subject.

0: Cypress Station for disturbance, 1414 Cypress Station Drive at the IHOP.
1: Charlie 20 Hispanic male.
0: Charles 31. Charles 31.
1: Short brown blackish hair.
2: You can change this to a welfare trip.
0: That's clear.
3: Hey, can you look at the clock real quick for me, please?
4: Yes, sir, I'm ready.
2: Be advised, the only red vehicle I have them attached to is not a Nissan.
3: Nor 16 on my control.
5: No, I think so.
1: He said he's wearing a black shirt, unknown bottles.
6: 45 Charles 23, I requested the credit card, please.
2: That's fine.

0: Edward Tutu.
1: Edward Tutu.
0: Edward Tutu. Just advise, the vehicle is not stolen. 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
1: Different. How would you like to change the call?
2: 118 Edward 56, is it a red passenger car or SUV?
3: Is that an SUV, a Nissan Murano?
0: Edward Tutu.
1: Edward Tutu.
0: Edward Tutu, change as a middle citizen.
1: That's good.
2: 118 dispatch.
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0: 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Cautious in breathing.
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8: 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John Lincoln Charlie 5767. White Cockchop.
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0: William 73.
6: Yeah, we got a name on this dude.
4: 73, I'm secure.
0: 273, that's clear.

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1: 930, I'm going to be in Shiva.
0: Further answer, down control. That's right, he's in Shiva, Frank 30. 16158 to replace.
1: 45, Charles 32, show me a rifle.
0: That's right, thank you.
2: Can we get the last four? Wait, can we get every 40 name on the suspect, please? 445 goes 4R0005 for 0005.
3: Yeah, we got a name.
4: Number 4118, be advised that the report stated earlier that she was taken by a friend named Emmanuel, but no last name.
2: Oh, that's 12 under control.
0: That's right.
2: Every 5-6 is on scene. Can we get a hold of her and verify that?
4: Every 5-6, can you clarify?
0: 416, check on your local.
3: 45-416, from County 2 under control, thank you.
0: Yes, sir, that's correct.
5: Charleston.
2: Charleston, pull up case number for 42 North 20.
4: Edward 56.
5: Nothing. Thank you, sir.
4: Edward 56, can you advise what's the suspect's name? Emmanuel, we have no last name.
5: He said we're unaware of his last name.
4: That's clear. 118. Edward 40, are you clear?
3: No, re-advise it, what you got?
2: 42 North, social 129 in custody.
4: Edward 56 advised that they don't know the last name.
5: No, it's 129 in custody, 132.
3: But it is Emmanuel, correct?
4: Edward 56, can you advise?
5: That is clear.
4: That's clear.
3: Alright, that's clear. That's not it.
4: That's clear. 107. 107. 107. If ever you can give me a phone number for that suspect, I can TLO him.
2: Or I'm already TOLing. I'm about to post a possible suspect name.
4: That's clear. That's clear.

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1: 41 Voice, you know, I'll be ready. Have a good night.
0: That's clear. Have a good night.
2: Edward 58, 123 checking.
3: Normal, can you show me out on the same location for assault call?
4: Charles 23, checking on your traffic.
5: Yes, please.
2: Charles 23, I'm in control station.
4: Yes, sir.
5: 58, I'm on the other job.
2: That's clear.
1: Two twenty-four.
6: That mail I posted is showing up with open warrants. I believe it's going to be for terroristic threat.
0: Narcoff.
2: That's clear.
0: Show a female on board. He runs to JPC. Beginning 674.
5: JPC, arrival phone, adult female 674, 134.
6: 224 to Edward 56. That mail that I ran, get a picture of him, show it to the parents.
7: Offer for check on carbound burning.
0: That's clear, Northern.
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0: That's clear, Frank 34.
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0: 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William Tom Paul 5179, Silver Pierre Portal.
1: Please text.
2: I'm clear. How do you clear your last traffic stop?
3: 50 Victor 11.
0: Warning.
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3: To me, I reference 104.
1: That's good.
4: 118, a unit's on scene. Be advised that dispatch is attaching a photo from the driver's license.
5: NOR 20, I'm under control. You can change it to a suspicious person.
3: That's clear, NOR 20.

0: April 1 for Chase, 23504 in Logan Mall.
1: What is he?
0: Order 17 second.
2: Her female's possibly going to be on foot now. I was on the phone with the male party, and he kicked her out of the car. She says she's going to walk back to this location, so I still need deputies checking for the female.
1: That's clear.
3: 224. That male that I logged is going to be a confirmed suspect for the photo y'all sent.
1: That's clear.
4: A for local 1818 Candle Ridge Park.
5: North 20, just send me that loud noise. Clear on
2: it. 118. Female's going to be wearing a white long sleeve shirt, pink pants.
5: Yes.
1: That's clear.
5: Hey, reporting.
1: Go ahead.
5: 42 North 12. Can you change my call to DWI?
4: Okay.
6: Hey, I just had an SUV black out around Cypress Wood and Vernonwood Drive. Into the neighborhood. We can get one or two units over here with me to in service. I think that probably was the male.
1: That's clear. I need an additional unit with over 40.
7: Yeah, we'll fuck that. I'm in service when I'm running away. We have a rash in trouble.
1: That's clear. Over 40.
8: Yeah,
1: that's clear. Be advised that the DL picture is attached to y'all cost list.
4: The for a possible DWI at the mobile home park at 17250 Westlake Houston. It's going to be a blue GMC.

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1: 50 Bridge 11.
0: Hold the channel for us. We're going to be doing traffic stop.
1: Permission traffic only for 50 Victor 11.
0: Yeah, please going to be

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1: Charles, have you Institution 1 been transferred to Methodist by USD 1?
0: Okay.

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1: We're on a patrol for now.
2: Hey, 224, bump east.
0: That's right.

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0: 50 Victor 11 checking.
1: 9 to 5, 12, 4, 7. All right. Maybe you might swing by my location. How's that?
2: Four 45.
3: 5417, I'll wait here. I need to
0: draw this down. 5417, clear.
4: 1245.
0: We're clear to release.
3: Go ahead and release it. If you have help.
0: You just resume normal traffic.
2: Chevy North 5451, 1 adult female, beginning mileage 41163, 41163.
4: Clear, Sheriff, 5451, Royal Field, 414, correction, 4110.
0: Canyon Village, disturbance, loud noise, Dunn's Gate, Mosaic, Canyon.
5: Yeah, we're 69, checking.
0: Okay.
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0: 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I don't want to
1: drive on road. 916, alarm's been canceled.
2: That's clear. Thank you.
3: We're fine, Nora. 21. I'm going to have one adult male in my back seat.
0: That's one, sir.
4: RG Frank 3, in off the JPC with one male on board. Starting mileage is 139.
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0: We have the other parent on scene. 118, is he still on that domestic prevent?
3: Other parents on scene on 147.
2: 118, that's clear.
0: And you can clear and help on this priority call.
2: That's clear, we're 69.
1: Okay.
2: Number 69, be advised at 118, advise that you can clear off of your domestic prevent call and help out with this objection call.
4: Charles 15. Charles 15.
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0: 118 there, 37.
1: 42 Frank, you can change this to a want service.
2: Okay.
3: Charles 19, checking my traffic.
4: Under control.
3: Yes.
2: G-4-9-1, hang on, 6803, 1960.
0: 118, number 37.
2: V for suspicious vehicle, 17250, West Lake Houston Parkway.
0: From Cypress, will we turn on Bradbury Forest and start checking that neighborhood? See if we can find the vehicle or the female, please.
5: Yes, sir.
0: Cypresswood from Aldi to James C. Leo was clear.
5: Okay.

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1: I put myself on the suspicious vehicle off of Scimitar and Gambrill.
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1: That's right.
2: Go ahead. Suspect stated that he dropped off Tiffany at 617 Spring Cypress Road at the Valero gas station. They went into a set area for her.
3: That's clear. What are you saying? Are you clear?
4: Go with the address again.
2: Spring Cypress Road. 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
4: Yeah, 617. What's the street?
2: Spring Cypress Road.
4: Clear, I'll be right.
5: Person 26, he's from Brigham City.
6: Okay. 5, it was for sure a Nissan.
5: Clear.
2: That's what I said, it was a red Nissan Murano. It should have minor rear damage done to the back because he got in a car accident earlier.
7: Hey, just a heads up. A Nissan Murano and a Nissan Rogue look like the similar SUVs.

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0: Charles 1-2, checking on your suspicious vehicle.
1: Charles, so I'm on control, thank you.
0: Yes, sir. You just got on Timber Creek, checking.
2: Thanks, buddy. We're under control, extended.
0: Yes, sir.

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1: Charles 92, that's clear.
0: That's clear. Have me route to 13920.
2: A for loud noise. 20.
3: Charles 6,
0: that's clear.

0: Hey, Edward 56, where exactly was the damage to the vehicle?
1: Where did it specify?
2: King 3-2, check my traffic. Hey, there, gentlemen, control, thank you. That's good.

0: Oh, for sure, just had the bumper. It just had scratches on it. No major dents or anything.
1: Turn around, Roger. Turn around.
2: You clear. Well, 164.

0: 164.
1: So 44. 118. 118. But I'm out at the Chevron address I gave. She's not here. I'm checking the runway.
0: That's where.

0: Unit 244. Unit 45. As add-on is in progress.
1: That's clear.
0: That's clear.

0: Henry 72.
1: Henry 7 about control, thank you.
0: That's clear.
2: T-24.
0: Go ahead.
2: Myself, 118, and served on foot. The gas station surrounding the area. There's no contact here.
0: That's clear.
3: Can we get over 56 to try to get on the phone again?
0: That's clear, over 56.
4: Controls 19, check line of traffic.
5: Under control.
4: That's right.
6: They have him on the phone right now. They said that he dropped her off at that gas station. She said she was going to get a quick charge on her phone and she would find her way home.
7: B for DDP 17819, Somerset Falls.
8: 42 North, you can send it.
7: North, is there a clear?
6: He said he doesn't know where she is after he dropped her off.
3: Have you got the family talking to her? 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
4: Receiver family disturbance 260 Beaver Hill Drive.

0: Frank 34, still trying to complete any more of this 672.
1: Echo 23. Charles 32, show me how to APC in the mileage 389.
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1: That's clear.
0: Norton 22, Union 7265, and track 247.
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0: Any update on her location for Walker?
1: Negative. He said he dropped her off and he left, so her location is unknown. Six and her cell phone's dead, so they can't get a hold of her.
2: He's there.
0: The Hispanic female, correct?
1: That's clear.
0: Hey, bro, I don't know why that female was running, but she was running with a bag. Oh, yeah, bro. I'll turn around and check. Bro, I'm good. Just keep searching. I'll check on this person.

0: Perfect. 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
1: That's clear. Is she still in the white long sleeve and pink pants?
0: As far as they're aware of, yes.

0: 18 to Edward 56, do you have the female on the phone?
1: Negative, sir.
0: Does the family have the female on the phone?
2: 1247.
1: Negative, first phone call is the one that we're talking to the suspect.
3: 1247.
1: He's not with him at the time when they're on phone, so I'm here to drop her off at that point.
2: Show me out. Ending mileage is 43854. It's 43854.
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2: 164.
0: Go ahead.
2: You can see to you, William 49, and put him on that.
0: That's clear, William 49. William 49.
2: 164, put him on, he's clear.
0: That's clear, Charles 64.
3: 5311 traffic.
1: 5311.
3: Yeah, Greens Point going south on towards the Beltway. William Lincoln John 5419.
1: Pursuit.
0: Charles 64 checking.
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6: We're southbound on Ella right now, approaching

0: Greens.
1: That's clear.
0: We're going westbound on Greens. Westbound on Greens.
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0: 1247.
2: In reference to a black man wearing a hoodie and sweatpants, 45 seconds lying on a sidewalk and seemed out of it. Got up and talked for 44 seconds and laid back down, possibly in talks.
0: 1247.
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1: We're going to patrol two males detained.
5: 58, come on, I'm checking.
0: That's clear. 2 males detained, 218. All units, are we clear to release?
1: Affirmative, release channel.
0: That's clear. All units resume normal traffic. All units resume normal traffic. That's clear, under control.
6: Norman, T2, I'm not seeing my report yet here. Can you do a callback?
0: That's clear. Available supervisor, clear on reference 379. It's going to be 450 Victor 15's pursuit.

0: North, weren't it?
1: North one.
0: No more records for 50 Victor 15.
1: This was 15. That's clear, North 20, 50 Victor 5.

0: 118.37.
1: Before we do it.
0: Jose Manuel Ramos.
1: Jose Manuel Ramos?
0: Yes.
1: That's clear.
2: /224/40. His photo is attached to NCIC.
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0: Houston, 2 Charles 908, clear on 6DO, not on location, wind break.
1: 19, you clear for a plate.
2: 22, go ahead.
0: Proceed.
3: William Sam Paul, 4755. William Sam Paul, 4755, red Nissan Rogue with rear end damage. We're at Chevron at Spring Creek in Alton Woods.
2: That's clear.
1: That's clear.
0: Houston, 2 Charles 908, 6 DO, 4 3 9 6 9 6 1 5. Come back to Dallas Beeson, Hotta Camaro, DO clear, extra in 12 for 32, no 29.
1: Nor 11. You change it to burglary habitation, drop me a case number. Where's the last?
2: 37, I'm out with a female.
1: That's clear, Nora Lewis.
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3: Anything, we got a female detainee.
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0: 18, we got the female.
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2: 50 Victor 11.
3: 50 Victor 11.
0: Male's going to be on the area on foot.
3: Chelsea, do you want to check in?
2: Under control. Sorry. This call, turn it over to HPD. They're going to take over.
3: Yes, sir. Clear your screen.
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4: Closing description.
1: Gray tank top shirt, black shorts. 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
1: Go ahead.
4: I need every unit on this call except Forever 56. Over here in servicing for this mount.
1: 224, realize you got a bunch of wind in your background.
4: I need every unit except Forever 56 on this call slip over here in servicing for this mount.
1: That's clear. I need every outreach unit besides over 56 in service for the male, Hispanic male wearing a red shirt, black shorts.
2: One 21/18. Hey, he has a family member that lives right there off of Foxwood, 7627 Field Cottage Lane.
0: 94/18. Yeah, Foxwood's a pretty good hike. He hadn't made it during 5 minutes.
1: Okay. Great.

0: We've got one involvement with that plate. It looks like it was your previous Meet the Citizen from earlier, also on a red Nissan SUV for people running around. Is that going to be related? It was on Blue Jacaranda Way.
1: Well, it is the plate that I ran, that's going to have female in it, so yes.
0: That's clear. That call was a Meet the Citizen at 5015 Blue Jacaranda Way. It was at 2259.
1: Clear. Have a unit at that address, please.
0: That's clear.
2: Edward 5A, be advised, that vehicle was parked at an address that didn't have nothing to do with him.
0: That's clear. We have a unit clear to go check out that area.
3: Okay, go check out that area.
0: Edward 5A, you clear on that?
2: Okay.

0: NR67.
1: NR67.
0: And you want to clear that last illegally parked vehicle.
1: For Warner.
0: That's correct. Charleston 6, checking on you.

0: 34 Sunday. Okay, on it.
1: Henry 34, clear. 18715 Timbers Trace Drive, welfare check. 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
2: 1247 back in.
1: Clear.

0: 134, before he's advising that there's a female in talks, and she is going to say he choked her, but she hit him. Before he advised female was hitting him, and is now trying to walk home in just underwear, towards Woodman coat, Hispanic female, dark hair, black underwear, no phone, intoxicated. There is a secured weapon. 175, you pretty check 5, 134. 175.
1: I'm ready for you to show me in there.
0: 184, clear. Charles 76, checking on you.
2: Love and roll.
0: Charles 76, clear.

0: 118.
1: 118.
0: There's a used car lot on Cypresswood between Aldi and Westfield and Siaka. On the north side, there's a heat signature sitting on the hood of a car.
1: This car. Have you cleared being around to that?
2: I'll be around to that.
1: That's clear.
0: There's a vehicle stopped. He's running. He's running north.
1: That's clear. Running north.
2: Just go ahead and hold the chain. He's running.
1: That's all units. Channels held at 237. Channels held. Mercy traffic only. That's clear into the woods.
0: I need a unit go on Spring Creek. You're going to get to them from Spring Creek now. Go south. You have a canine?
1: Do we have any canine units on duty monitoring?
0: Hey. Set a perimeter. Don't go into the woods. Set a perimeter.
3: Detail the family of children 3903 Cedar Hill. You must give me stage. You just keep yelling at each other and then injuries.
1: 118, you're clear. I'm not showing any on the board. Do you want us to call one out?
0: Yeah, if we can. We need another drone operator.
1: Do we have any other drone operators that are clear to be en route?
0: Okay, he's crawling through the deep brush right now. He's at the corner of the building.
4: 41 Orange, GT, send me that alarm.
1: That's fair.
5: That's clear, North, for two.
1: Mark 20 and 153, by the way.
0: 2074 Spring Creek. 2074 is a private drive. It goes south, and it's going to be the building. You're now running into the woods.
1: That's fair.
2: Hey, you want some help with your perimeter?
0: Yes.
2: All right, Edward 43, stay where you're at. Cypresswood and Siaka. Edward 40, are you free?
6: That's clear, go ahead.
2: All right, move a little farther east down Spring Creek. Devin can stay where she's at, or he's at.
1: I'm temporarily updating the call sub address to that Spring Creek Drive address.
0: And get a unit to set in Spring Creek because he's going that direction in the woods.
2: Why are we going all the way to Spring Creek?
1: 224, you said you were right to that address?
2: I'll be going to the end of Spring Creek.
1: That's fair.
2: Who else do I have in route?
6: Change my route.
2: There's sirens that walk in place.
1: You're clear. Never see something.
0: He's moving fast east. I'm going to run out of distance of battery. Get units east.
1: You're clear.

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0: He's running through a yard.
1: All right, 22 over 16, I'm showing you both east on Spring Creek.
0: Whoever's close to see if you can get north on Burnham Wood and cut them off on Spring Creek.
1: Are we clear to break these units to perimeter?
0: Fast moving, 2160.
1: Are we clear to pull these units from the southwest up there?
2: No, let them go north.
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1: Clear.
4: Edward 69, get over to Burnham Wood, get northbound, and cut them off on Spring Creek.

0: 9, we're heading westbound on Green Pines Forest.
1: That's clear.
2: Number 2020 on M.
1: That's clear. You made it to a house, I believe, between 2160 and 2190. I lost someone under the trees. I'm trying to pick them up again.
3: All units on your traffic. All units on your traffic. 41 North is leveling.
4: That's clear.
0: Number 22, are you in route?
5: 11, we're going to be in northbound on Forest Pine Village Lane. I still haven't lit him up yet.
2: That's clear, I'm in route.
3: That's clear, northbound on Village Pine.
0: Alright, let's get you over to Burnham Wood as well. You hold the eastern edge of that perimeter at Burnham Wood and Spring Creek. Edward 69, get on Spring Creek from Burnham Wood.
5: R11, lighting him up.
3: That's clear, lighting him up.
6: A for a possible kidnapping, 2074, Spring Creek, for a daughter, Tiffany, kidnapped her friend, Emanuela, and took a forced lay left as a red Nissan SUV, supervisor claim.
3: All units continue.
5: Mileage, 959.
3: That's clear.
5: Southbound Forest Pine Village Lane.
3: That's clear, southbound Forest Pine Village Lane.
2: Behind you, I'll take call off.
1: 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It's hard to tell.
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2: 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No traffic, conditions clear.
3: That's clear, no traffic, conditions clear.
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2: Number 20, we're coming in. Stand by. Number 20, we're still in eastbound. Passing curb and all, coming up to 45. Speed 70.
3: That's good. Speed 70.
2: Number 20, we're heading south on 45 feet.
3: Southbound 45 feet.
2: Traffic still light. Speed's approximately 80. We're getting on main lane 45.
3: Main lane is 49.5.
9: 10-5, I'm clear. What you want us for?
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2: On now, primary, we're heading southbound on 45. Coming up to
1: Number 22, turn on your light. Turn on your siren.
3: Southbound 45, coming up to that.
2: He's blacking out. Hey, whoever's behind me, call it.
10: Frank 37, we're behind you, we'll call it. Gonna be taking the exit eastbound that way.
3: Eastbound that way.
4: That's clear.
8: We're just calling that barrel with a straight creek.
4: That's clear.
3: Can it update?
4: 118, do you want us to check for additional air support?
7: Still heading eastbound, approaching Hardy.
3: Eastbound, approaching Hardy.
1: Yeah, I mean, I'm only got about 10 minutes left.
4: That's clear.
10: 120, I'm pulling up pretty near me.
4: I believe we still need is east of the location on Burnham Wood.
5: I'm heading eastbound on the bell.
3: Double for the desk, I'm there. Eastbound, main on belt.
2: 20 is exiting out in Westfield. Speed 130.
8: Crimson Mud 147 Southern 16952 Millwood Hill.
3: Speed 130.
2: Go ahead and eastbound on the Cedar. Bellway.
3: to eastbound feeder.
6: Mule units off of District 1. They got a pursuit holding westbound the belt. Eastbound feeder.
4: 118, do you want to get an additional unit west on belt chase?
3: Door 20 coming up on.
11: Charles, can you send a disturbance on Millwood?
2: Go ahead and eastbound. Passing Aldine Westfield.
12: Left for you, by Carlson.
3: Still eastbound passing Aldine Westfield.
1: Negative. We got him contained, I think. Well, Bell Chase is north. I'm out of the car right now. I can't see.
3: 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That's clear there of us.
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2: Yes. North 20, speed 130, still heading eastbound.
3: Speed 130, still heading eastbound.
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2: North 20, we're heading northbound JFK.
3: Northbound JFK, JFK.
2: We're heading back, westbound. No.
3: Westbound Bill.
10: 120 Charles 26, homie on Spring Creek and Burnham Wood, or where?
5: Can you say that again?
10: Where exactly do you want me, sir?
2: North 20, we're getting back on the beltway, westbound.
5: If you want to hang out on Spring Creek, wherever you see an opening in the perimeter, I don't have my map up in front of me.
3: Back on the beltway, westbound.
5: 22 North 20.
6: 22 North 20.
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6: Yes, sir.
3: Spike's off the rest.
10: 120, clear.
9: Dave, 11, Charles, 267, at Aldi Westfield, and service, what we're doing.
2: North 20, we're still heading westbound, speed 130, traffic is field.
3: That's clear. What's the vehicle description?
5: It's going to be a red Kia. Notify D6, please.
3: Red Kia.
5: And four-door Kia.
2: North 20, we're coming up on the Hardy, the fast Hardy, toll road exit, still westbound, speed 130.
3: Speed 130, coming up on Hardy exit.
4: 118, do we have a last known direction? Charles 26.
1: He was heading northeast.
13: Is it that stolen Kia?
5: R11 is a vehicle firm stolen Kia out of us.
3: That's clear.
14: But he did not cross Spring Creek, so he should still be there in that 2,000 block or whatever that is of Spring Creek.
2: North 20, we're coming up on 45.
3: That's clear. Coming up on 45.
14: Is Siaka, is that an accessible road? Does anyone know?
2: The Hardy. Still speed 130. Traffic media on road conditions clear.
14: Clear.
3: That's clear. Speed 130, traffic media.
14: All right, let's start filling in units on Siaka toward Burnham Wood. At least one unit over there.
2: 420 is at the Imperial Valley exit.
3: Imperial Valley exit.
7: 24, I'll take that.
3: That's clear.
9: David 11, hold me at Siaka and surface room.
3: David 11, clear.
1: 2235 Siaka. I got a car that just cranked up and is sitting there.
10: Charles, it's running under control.
2: North 20, we're coming up on 45, exit.
3: That's clear. Coming up on 45, exit. Charles 13, you could go check that car out.
2: Checking 45, exit. 55, which way is second?
10: Charles 13, that's clear.
2: 420 is taking 45 north.
3: That's clear, 45 north.
6: My 400, no, Major Meyer, Wilson, and the belt.
11: Charles 10, change it to the family disturbance.
3: Yes.
9: What was the address again for me?
15: 1034, PIT authorized.
16: 2235. 1034, clear, PIT authorized.
4: Yes, I'm seeing DPS down to weather.
14: Yeah.
17: 1 northbound 45, approaching AirTex. Have one.
4: That's clear, 235 Siaka. DPS is down to weather. Fox is down to manpower, and Abel's not responding.
16: Am I not?
13: That's clear.
17: 45 still northbound, just past the AirTex exit.
3: Just past AirTex exit.
14: North 16.
15: It looks like he's losing tires.
6: No, I think.
3: Losing tires.
14: Is D1 still requesting additional units?
3: Take the AirTex exit.
6: Vehicle went back westbound. About.
14: What units do I have on Spring Creek? You said westbound on the belt?
17: Northbound on 45.
4: 40, Charles 26, and number 37.
6: Okay.
4: Number 69 and 22 are up at the north end.
12: 33, what's the vehicle description?
17: Now heading westbound or AirTex?
3: Westbound AirTex.
6: Right, Kia Forte.
17: Still westbound on AirTex.
14: North 16, hold my call and put me on it. I'm at 45 at the belt.
3: Westbound AirTex.
6: Okay.
17: Now approaching Ella.
3: Now approaching Ella.
1: That vehicle's pulling out on Siaka now.
4: Charles 13, clear.
17: Just made a left going southbound on Ella.
3: Left southbound Ella.
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4: Charles 13, you clear on that?
13: Charles 10, I'm getting a melt that's not cooperating.
17: Southbound on Ella, passing Kirkendall.
12: Charles, I'm listening.
3: Southbound Ella, passing Kirkendall.
12: I'll use this. Yes. Charles 10 has a melt if he's going to cooperate.
1: Unit just passed it.
13: Charles 10, under control. Again, I'm handcuffed.
12: Charles, on this one.
1: There's going to be a concrete truck.
12: You just rub it.
1: That's fair.
4: Sam 32 to Houston, you are not coming through clear.
17: You got a right heading westbound on Rushworth.
3: Right heading westbound.
12: That's fair. Charles still is under control. You can just rub the assist.
17: Going through a stop sign ahead.
3: Going through west. Southbound.
17: Heading southbound on Catwell.
3: Southbound Catwell.
17: Westbound on Clear Valley.
3: Westbound Clear Valley.
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6: Houston 2 Adam 321.
4: In 112 launch right now.
6: Houston 2 Adam 321. I'm trying to call them now.
17: Just made a right going northbound Hallfield.
3: Northbound Hallfield.
4: That's clear. We have one on the ground, Ella and Bellway.
6: That's received.
13: 112, Houston, which gap?
3: Revised.
4: Hey, 112, we're here. We got a perimeter set, Ella and Bellway. We had, we 2 detained, one, on this crew that's, still outstanding at this Amazon facility. If you're able to launch and help us locate them, we got a perimeter lockdown.
13: Charles, then change the address to 17014 Locust Springs. We're going to have one held detained. I check by.
12: Charles, in this car.
13: Okay, 10-4, might be launching for District 1 Pursuit. They're right there with you, Ella, and they're somewhere right there. We'll let you know.
4: That's clear, thank you.
3: Units realized.
1: Make sure you're checking Ubers and Lyfts.
3: You're okay.
17: Leave westbound
3: and
17: West Road.
3: Westbound and West Road. Charles 12. Can we do a call back to see where it is? I don't need to mind, I guess. On the service road or the main ones.
15: Dead end, dead end, dead end.
6: That's fine.
1: Do we have a gate code?
3: Clear on dead end.
1: 118, I'm out of battery, returning home.
4: That's fair.
13: There's a button for the attendant.
17: Lost eyes, lost eyes.
3: Los Angeles.
18: 200 to 118. What was that last address that we had the fighting of him at? Where he lost some other trees.
15: I think it's gonna be in that the neighborhood.
1: Between 2160 and 2190 on Spring Creek.
3: Confirming on no visual vehicle. Did he bail?
9: 200. It's going to be right about between where I am and Ever 40 is.
15: So I'll charge his vehicle.
3: That's great.
18: Yeah, so I'll just use 2190. I'm about to put the car in drive in that way.
15: Where'd you lose eyes at?
18: That's clear, thank you.
17: On the last street that was called out.
15: Guys, what was that?
3: Westbound Rushworth.
1: Hey, George. There's a property close by with a bunch of animals. You may be hiding in the open shed. I can't determine what it is because there's too many animals in there. They look like cows or pigs.
15: Richard, get out of the way!
14: Charles 26, we just made contact with the suspect by cell phone. The advice is at home, but we can hear sirens in the background. He's still going to be hunkered down back there.
15: Y'all had to pass him on that road because he didn't come back out because I was just north of y'all.
18: Clear on all that information on the way.
9: There's a school at Clark International. Check there. Our Spring Leisure Academy.
5: Hey, there's a lot of schools over here, so just drive by them, take a look. Slow down, take a deep breath.
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3: Do you have a plate?
5: Haven't hit yet. I'm still looking.
6: Charles 12, no answer
17: and
6: call back.
17: Plano, Major Minor. William Tom, John, 6499. Eyes on the plate. Have eyes on the vehicle.
6: We saw the infamous disturbance, 3903 Cedar Hill.
3: What's your location?
9: Charles 12, I'm great. Send me that on the Major Minor. I'm in service.
6: Yes, please.
17: Gonna be on Ridgebriar. Fox. Still mobile.
12: Charleston.
9: What's your unit number?
19: Frank 37, 1600 block of Ridgebriar.
15: Go ahead, sir. Sure.
12: Yes, sir. EMS is asking, is it just one place or is it two?
3: 1600 block Ridgebriar.
13: Charleston, why is this gonna be for one patient?
12: This one.
5: Hey, DPS 112, what's your ETA?
19: Right, 37 is probably going to be unoccupied. We'll clear it real quick.
3: That's going to be unoccupied.
15: Hey, let's just start setting up a perimeter to see if anybody's moving.
1: The unit's sitting at Spring Creek in Alden, Westfield. I can't hear anything because your siren's right there.
5: Director, do me a favor. Just stay back. We'll follow y'all when we need y'all.
19: Right, 37, vehicle's clear.
3: That's clear, vehicle's clear. And it's, can we switch to north?
5: Clear. Dispatch, release the channel. We're moving to north. Drop me a case.
3: That's clear.
20: Charles 19, clear to log in. I saw all license plates.
3: All units be advised, north is going to be restricted for the evading for NOR 11.
12: Who's 11?
20: 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Arkansas.
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0: Hey, who had eyes on him when he was running? Who did he run from?
1: Drone.
0: Say that again?
1: He ran from the drone.
2: Clear. So no one, not a single one of our units got out and yelled, "Stop, police."
3: DPS 112, you monitoring?
2: I was at 200 feet. He didn't see me.
3: 212, I'm sorry.

Central, breaking emergency traffic. Owen in progress. We're on Northwest. Charles 670, clear for it. Charles 670, clear for this. Owen in progress.

0: A 34-year-old thinks sister is unresponsive, advised she is not breathing. 668, repairs in progress. EMS still en route at 304. Supervisor, clear. Supervisor, revised priority.
1: 481.
0: That's clear. Channel is still held for 118 scene. Channel is still held for 118 scene.
2: Charles 12, OD.
1: Charles 12.
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0: So the accident is going to be on the Baylands eastbound just after Austin exit. It could refer to C3. It's going to be on the outside shoulder.
1: Okay.
0: I'll check and see if there's any occupants.
1: Nothing.
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0: 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Charles 67 Priority 1, all other units Priority 2. 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
0: Hey, it looks like 2110 behind the garage. 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It just looks weird.
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0: Yeah, I don't know if you want to check that real quick before you go to 2160.
2: 2110.
0: Yeah, that's clear.
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0: Welcome back to That's a Pepper Thing. First up, we've got Harrison wrapping his Dr. Pepper in a tiny quilt so it feels at home. Oh, how tender. That's a Pepper Thing! And over to Becca, who's whispering affirmations to her can.
1: You're sweet. You're unique. You're the best thing I ever poured over ice.
0: She swears it makes it taste better. It's not a science thing, but it's a Pepper Thing! Why do they all do it? All for that sweet, delicious, truly one-of-a-kind taste of Dr. Pepper. It's a Pepper Thing!

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0: That's fair.
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0: Thank you, 550.
1: Correct, 2550.
0: Okay.
2: 42 North 17.
0: 42 North 17.
3: Going to lock in on 1-2.
2: And could you notify Humble they have a disabled, it looks like in a moving lane of traffic, it's going to be East Tech at Will Clayton, it's a dark colored.
4: Okay, morning, give me a 311.
0: Occupied or no?
2: Didn't appear to be occupied.
0: On the shoulder.
5: Hey, Hanson, as you come up the driveway, it's going to be to your left of, it looks like a garage or a workshop, right on the east, southeast corner.
2: No, it's going to be on the service road northbound side.
0: Thank you.
6: All right, 1-2-2-1-18, can you see me strobing you?
1: 1-2-2 vehicles, going to be occupied at least 2 down.
0: That's your occupied time 2.
2: Negative.
7: 42 North 20.
6: I'm riding.
4: You just be advised. A citizen just called in. They say they have the gate open at 2531 Siaka Road. Deputies need access.
0: 182, courtesy red, 312.
5: Left, and then a workshop, garage, and it'll be just on the back corner of that to the left.
6: That's clear.
5: Or the heat source.
0: Is it a canine?

0: and dogs on the ground.
1: Bill, we'll can them for the beating on Ridge Rider.
2: Dog on ground 313.
3: Charles 12, you can refer this to C3.
4: I'm going to be in the back north 710, sound disturbance, 260, Beaverhill Drive.
1: Yes, sir.
0: Charles 26, you call the phone to the DA, they said we'd be able to get another charge.
2: Charles 26, revise.
5: H-20, early on in the call, the family advised he was armed when he was in the vehicle.
2: That's clear. Suspect was advised to be armed. Charles 26, revise your traffic.
1: Available canine for District 1, available canine for District 1.
4: Canine for District 1, canine for District 1.
0: 26, got to get a kidnapping charge.
2: That's clear, good kidnapping charge.
3: King 32, you're looking for a dog?
1: Yes, sir. Are you able to switch to north for the UVD unit?
0: Yes, clear. I'll switch north.
6: R2, can you log a Texas driver's license?
1: Clear, John.
6: 515-02-916.
1: Clear.
3: Charles 12.
1: Charles 12.
7: If you can continue straight, turn left, and it'll be right there on the corner.
3: If you put a C3 and have another stall to be.

0: on the outside shoulder, just a couple feet ahead of the minor accident that they're out on. Our record's out on it.
1: What kind of vehicle is that one?
2: It's going to be on the opposite corner of you guys.
0: It looked like a gray in color four-door sedan.
2: Number 24, hung out with number 22.
1: In what direction from their minor? Super quiet.
0: Eastbound.
1: Thank you.
0: Main lane.
2: And go left, go to your left.
1: This way, thank you.
3: Hello, Sergeant.
4: Talk,
3: pretty good. You can see me to meet Susan. That's the info call.
4: That's right.

0: 118, where's that heat source at?
1: Okay, if you're facing the building on the side that you're on, it's going to be directly across the other side. Yeah, whoever was pointing their arm out is right there.
2: Counselor, go ahead.
3: Give it to 13. I'll be around to JPC. Two adult males in custody.
2: That's your time, 216.
4: Okay. Is this where you saw that, 118?
1: Okay, turn left, go straight. Now go straight. Go straight. And then when you get to the end of that building, go left. Okay. I'll be right there on that corner to your left. Go left, go left.
5: Proceed for minor. 14915, fuels to 90. Move the eastbound wing lanes.
2: Hey, overcharge 1764, fire sign.
1: To the left, that corner. Danger close.
5: Any of them, they can break off and back. 45117, sound disturbance.
1: You're right there on it. Have your cover, man. What is that right there?
0: So far, it's about the kennel.
6: Last unit, re-advise.
7: Edward 37, I had a male come up to me right now saying that a male wearing a gray tank top ran into the backyard of 2231 Siaka.
4: What's the last time on that?
7: He said about a minute ago.
4: Okay. Morning, so you gotta get over there. I'm gonna regroup and I'll just drive down there.
7: He said while he was exiting with his truck, the suspect ran in.
6: The suspect ran into the truck or the backyard?
1: Southeast of you, George.
4: You said southeast? Dogs are keeping good, full to the south. I can hear dogs barking back there. How's our perimeter look?
6: The only person I'm seeing east of Edward 37, that far south, is Edward 43.
2: Hey, for Wolf Strike, 5,000 Severson.
4: I'm going to regroup. I'm going to deploy over there.
6: That's correct.
8: 42R17, you can send me 515.
9: Yes, sir. Can I get a back car? I'm disregarding. Second female left.
1: And you advised that he ran in from the street, so he was going from Siaco towards Spring Creek.
6: That's fair.
4: Man, my dog was pulling south the whole time we were in that yard. He really liked that south corner.

0: or the driver said when he was exiting on his Ziaka, the male ran into the business, into the gate, and was going north.
1: Okay. I may go down to the 2020 block of Spring Creek and report from there.
0: Hey, so that property backs up to where the livestock was that I was telling you about. It's right there. The deputy's pulling up. That's the gate right there.
2: No, if you can show me in or out to vacuum shortly.
1: I'm right down the road. I'm just going to drive down there.
3: Yes, sir.

0: All right, time to get the dog in the car. We're going to be adjusting position.
1: That's clear, F-320.

0: 41 Door 22, you monitoring?
1: Okay, so the property on Siaka is going to back up to the 2160, 2190 where I lost them at.
2: Okay, I think we're pulling up to it right now.
3: 42 North 17.
4: North 17. 41 North 22, I'm monitoring.
3: Can you do a call back, have them step out, try to access the front door as a gate?
4: Yes, ma'am.
2: RTG under control.
4: That's clear. Unit was trying to raise you.

0: 41.40 OD.
1: Yeah, Don.
2: Number 58.
1: 58, go ahead.
2: Which address do you need the gate opened at?

0: Hey, Henson, just west of Seventh-day Evangelist Church, I got an e-source kind of by one of the buildings.
1: You saw the suspicious person. Report's going to be inside the fireworks van, East Texan Hopper. There's going to be someone trying to pull on the doors. Report's going to be armed with a knife.
2: Frank, there, you can put our numbers on.
1: Frank, there, you can.
0: You getting a good pull to the south?

0: Number 17, climb up gate.
1: Go ahead.
2: Okay, I might be still here on the fence line. Regroup and get back on Spring Creek and deploy on the other side of this.
0: I'm going to turn ankle monitor on and she's able to step out.
1: That's true. I'm talking to them now. Thank you.
0: Yes, thanks.
3: Yeah. It was just next to one of the little houses or outbuildings.
2: I'll work back to the car on that side. And we'll regroup and move locations. But I'm getting a really good indication to the south here.

0: is just further west of that building. So if you're in the big parking lot on the west side, there's a dog running from the backyard now, but it's further west of that house. It'll be directly north of where the livestock is.
1: I saw a parking lot of any livestock over here, but I'm working the fence line to the west on this property where the church is.

0: Yes, sir.
1: Okay, it's your 9 o'clock where that house is, directly southwest.
0: Into the backyard?
1: Back towards Cypresswood, or I'm sorry, Aldine-Westville, back towards Aldine-Westville.
0: Okay, can you see 162 at Charles 26?
1: You advise, 37 is on the phone with the suspect now.

0: The car was charged at the house. There's a big Generac, like a commercial one. Is that what you're seeing, maybe?
1: Negative. I think it's the dog that's in the backyard. It keeps moving around. It's just going to be on the other side of that shed, probably at the corner of the house.
0: All right, I'm going to go regroup, and I'm going to move over to the offense again over there. So everything I have right now, my dog's coming to the south.
1: Right, just to the south of where you are, in that same direction as that open field where the livestock was, where I lost them.
0: Yeah, it's not probably south. There's a big place right there. I'm just going to regroup and go over to the south.
2: Contacting

0: This is number 18. I'm here. Marcelo, Sean, to be on for Rich, Justin, for us, please.
1: Hey, I just lost battery. Where that shed is, where the livestock is, there was something popping real hot moving underneath there.
2: 203-18-10-4.
1: Okay, I feel like we've pretty much answered all that recently. Dog was there, and really didn't get a hole in the yard. Most of the case was south, like towards that last sighting on Spring Creek. I'm going to regroup and head down to Spring Creek, or Scottsdale.

0: 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Can you pull your timing, please?
1: 7017. Can we confirm the address?
2: 330 Cliff Road, Route 46 House.
3: I will come to the address of 5260 Beaver Hill Drive.
1: That's clear. Additional 5260 here.
3: This guy's a callback. We're fine.

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2: 63.

0: Edward 5-8.
1: Are you doing noise or phone line?
0: Edward 5-8.
2: Further this way, I'll just make contact with him.
0: It seems like that address is a business. I got an employee coming in right now.
1: Clear.
0: Clear.
3: David 11, it is. It's like a little cement company.
0: David 11, you clear.
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0: Hey, units on Spring Creek. Let's just get you spread out. There's enough of it. There's like 4 units over here. Don't pump up. Spread out between all.
1: That or 69 route to that location.
2: Clear.
3: All right, we're turning on Skiaga right now.

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1: Roll 17. Yes, we're trying to call him back. Go straight to voicemail.
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1: Go ahead.
0: I talked with the owner of the company right here. He's saying that the male jumped on the back of a cement truck, one of his trucks, and it jumped off at 45 South Street.
1: Nice.
2: That's clear.
0: So, got some information here. Do you know all your sirens?
3: Charles 76, clear your sirens.
0: Join us, whoever has this guy on the phone, can y'all hear sirens?
1: Negative, he hung up.
0: Okay, what'd you say?
1: The suspect hung up, and there was no sirens in the background.
0: Hey, I'm pretty sure he's going to be outside of our perimeter right now. I'm sitting on this property where my dog was searching. I'm going to go to the back and see if I can still, if you will be able to hear sirens.

0: All units be advised, north is no longer restricted. 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
1: North 20, we can have records move up.
0: That's clear.
2: Hey, unit right there behind the K-9 car. Hit your sirens again.

0: You still be in the local 11-7.3 East Tank?
1: Records move up. Halffield, Ridgebriar. Records move up, Halffield, and Ridgebriar.
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0: Edward 6-9 Edward 22. A citizen's calling and wanting to know what's going on. As reference 886. Can we link it in and have one of you call her?
1: Hey, did anybody have contact with a driver of a cement truck?
2: Edward 6-9, you can link it in. I'll call her.
0: Clear.
1: Do anybody have contact with a driver or a cement truck on the scene?
3: The one that pulled up on us, but he's gone.
1: Okay, he was in that truck, and he jumped out before he made it to you guys.
2: Where did you find Billy? Go ahead and stack that severance camera.
3: That's clear. That truck came down Spring Creek, not Cypress Wood.
1: Okay, I believe it would have left from Siaka, so it may not be at that.
4: David 11, unit 200. The one did pull out about 30, 40 minutes ago. And it did pull out of Siaka towards Surface Wood.
1: Hey, did they talk to you at all, or did you just observe
4: it? No, I just observed it while on the perimeter.
1: Okay.

0: Toronto 118, I got a dog barking over to the west of our location.
1: Are you still at the concrete plant?
0: I'm sorry, I went for this.
1: Your volume's low. I couldn't hear what you said.
0: Some dogs barking to the east northeast.
2: Yes, to your question, Willie King.

0: Okay, so the story that we got is kind of not making a whole lot of sense, but we're going to put the dog back here on this property and just check it real quick. But it sounds like he jumped on a cement truck and it started banging on the window as the guy was driving, and he got off somewhere before or around 45.
1: 200 degrees.

0: 处理计算机在在线。
1: 喂，李星，安老师。
0: 喂。

0: 42.43. Can you change my call to meet the citizen?
1: I got Doc Sparker to the east of us on Siaka.
2: Nothing.

0: No, directly northwest of you, back towards Spring Creek. And the original wooded area where he ran from the car lot, I got some movement, but it's so dense, I couldn't identify it. And probably was an animal, but I don't know.
1: 45, Bull 169, show me how deep it is.
2: That's for sure.
3: Okay, give me a second, we're going to this trailer. And we can go back, and we'll pull back out to there.

0: Okay, well, I fixed on the back up, so it's going to be in the car lot all the way to the north end of it, just before the shed that's open, right about 50 feet in the wood line. But it's small, so it could be animal.
1: Yeah, I'll that off Cypress Wood right there.
0: It's going to be off of Cypress Wood. I'm only getting about a 4-degree difference.
1: Right there where the helicopter is?
0: Yeah, that's clear.
1: Okay, I'm going to push him a little bit down Siaka to the east. See if we're picking him up. I have some dogs barking. Just to see, but we're coming up on time on him.

0: See for a minor, 14915 290 West, Kirchner, East Alabama.
1: Hey, we're going to be going into 2235, or try to, check over here.
2: Yeah, I won't make it over there. I'm almost out of battery.
3: 7323 Houston.
4: Houston, 2 Adams, 320.
1: Yeah, I got 2-3 minutes. Just been dogging over there. Put it up for a second. But I'm working this property.
3: 322, we're going to have 3 in custody. I will call you in a second and give you all the information. But we're under control.
5: Father, clear.
4: Petra City, 3 in custody, 4 a.m.

0: Steve Rubbery of Business, Lone Star, 8011 East North Belt Drive for 2 black males, mask on, the had a gun, took all the money, and then found the register. Supervisor Claire.
1: Have a pleasure.
2: Sam,
1: 3 Claire. I'm here in car launch, just nothing.
3: Claire, can you confirm your location?
1: I'm in the call out where the suspect is asking.
3: Do you clear on that?
4: What was the information?
3: Air 43 is hearing a car alarm where the suspect was last seen, just north of him.
4: What was the place where the suspect was last seen?
3: Air 43, is that going to be the car lot off Aldi Westfield and Cypresswood?
1: That's good.
4: Okay, so I'm going to get back to my car. I'm going to work that way.
5: Number 20, you can send a robbery. Can you also call for updates?
0: Looks like caller's still on the line. Call taker's still on the line.
6: Is it one of the cars at the used car place?
1: That's negative. It's not like it's in a wood area. It's right behind it on the left side.
4: Hey, so I'm just sort of my matchup just because if y'all are on the phone with him and didn't hear any sirens, I mean, there's a decent amount of sirens going off around here. Give me a second, get back to the car, regroup, and we'll put down our vets in the car lot.

0: we have video confirmation on him being on the back of the dump truck.
1: 200 UIVO. You might have visual up behind a cement truck.
0: Video confirmation. They were in their cameras here.
1: Clear.
2: Okay. 120, I need somebody to take Charles 26 spot. I need him to CBU and go back to contract, please.
3: Charles 26, I'm in route.

0: I need a unit to look at reference 37. It's alarm reporting site. Reporting by is around 3:30. Neighbor's car alarm has been going off. And they've been hearing sirens.
1: B for robbery aggravated, 15101 Blue Ash Drive.
2: So yeah, probably where Air 43 said he heard it.
0: Okay.
1: B for theft, other 843 Sun Prairie Drive.
3: I 200, we got confirmation on video. He's on the back of the dump truck. On the, they have a ring doorbell camera on the front gate.
1: A for welfare check, 17604 Fireside Drive.
0: 200, that's clear. Is there a license plate?
3: Get that video from these guys for evidence.

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1: 113, what?
0: William, Sam, John, 1644, Leon North, Sam, and JFK.

0: 218 gas out from. Let's go ahead and drop it. We'll regroup over with 118.
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2: Sir, I need first records, Cyberswood and Ollie Westfield at this.

0: Okay. I'm going to down here real quick, just going to quick search this property. So you definitely left that property on ski off on the back of a cement truck. I can see in the video.
1: Hey, where on the property would you say it was?

0: So you're coming in from Cypresswood, going north on the east side of the property. There's that open area shop. It looked like it had a vehicle frame with just an engine only in there, the lights on. It'll be just off of that southeast corner, about 50 feet into the woodland.
1: Okay, I'm going to put it down in here just to run a quick search real quick and see if you're picking me up. Dog's pretty gassed too, so I'm going to reach out.
0: Yeah, that's the same location where he entered the first time when he first started playing.
1: And based on, you know, on the back of that cement truck, if he would have bailed off right here at Cypresswood and all he went over by the McDonald's, this would be right here in this property. Hey, if you got another battery you can put up, that'd be helpful. If not, it's okay. We'll just hand search it real quick for the dog.
0: Yeah, I got one that's almost done recharging, so if you give me about 10-15 minutes.
1: I can sit here. Can you run it without full battery? I don't think we'll need it that long, but...
2: 42 Charlie 11, can we do a compact and have the report open the doors? Charlie 11, sir.
1: Well, I'll hold tight, Ken. That's fine. I need a rest dog anyways.
3: That's okay.
0: That's okay.

0: 118, no more Rikers, Indiana Rikers.
1: Clear, it's Indiana Rikers, number Rikers at the Exxon.
2: We're ready, 118. I'm just resting dog up.
1: Okay, that's number Rikers, all the most sudden 5% at the Exxon, number Rikers.

0: 118.
1: 118.
0: Okay, we'll bring two people off to go get that. I guess it looks like an in progress on 22-221.
1: 118, that's clear.
0: Can you be priority to?
1: 056, can I break off?
0: Negative, she's primary.
2: 113
1: seconds. That's clear.
3: Under control.
2: That's clear, second control.
4: Ever see something? That's related to my previous call, though. I'll go over there. It's probably maintenance.
1: You're clear. And it's priority, too.

0: We got 200. I got a fresh battery you want me to put up?
1: Go ahead, put it up. I'm going to lease up the dog. I'll let you go over head first. You get it. You just want to see that heat source.

0: 42 Charlie Lover.
1: 42 Charlie Lover.
0: I'm doing a description of the suspects, two black males, one red hoodie, black pants, other black male, black hoodie, gray shorts, that I seen walking northbound on Mesa.
1: That's correct.

0: 200. It looks like 118's back in the air, making his way back over there.
1: Okay, if somebody is overhead, I'll give a G5 PA to give another canine warning.
0: Clear.
2: Yeah, I'm trying to get out. I'm up overhead, and I'm over that outbuilding.
1: Okay, I'll give another canine warning.
0: Clear, 421.

0: There's so many.
1: Decent little high heads in here, but it could be residual odor.
2: Correct.

0: Charlton.
1: Charlton?
0: You can stack that elf as you are.

0: You getting anything? I'm not getting any movement.
1: I got footprints back here in the mud.
0: Frank, you're just in that robbery.
1: That's fair, Frank, yourself.
0: Yeah, about where you're at is where he entered the woods. I guess it was thick because he was crawling, and he got back up and kept running.
1: Got footprints over here. Morning, Utah. 14 Houston. I'm on the patrol.
2: Okay.

0: 23-7, it's going to be in reference to a report he just got robbed by 7 black males with guns. They took his phone and money. Report he's 15-year-old black male wearing a gray sweater, gray pants, red and white tennis shoes. EMS was staging. They went back in service.
1: That's clear.
0: Need any available unit to jump out with Freight 37?
2: Hey, for local 16523, whistle that way.
3: B from Mental Health Call, 12637, Valeria Heights, Trace.

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0: Major Swallow 1177. So what's a black male that was here all the time? What's his name?
1: Last name Taylor.
2: Not getting anything. 182.
3: No, I'm not getting anything.
4: 42 Charles, I'm not meeting your person area.
1: Charles, I'm this way.
0: Somebody locked the door right outside of the rental. It seemed like somebody damn broke it.
3: Sam 33.
1: 1177, the lock on the restroom at MLK has been broken. You can't lock it. 1133.
2: Okay, I have five fresh footprints over here. Just not sure where they'd actually be going to. Run this wood line.
0: Yes.
1: 1033, go ahead.
0: Have you been reported to Jeffrey the Tank?
3: 1033, if I was humble, they got a black Escalade. Looks like it's disabled at South Houston, Will Clayton.
5: 41537, traffic.
1: That's okay. 1177, I'm unsure. I just know that it's been over a week since it's been like that.
5: 537, go ahead.
0: Last one.
5: U Creek in 1960, Texas Plate, X-ray, Mary, 4217.
6: That's clear.
7: Hey, Hanson, if you keep going north on the other side of the building, there's going to be a pile of debris. It looks like it's a white piece of metal. It's glowing hot.
2: Okay, I'm on the back side of a fence right here, like a chain link.
6: Number 20.
5: Number 20.
2: Can you see where I'm at?
6: You just have the FSGI on me.
7: Yeah, that's clear.
5: That's clear.
2: Okay, so where do I need to go from here to get to where you're seeing?
7: Straight north, just past that building on the other side.
2: Okay, I have a fence with barbed wire on top. That I'm standing right in front of.
5: 41-10-34.
6: 10-34.
7: Hey, if you got a powerful flashlight, just shine it down the edge of that building and see if I can see it better.
3: Check the history. It's supposed to be a retirement community. See if they have a number for staff.
6: That's clear.
7: Yeah, you were right there on it, where all those tires are, and it looks like rims. Underneath it, I don't know if you can see the box square thing. It's throwing a little bit of heat.
2: Okay, I'm going to see if I can get in there. My car was saying it looks like a dishwasher.

0: The dog's definitely showing some interest. But this is where he originally bellowed at, right?
1: Yeah, that's clear. Where that building is that you were behind, he hit the wood line right in there somewhere.
0: 41 North 11, that bird habitation, you can clear it, report.
2: That's clear.
0: Yeah, I'm going to see if there's a spot right here through here.

0: Sam 34.
1: Sam 34.
0: 42 Charles, 14 to Houston. Be advised, I put myself out on traffic.
2: That criminal mischief, confirm the location. It looks like it's mapping in the
3: C4. That's clear.
1: That's clear.
4: I'll check to the west now. All right, where the actual car lot is.

0: 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And I think we're good on that.
1: Yeah, I only had about 8 minutes left.

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1: 94.
0: So many other people.
1: Clear.
2: I got the car.
3: Revise that last traffic.

0: When 18 at the car, dog's in the car, we can release it, collapse, and everybody meet at the Chevron.
1: Checking.
2: That's clear. Dog in car at 437. That's showing you channels released at 437. Channels released at 437. Units may resume normal traffic. Perimeters collapse at 437.
3: 437, we'll get back.
1: That's clear.
2: 162.
1: 162.
2: That's advising the caliber collision at Luetta and LSR contract. Is that accurate?
1: Nice, we'll show you back then. I'll be in route to the team.
4: If it is contract, it's not part of east side.
2: That's clear.
0: Clear.
1: Okay, can you open up that MLK and add that name to my call?
2: 123.
0: That's clear. I added the name date to the MLK call.
2: That's clear. North 16.
5: 1177.
0: Go ahead.
5: North 16. Showing up to the North Terry restaurant.
2: You clear for this criminal mischief?
0: Clear.
5: Clear, isn't it?
2: 4022 Luetta Road, reference 193 at 439.
6: North 11, go north.
5: Wait, 2 Charles,
1: we'll go ahead and open this so MLK from
0: clear.
4: 162. SO's been out there over a dozen times on calls. Most recently was a few days ago. It's going to be SO District, not part of the C-Board.
2: 162, clear.
5: 42, Charles, 1-4, checking on status and traffic.
4: Charles, 1-4, I'm at control.
5: That's good.

0: telephone.
1: Telephone.
0: I'm trying to do a minor accident.
1: Yes, sir.

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1: San 34.
0: San 34, I'm clearing your hold times. 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
1: That's clear. 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

0: We have 4 under control. Thank you, sir.
1: That's fair. That's control 63.
2: Unit 39 SO.
1: Unit 39, clear.
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2: That's good.
3: Thanks, sir. 4064, checking on you.
0: As well, thank you for checking.
3: That's correct.

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1: Frank, have you seen it?
0: Thanks.

0: 25, Brian 26 to Houston.
1: Francis 6, Clay.
0: I'm not sure how dispatched to this assault family. I'm off duty.
1: Nothing.
2: Sam 34, made contact with staff.
3: No, it's Charles 26, not Frank. That's clear.

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2: Be filming suspicious person, 10-7-2, East Tech.
3: Nora 16, I'm out of control. I'm in service location, there's no broken glass. The party's not here either. I don't know if there's another address.
1: That's fair.
2: Yeah, subject approaching the door of the business. Do not see exit the other side. He's going to be carrying bag.
4: 237 on my show.
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0: 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I'm 1041.
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2: 41 Adam 45, show missile.
3: 42 North 12, show me back, please. Adam 45, show yourself.
1: North 12, Glenn.
4: Tom 29, checking on you.
5: Sam 33, maybe primary, clear me TOA and type me home 313.
2: 4 Tom 29, I'll be under control.
4: That's clear.
1: 10-33, Glenn.
5: North 39, can you change the address to 4022 Louetta?
4: North 39, clear.
2: 46 Anderson.
4: Edward 16, clear.
2: It's going to be Robert 16.
4: Correction, Robert 16, that's clear.

0: Sam 34, we can notate it onto the slip, but we don't have the ability to directly log it onto the premise as permanent.
1: That's clear. Go ahead and notate on the slip. 346-395-0029 is the night staff.
2: That's clear.
0: 100 miles, 100 on the suspicious person.
3: 0-3-6-9.
0: That's clear. B 1702, Plumwood Drive for a suspicious person.
4: You saw the internal disturbance, 11-3-11-19.
0: Revised that it's a 30-year-old, no shirt, blue underwear, knocking on the doors. They're requesting a unit. Reference 391 at 503.
3: Charleston.
4: Charleston.
3: Charles, can you call me out at the location that's stated on my call notes?
4: Okay.
3: Charles, 26.

0: disappointing. So it did have a evading over here about an hour ago. The driver bailed out on foot in the same area that suspicious person is.
1: You're along local NBC 4. They got three units on scene.
2: That's clear.
3: That's clear. 3214 checking.
2: Oh, I'm under control.
3: Yes,
4: please. 117, Tesla.
3: 117, Tesla.
2: 120, Charles 26. Hey, is that possibly going to be the suspect?
3: 32.30, checking.
0: That's unknown right now. The suspect they were chasing was fully clothed.
5: We're under control, thank you.
3: Yes, please.
2: That's very sure. 120, dispatch. See, we got any other units that can start heading to Williams, please.
3: Definitely. Can I have additional units to Charles 26 locations?

0: Charles 120, let's get Charles 13, and get with Charles 57, see if he can break off and they can both go assist, please.
1: Yes, go to Charles 13.
2: Plus 57, I'm clear. I'm going to CBU. You can CBU me.
1: Let's go.
3: Charles 2, come out with him.
1: Let's go.
4: What's going on? It's from the top line traffic.
5: Yes,
1: Charles 13.
5: 134.
1: Go ahead.
5: Can you show me SO? Drop a call slip when you're ready.
1: Go ahead.
0: 41 Nora, information call.
5: Information call. 13443, Blue Swallow Drive.
0: 41 Nora, 11, go north.
1: That's clear.
6: Henry 27, I'm going to have one female on board giving her a courtesy ride to the address and the car flip. Slider mileage is 159-159.
1: 134, you clear.
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0: Do y'all have somebody detained in y'all contract over off of, near Ridge Rear?
1: What is your friend, Tyree? Who are the numbers on that disturbance that I work
2: with? Mescaline.
3: Mescaline.
0: Any description on him?

0: It's going to be a medium build, black male, shoulder length dreadlocks, black pants, no shirt.
1: That's clear. I'm like 10 minutes off.

0: LLC. So if you run that name and date of birth.
1: That's good. Confirm last name.
0: Last name Keys, King Edward Edwards.

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0: North 39, be advised, we receive an additional call from your location.
1: North 39, it's clear. It's going to be left here in the building.
0: It's clear, we're going to dupe the calls in.

0: 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He's got grass in his hair and shit, some ripped up pants. Looks like he's going to probably be arrested.
1: Next to be able to unit for the mental health, 12607.
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1: 37, I'm gonna show.
0: That's clear.
1: What did you, Frank?

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1: Clear.
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1: 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I know, man.
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1: Number 13, wife is getting aggressive. Possibly not on meds.
2: Neurosis.
1: 40 is going to be waiting outside. He has PTSD and can't take anymore.
2: Charles 13, Henry 27, checking.
3: Henry 11, Henry 27, we're under control.
2: That's clear.
4: Sam 33, CF North 15, can back up North 13.
1: North 15, clear to rise.
5: That's clear.
1: Clear.
6: Night of the end report.
2: Charles 28, checking.
7: I'm sorry, 30, you can just refer about this. Spanish speaking deputy.
8: No, oh, officer, what's up here?
2: That's clear.
1: Are you clear?
8: That's clear.

0: 42 Charles 14, Sherman Sapphire Track.
1: Lucy Charles 14, claim.
2: North Central Hotel, direction 509.
1: Charles 14, you have a plate or vehicle description?
3: This is in my tractor trailer. Give me just a minute. Well, the plates are only in the front.
1: Okay.
4: Unit 14, show me SO, please.
2: Your SO.
5: North 24, send 509.
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4: 41, Sam 34.
6: Sam 34.
3: 42, Charles 14. Texas plate, Robert, 715570.
4: You want to bring me that alarm on Holdsworth?
1: Yes, ma'am.
7: Robert, can you show me SO, please?
6: Yes, ma'am.
2: Yes, sir.
6: 8 for stolen vehicle, 2323 East Mossy Oaks Road.

0: Charles, are you checking?
1: Thanks, sir.
0: Yes, sir.
2: Charles 26.
0: 26 what?
3: 42 Charles 14 checking.
4: 42 Charles 14, I'm under control.
3: Yes, sir.
2: Hey, someone warned an adult female in the back seat. They arrived to the original location, 7615 Lima Drive, beginning mileage 655.
0: That's 557.

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0: Well, so she can say that at my numbers. That's going to be a 171.
1: That's clear.
2: Frank 37. Hold aside at apartment 1111.
0: That's clear. Secure, can you help me? 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
1: 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Okay.

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1: Sam 34. I'm under control. Can we do a call back to the large site? See the truck still on the camera view?
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1: Hey, Nora 20.
2: Unit 10 Bob, dispatch change. Unit 10 Bob, dispatch change.
0: Go ahead.
1: That's my suspect.
0: That's clear.
1: Let's switch over to C4, see if we can find him. Harris County 41 North 11th, Charles 26.
3: You must have a few calls in the screen. Charles 26.
2: Go ahead.
3: 41 North 11th.
1: Hey, brother. Hey, that guy's going to be my suspect.
2: Say that again. Ciao, bro.
1: Hey, I'm looking for Charles 26.
4: Yeah, you got him.
3: Thank you for dispatching.
5: Wanted to show funny back original.
1: Hey, that guy's going to be my suspect. Which way did he take off?
6: He's the one that's receiving.
4: Yeah, it's clear. We just released him. Well, let me get some units over here. We'll find it.
1: Sorry, I'm heading back.
7: Charles, dude, he's sitting down the car right there in the corner.
4: All right, Charles 26, I'm going to be out on Paul Field and Plumwood.
1: That's clear.

Yeah, we're 43 checking. That's clear, 129 checking.

0: 734, Lawn Company advised they haven't seen truck leave area still on south side of property.
1: 734, that's clear. The south side is going to get it off. I'm going to try to get over there.
2: 4 units may resume normal traffic. Dispatch into complete.
0: That's clear.
3: What about our friend Chisholm?
2: I can assure you, sir.
0: 45 David 12 or so.
2: 45 David 12, sorry, sir.
4: 42 Charles Buffalo checking.
5: Tom 11, please show me SO. We're at the station 5, Tombo VNC.
6: No, it's funny, I got one at time.
2: I'm going to show you SO. We're at the Tombo VNC.
0: It's clear. 1 detained, 547.
7: Carl, 27.
4: 42 Charles Buffalo, check on traffic.
2: Go ahead.
8: 42 Charles Buffalo, 14. I'm under control.
1: So 1 release to 41 North 29, or 41 North 20, excuse me.
4: Yes, sir.
2: That's clear on release to 41 North 20 at 548.

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1: 130 C Charles for alarm local, 8323 North Eldridge Parkway. Go ahead.
0: Charles 36, you can put this all back in. Clear me something.
1: Yes, sir.
2: 45 Sam 17, or so.
1: Sam 17, show yourself.

0: 1034, get an update on that DDP.
1: Office Realty Charles for Meet the Citizen, 7526 Granite Ridge Lane.
2: 41, we contain that, sir.
3: Yes, for sure, yes, sir.
0: So, I just want to say, take that off.
1: Reva?
0: Disregard.
1: Disregard.

0: 你好，您好，我是 5602 Don Street。
1: 6:41.
0: You clear?
2: 6:34. Call that time soon. No answer.
3: And 12 is out.

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1: I'm not sure, thank you.
0: Sounds clear.
2: 45 Sam 10 is up.
0: Sam 10, show yourself.
2: I'm 34, so.
0: I'm 34, show yourself.
2: Forty-five out of 90,
3: SO.
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0: 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Can you show me en route to the academy? Can you show you still en route to the academy?
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1: 42 Davis NFL.
2: One 17, we got 1 to 10, you can keep holding it.
3: 117, that's clear, 555.

0: 117, you can open it. We're secured.
1: That's good. GN is trying to relay their 557
2: because of normal
1: traffic.
2: 29 SO.
1: Last unit realized.
2: Sam 29 SO.
1: Your SO. Eastbound mode 26, I'll meet the citizen.
3: 42 David 12 SO.
4: 42 David 12 SO.
5: 137, you can put Henry 24 on that.
1: That's clear. Henry 24.
6: Henry 24.
5: 42 Frank 11 SO.
1: Can you clear for this meet the citizen mode 26?
4: Frank 11 SO.
6: Yes, cleared.
1: That's clear. Have you run to 9017 Eldorado Glen Drive for meet the citizen? 040 in reference to Yolanda Robertson, whom is using the 040 small remotely to steal money. 40 is possible, 171, reference 641 at 558.

0: Ethan Hayes out of Farsight. Ethan, good evening. Could you receive it?
1: 4 Sam 22, SL Central Parks.
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0: Charles Way, SO, good morning.
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2: Yeah, it's Charles 11 of Lexington, morning custody.
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4: 170, what's your name, Rudy?
1: Rudy.
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2: Disregard.

0: 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Show me yourself.
1: Houston to Charles 11-10. Robert Dale Chanette Jr., humble and non-eligible Class C. Expires 2 of 29. Showing extensive traffic. Denied a real failure clear from 6 of 21. No 29.
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0: Charles 6, Coyote.
1: You're clear.
2: Put it to Sam 31, show me OD.
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1: You're clear.
3: Everyone, I'll show you OD. I'm going to get signed off. You can just continue to stand by me, almost there.

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1: Channel clear.
0: Yeah.
1: You had 4729 my call making a primary change to a DWI. Got one in custody.
0: 42 Lincoln 30. Show me your DM.
2: Wait, there you do. That's clear, Tom 29.
1: That's clear.
2: 20 custody of 606.
3: 42 Charles 14, same traffic.
2: 32.

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1: Adam 20 SO.

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1: We're Charles 75, show me this one.
2: You can.
3: Sam 16, show me SO out of station 2, please.
2: That's clear. Central mode 200, hold your disturbance over.

0: 25, Charles 23. Give me that meet the citizen reference, 593. 23, that's clear.
1: 917.
0: Sam 17.
1: Yeah, for your suspicious vehicle, so you can get an update. I'm in Valentine County right now.
0: That's clear.

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0: 41 Frank 37.
1: 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You clear.
0: I have one juvenile male in the back of the Curtis Sriracha, 330 Hirschfield, Yakima, to 706.
1: Oscar 611.
2: Charles 26.
1: Charles 26.
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3: 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They referred over.

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1: Can I get a central supervisor to take a look at reference 3? Correction 704 has been holding for 13 minutes.

0: Okay, I don't see anything on my board. What area is it near?
1: Central Mod 200, for disturbance other.
0: Lake Charles 24.
1: The clear he advised earlier he was en route to Tombaugh VMC.
0: Yeah, thanks, man.
1: That's clear. I'll put your numbers on it.

0: Charles 3108.
1: Charles Tomas, are you ready?
0: One thirty. Charles 38 on it.
1: Affirming, that was Charles 38.
0: That's clear.

0: 241 Charles 30 is aware of it. He's here with me.
1: 241, that's clear.
2: This is Charles 61.
1: Charles 61.
2: Charles 61, can I have your...
0: Charles 15.
1: Standby, Charles 67, are you requesting EMS? You didn't get out.

0: traffic sign. Yes, I'm with the EMS for a 54-year-old woman passing out or in and out.
1: You bet, she has head pain and she's in and out of consciousness?
0: Passing out. She's in and out of consciousness.
1: That's clear. Charles 14, go ahead.
2: Charles 14, can you show me SO? I'm having problems with one solution right now.
1: Charles 14, that's clear.
3: We have 55 OD.
1: 45, Charles 43, traffic. William 55, clear. Charles 43, go ahead.
4: 41, Frank 37, Charles arrived, 80 mileage 714.
5: I'll be a state highway 6, 529, 6 LP. Mary, Sam, 3663.
1: That's clear. Charles 38, we're receiving a second call.
6: That's clear, 622.
2: 45, Adam, 26, take my call, show me out of traffic. 241, I'm clear.
1: 26, go ahead. That's clear, they just stated that the 40's on foot outside of apartment 1415.
2: Jones and Brentway Drive. Come in, Texas Tag, X-ray Victor Boy, 2663.
1: Stating the roommate, use a closed fist and striker, will he get in?
6: That's clear.
2: 241, do we know if it's still active?
1: Negative. This second call stated lapse time is 10 minutes. We can call back to see if it's active.
4: Adam, have you stacked that stolen vehicle on me?
1: Robert 12, Robert 15, checking. Maybe that's clear.
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Reporting is not on scene advised. There's a subject who's been released from jail. Hospital location is going to be a public service only. It's 809 at 625.

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0: 1238, the address is 14335 Ella Boulevard. Again, 14335 Ella, they stated it's still active. Report he's standing in front of the leasing office, suspect's in apartment 1415.
2: 241, I'm clearing it. 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
0: Clear 626.
3: Charles 38, I'll be priority one.
4: 130, are they separated?
0: That's clear. And be advised, it's not going to be active. Their parties are separated. Report he left the location, suspect's still in apartment 15.
4: 130, priority two. Slow all of them down.
0: That's clear. Units are out to the disturbance on Ella Priority 2.

0: 4 Thompson.
1: Is it Tom 29?
0: I'll have 1 mil on order, Roger. Gordon Rogers, number 602, 602.
1: Tom 29, I got 602 at 627.
0: That's good.

0: 130, show me that F9 Ford.
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1: 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Bay 23 East Mossy Oaks, number 347. Reporting in reference to blue 2007 Saturn Ion stolen from the location.
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2: Hey, Jones, it's Cypress North Houston. 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
1: That's clear.
3: Adam 15,
1: go ahead.
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3: 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I'm having problems signing on to my MCT.
0: 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Call 32 is clear.
2: Adam 15, I'm at the 9400 block of Parker Cypress.

0: 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Charles 23, go ahead.
1: So 41 to Charles 38.
2: Charles 38.
0: AP Heaven at 529, Texas LP. Henry Georgetown 2541.
1: So 41 Charles 38, what's your location?
0: That's clear.
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4: 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No weapons. He advised Spanish speaker. Son's going to be inside his bedroom at the location. He'll be in a tobacco drink 12. Disregard a CU2 man.

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2: We are 10-300 Jones. We have Texas tag Young Ward George 7533.
1: That's clear.

0: Charles, for a female not responsive in a North Eldridge Parkway, SM-1960 Road West, Walmart parking lot.
1: 45 Sam 18 up there.
2: Hey, got him over in the back.
0: Clear.
3: 45 Frank Jensen.
0: Frank 10 is clear, show you en route. Frank 10, be advised, will be a black Chevy Equinox, female, two children in the back seat. Female is not responsive.
4: He's on A minor, 3222, San Diego.
0: 45 M34 checking.
3: M34 on control.
0: That's clear.
5: David 14.
0: David 14.
5: We have one detained.
3: 45 Adam 15 traffic.
0: Adam 15, go with the traffic.
3: At the 17400 block of Long and Ball on William Boyd 3108.
0: That's clear.
6: Sam 19,
0: show yourself. 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
4: 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They've got warehouse motion. 45 at 645.

0: 42 Frank 11. Go ahead.
1: 45 Adam 26, on a control.
0: And you at second man, Sam 29356.
2: 26, that's clear.
3: That wasn't clear for it. Go ahead.
0: Adam 15, on a control.
2: Adam 15, that's clear.
0: Sam 29356.
2: That's clear.

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1: Avatar now, Steven Timberlane.
0: Clear, 23415 Harrowfield Lane. Residential, point of entry is their front door, 79 at 648.
1: What about that, 34 traffic?
0: I have 34 going to traffic.
1: Queenston and Houston National Boulevard on Texas Ag, 293 Henry 9 down.
0: Okay. 22 Davis, 10 and minor, Davis, you're up.

0: Norvasine.
1: Norvasine, can we get EMS for a 40-year-old male stating he's going through withdrawals, precautionary?
0: That's clear. Confirming caught him, really?
1: That's clear.
0: Clear.
2: .42 Frank 11, you can stack that minor on me, reference number 41.

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1: That's clear.

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0: That's clear. Charles 88, checking. Charles 88, I'm secure. Clear.

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2: Are there any updates about one of the reporting associates chasing the FSGI vehicle or anything?
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0: Frank 18.
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3: I mistakenly put myself a ride. Could you put me back around?
0: 26, go ahead. It's clear.
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0: Tom 29. 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
0: Queenston, Houston National Boulevard on text tag Robert John George 0118.
1: Last name Brown should be clear. Local has been handled.
0: 42511.
1: Yep. Clear. Okay. Right. Tom 25 checking. 120.
0: 45712 is up.
1: 712, sure as well.
2: 120, do we have an available unit to make my scene? We got a lot more family coming up.
0: Adam, 26 on patrol.
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3: We're going to go outside about the relationship with David Jones. 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
6: One-20, is Sam 12 assigned to Central today?
2: That's clear.
6: 120, we can go ahead and put Sam 12 on this call. She's down the road.
2: Sam 12, you clear. Yes, clear. It's clear.

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1: Yeah, sir.
2: 1-4-2, yes, ma'am.
0: Clear. 3-1-0-1.
3: Counselor, go ahead.
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2: 2 Adam, 3-7 SO.
4: William, 7968. Tom William, Tom, 7968. If you'd like to apply, take her right for.
0: Tim, if you're this clear, good morning.
1: 42 Adam, 32 SO.
0: Adam, 32 SO.
5: 42 Adam, 34. Can you show me SO and can you put me on Adam 35 skull, please?
0: Adam 35 SO.
6: 45 Rachel.
0: Rachel.
6: This is a good show idea. Change to a no medical emergency, please.
0: Correct.

0: 120. How far out is Charles 59?
1: He's just to be right, Charles 59.
2: He's having death of business. He's facing the New York Walgreens.
0: 120, I'm clear. Have him come inside the house, please.
1: He's clear, Charles 59, you clear?
3: Charles 59, that's clear. I'm pulling up.

0: What's that, 5 miles? Telephone harassment?
1: We got 6 more weeks to get.
0: William 64 got a telephone harassment in Simil. It's a public service only. 269 at 707.
2: The mental health. 12607 Valaria Heights Trace.
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2: What's the other 10 square?

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1: General clear.
2: 45 and 34 traffic.
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0: Right.
2: 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John Tom Hall, 6965.
0: Clear. I'll be 1038 off of the 2800 block of Kentucky Street and the East Tech Freeway, out with a red Acura, no license plate.
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1: to... West of Lakewood Grove, local alarm.
0: EMS, is broken.
1: 24-1250 Houston, update on the 28.
0: 1270 Houston, to me. On Devaney, one female with an injury to her left shoulder, massive contusion.
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0: or if it's been going somewhere.
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2: Houston, T Boy 1250, Sam Young, Charles 1699, June 2024. It's going to be the old Charles Nora David 9040, January 2023 to 2013, Acura, red in color, to a Latanya Russell out of Humble. 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
1: Suspect's a 40-year-old male.
2: Yeah. Two boys, 1250. Go ahead with the ID.
3: It's going to be 1669-5497. Should come back to a Latanya Russell out of Humble.

0: He's in table or 1250. LaTanya Denise Russell is eligible. There's no 29. Loss involved with DPS May 19th for expired CO.
1: Perfect. Thank you. My name is 26 checking.
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0: That's clear. 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
1: That's 207 is clear.
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0: 45, I am 34 checking.
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0: That's clear. Carry 116.
1: Oh, what's up?
0: Good.
2: Yes, ma'am. Shoot me out on the park check. Get the 28500 East Harding.
0: Harry 116. You're clear.
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1: Dave 19, Senior Minor.
0: Okay. 15 checking. The 19,627 block of North I-45. A two-vehicle black Toyota Sienna van versus a white pickup truck with a trailer. It's going to be northbound on the right shoulder. Charles 5-1 checking. Tab 33 checking.
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0: Clear.
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0: 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Edward 15 checking.

0: 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West Summit 291, look, Waller.
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0: Clear.
2: Wing 71, subject.
0: That's clear, 15. And 719. Northbound.
3: Myself, supplement, all the other units still on Blue Swallow. Back in.
0: He's clear 134 over 13 and IS-62, you're back in.
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7: I'm on traffic at 11,700 block of Steepway. The vehicle will be lost if you slip.
2: Yes. 713,
9: clear. I have to see one of those.
2: Okay,

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1: ESAM is 26, disturbance.
2: Hander 24, go with it.
3: 45, that's all the control. Can you show me out at 22430 Threefold Ridge Drive, please?
0: That's clear.
1: So 20406 Lionsgate Lane, 040, she's having disturbance with Xfinity. They asked her to open the gate and didn't wait for the reporting and broke in instead. 488 at 725. West 769, abandoned vehicle.
4: Unit 11, I'll be SO.
1: Unit 11, you're clear.
3: 45, Nora 21. Would you show me back in CPU and show me OD?
0: 21, sure, ready.
3: William, 6 Eagleson, reference 473, I'm clear on it.
1: That's clear at 725.

0: Last it didn't get out. Tom 18.
1: Or you can put 4 Tom 18 on that.
2: 41 David 19, no markers.
0: 45 Island 31 checking.
3: Adam 31, everything's under control. Thank you.
0: That's clear. Clear, they advise there's a big truck approaching metal onto the street. Correction, they're dropping metal onto the street. It's going to be a blue 18-wheeler. They advise they passed Rankin coming up to the beltway. It's 516 at 728.
1: Hey, Adam, front on major, minor, 18-947, Hager.
0: What?
1: Four, I'll clear on that. Tom 18, if there's going to be debris in the roadway, go priority one, please.
3: 45 David 12, suspected on me.
0: 45 David 12, that's clear.
4: 836, rotation.
0: Tom 18, priority one. West side holding a terroristic threat. Stable with arms.
2: Tom, is that all clear?

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1: 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Central Mode 289, weapons disturbance.
2: Charles 24, go ahead.
0: 836 traffic.
1: That's clear. 14323 Double Shoals Circle. See the report advised 18-year-old sister. They were both previously fighting. Black people in a bra wearing gray or pink shorts. Was in the bedroom.
0: 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Texas LP 4 Sam Paul 393. 4 Sam Paul 393. She's back to a black motorcycle.
1: Unknown room the sister was in. The sister previously had a kitchen knife. Advise she put the knife down. Reference 517 at 730. Zero, Roger, clear.
3: 241, I'm clear.
1: 241, that's clear.
4: How's it going with them?
1: I'm clear.
3: 15322, Harris Canyon, Ontario, take the breath. 040, multiple calls from suspect, threatening her life. 512 at 730. William 2, checking traffic.
0: William 49 OD.
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0: 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Thank you, everyone. Go ahead.
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0: Clear.

0: Units are out to Devil Shoals. Sister did put the knife down. 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We do have the 40 online at this time.
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0: 732. Charles 3-4, check you on it. Charles 48, clear to copy.

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1: 241, your report is coming to the door, still on phone with dispatch.
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3: 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Okay, it's in my traffic.

0: North 35.
1: North 35, go ahead.
0: Yes, sir. Can you clear me report from the one I'm on now? 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Same address. I'll give you a different apartment number.
1: What's the nature of the call?
0: Theft other.
1: What's the apartment number?
0: 619.
1: Eastside unit for suspicious person on Humble Westfield. Charles 5-9, check unit.
2: Charles 5-9, I'm good. I'm inside checking.
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1: Henry 10, Hunter's Glen Mud, traffic hazard.
0: 13, that's clear, 738.
2: Henry 2.
1: In Lee, Sierra 48, Vice's Gray, Malibu, is stalled in the middle, eastbound lanes, 1960. 713 and 738.

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0: We're clearing out the roadway now.
1: 9 clear.
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1: William 5-7 or William 48. Fifteen 11 Brett Creek Court on a livestock, loose cow walking the park near the retaining pond, 750-743.

0: Number 10, 1 Detain, 743. Henry 10, getting another call. I'm duping it out.
1: Good call, go ahead.
2: That's clear.
3: Can you change this call to a DDP?
2: 114, give me a citation, sir.
1: All right, 12 clear.
0: Clear.
4: Robert 10, can you go ahead and run both of those things, please? Confirm all.
0: They're already in the attachments. Bike secure.
4: That's clear.
0: Should have a total of 4. Clear and confirm them.
4: That's clear.

0: Henry 33, check in.
1: 45, Adam 31.
2: 45, Adam 31.
3: Henry 33, I'm on the patrol. Can you give me information, please?
0: Sir.
1: I'm out on survey at the 11,700 block of Steepaway. The vehicle will be logged.
2: That's clear.

0: 42 Adam 35, subject up.
1: Okay.
2: 573, can you pull, sir?
0: Yeah, Homestead and Lauder on the black male on the bike.
1: Okay.

0: 4 and 43. Can you send me a message, please?
1: Proceed.
2: Henry 10.
1: Henry 10, go ahead.
3: 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Can you check for ID flash?
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2: Yes, sir. Can you do a call back? Myself and Sam 16 are unable to locate this vehicle at that intersection. The reserve area. We're not finding any car.
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6: 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I'm going to be at Route 2 JPC with one adult male in custody, beginning 635.
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1: 99 and 249, see if you're 40 on the main lane just after passing 249 outbound in reference to needing assistance changing a tire on a white Mercedes.
2: Audience will check for 35, we're on the ground. Person travel.
1: Gonna be on the shoulder, not blocking traffic, 780 at 750.
4: 45, David, 11, you can send me the discharge right now, sir.
1: Central holding a criminal mischief, Charlie.
3: He's gonna be on the bicycle counter flooring. He's going north on the southbound lanes.
1: 45, David, 11, that's clear.
5: Charles, 82,
2: north out of southbound lanes on Homestead.
5: 415.
1: 415, standby unit for Charlie Wood Red.
3: He's gonna keep going, continuing northbound.
6: Adam 31.
5: Charles, 82 for Charter with.
1: Adam 31.
2: Continue northbound.
1: To criminal mischief, 16110 Charter Rock Drive.
6: Mile traffic 11,300 block of Middle Chase Drive. The vehicle will be lost in the snow.
1: Adam 31, that's clear. To the report, he advised the lock on her husband's vehicle is broken. 843 at 751, Paul 15.
5: Yes, we have primary information to show me on the time talk on the far chat.
1: That's clear. Hey, Adam, for a suspicious vehicle, lost on Mills Drive in Calvary.
7: 45, David, 407.
2: Adam 35, update.
1: It's all fast clear.
3: He's still going to be counterflowing going northbound in the southbound lane to Huntsville.
2: Still counterflowing northbound, southbound lanes on Huntsville.
1: Robert, then is your mic still secure?
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0: I don't care, Claude. You can slow down. We got one detained.
1: So you can start down 3-5 and slow down. One detained. I'm at 3-5. Any injuries?
0: Yeah, can you roll EMS for a minor laceration, deputy?
1: Clear. Officer, are you chopping out?
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4: Tower 61 checking, over 74 checking.
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1: 459 at 804. Frank Tasha. Clear. Home 31, I am service north and southbound. There's no visual of a white Mercedes. Most clear.
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0: 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Emergency Charles 88's case.
1: 130. You can sit there and put her on the call.
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0: What's the last four on my phase number?
1: 3522.
0: Three five two two, correct?
1: Correct.

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1: I'm 34, that's clear. 106 Public Service, case number listed, reference 431 at 830.

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1: see。
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2: 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David 19, clear.

0: Central, holding a call here at the station. They're requesting a public service in reference to a case number.
1: We already advised that a unknown black male, 30 to 35 year old, wearing burgundy hat, black shirt, gray pants, walked into the business, refusing to leave. Advised male is shaking and acting weird. Unknown weapons, unknown intox, unknown mental health. Available units to back. David 19.
2: Charles, fine, man. Give it to me.
3: 41, hesitate. Show me back, and I'm pulling up to the business.
1: 322, clear.
0: Public service only. Have you on the call?
4: 45, David 16, no more burgers.
5: Markers on Highway 6, I'm not Katrina, markers on Highway 6.
6: 120, OD.
0: 120, have you OD?
6: Forty-six SO.
0: 46 have you SO.

0: 45 David 16, lanes 1 and 2 on the southbound lanes of Highway 2 will be shut down.
1: Clear. Robert 17, checking traffic.
2: Under my numbers now.
1: How do you want to clear it?
2: A false human error.
1: Clear. Henry 24, checking.
2: Robert 17, under control.
1: Clear.
3: And 24, I'm under control. 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

0: What is my name? Is Tutu?
1: Tutu, go ahead.
0: Oh, the buyer's buyer, one of the employees, customer is no longer on the scene. He walked out. Went on 1960.

0: 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Go west.
1: 41, Frank 12. 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
1: 42 David 10.
0: 42, go ahead.
1: I'm going to route to St. Joseph, same mail, beginning 646.
2: I'm going to be on the View Haven 529, X-ray David Frank 0515. Going to be the church parking lot on the north side of the parking lot. Hey, Orthodox Church.
0: That's good.
3: 40. Positive proximity to disturbance, Lennon Drive.
0: David 12, that's clear.
4: Positive, excellent, Trump, so.
0: This will be advised. Reporting. Watching his neighbors physically fighting each other and swinging unknown objects. I know what type of objects. I'm going to have central callback. Callback here for David 12.
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0: 219, go ahead.
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0: Okay.

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1: 1 Frank 12 checking.
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0: Frank 12, land control.
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0: Queenston and texting on text tag Victor John Victor 7430.
3: 934, welfare check.
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5: 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Pretty stated she was sitting on the ground outside the business and was concerned something might be wrong.
0: What do you want to do with?
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2: 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We're still rolling. I'll advise when we stop. Show me at the 26-100 block of SM 2100.
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0: 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Put me on it. I'm go ahead and talk to the owner out there.
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0: Charles 75 checking.
1: Adam 30. I'm with the control.
2: Adam 32, I believe this guy's going to have a warrant.
0: That's clear.
3: 40,000,
0: 16, SO. 32 is clear. Westside Northwest Med holding a follow up. They're requesting a phobic service. 016, show yourself.
1: 25, they're talking about. I'm on it.
3: Adam 35, you can show one about me on the custody.
4: 848.
5: William 94, you can send it.
0: That's clear, I'll have you on it.
5: William 94, actually cleared under my numbers. I just got off the phone with him less than 5 minutes ago.
0: That's clear, and he's on the line with us still in dispatch, so if you can give him a call, I'm not sure why he's still calling.
5: That's clear. Do you send it to me? Thank you.
3: Bye, Senator.
1: Bye, Senator.
3: Let me check my 954. Go ahead and call me out.
1: Adam 32, this guy ran off.
3: Clear.
0: Edward 87, checking.
1: What's you?
5: Edward 87, I'm good now.
1: Okay, I'm on Nickel Bow right now.
0: Clear. This is traffic. We're shooting traffic only for Adam 32.

0: 32, do you have a flip?
1: 4, do you have one on the ground?
0: Affirmative. Probably on data 19 checking. 232, any description of the suspect?
1: T-shirt, shorts, hat. We have one on the ground. Active warrant for Harris County, continued family violence.
0: 41, David, 19.
1: Okay.
0: That's clear.
1: Hey, 1-4, that's clear. Let's go ahead and start setting up perimeter.
2: Item 33.
1: He ran south along Nickel Bauer from Lennon Drive.
0: Item 33.
2: 81-26, put me on it.
0: 26, that's clear.
3: I'm going to be out on traffic, Canyon Lakes and Park Lakes Canyon. 608, William X-ray Charles, 6405. Two females, good thing.
2: Mabel 2, we're in route.
0: 33, I wasn't there.
3: It's going to be Texas plate, William X-ray Charles, 6405. Two females, good thing.
0: Just that.
4: Nine 33, you can hold me up.
0: 714, check it.
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3: Anyone, King 24. Hey, we have two dogs en route. We start setting up perimeter. I need someone to start calling out perimeter points for deputies arriving.

0: Holy fuck. If I'm going to be at Bauer 2920, I'm going to need another unit at Nickel Bauer and 2920. Another unit at Kennens Way and Bauer Road.
1: Tom 18, checking on you.
2: 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William 16, I'm heading to Nickel Bauer and 2920.
1: Clear. R76, checking.
0: There's only two streets that go into this neighborhood, but there's a lot of grassy area.
1: What side district calls the traffic hazard on Boudreaux and Shaw?
3: R76 is here. R76 is here. R76 is here.

0: It's a traffic hazard on Boudreaux and Shaw. There's a truck blocking traffic with its hazard on. Direction of travel is headed towards 249, reference 853 at 854.
1: What is our subject wearing?

0: I've been wearing a non-colored hat, t-shirt.
1: T-shirt and shorts. Adam 32, can you get the colors for the clothing?
2: Gray shirt, blue shorts. Got a hat on.
3: Paul, what's up?
0: Good.
3: Yes, ma'am. Send me information. 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
1: 41, 2-2 traffic.
2: Zebra 10 SO, Heavy 2-2, go ahead. David 2-2, go ahead.
3: Meadow Hill, welfare check. Airway 81 checking traffic.
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0: Boys, are you on that back road?
2: Of course.
5: I'm on Bauer in 2920.
3: There's a male screaming at the location on Glen Branch Drive. Reported he does not hear the male screaming anymore. It happened about 5 minutes ago. Possibly has the Metro reference 911 at 858.
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5: We're at the 12200 block of Queenston. 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
0: You can show both units back in service. She is secure. She's actually an adult, and she's waiting outside while her grandmother has her hair done.
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3: 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That was the one on the phone the whole time.

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0: 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Somebody 82, telephone harassment.
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2: on 90
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1: Harassing, reporting, leaving notes on a car, reference 61 at 904.
2: 41 David 22, checking traffic. 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
0: William 57, first record over here on Boudreaux.
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2: 15 SO. 15
1: SO. We're gonna be moving to another location to get out of the highway. I'll update you with the new location information.
2: Okay.
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2: Good. Yeah, I'm for a minor accident on Brook driving hurdle.
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1: Number 74, we're secure out here. 219 doesn't want to make sense, you can disregard. We're about to wrap it up.
2: Yes, clear. 219, were you clear?
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2: Clear.
4: I know, 11.
2: Go ahead.
4: I know, 11. Hold me out on a writ at 18203 Maple Arbor Court. You will probably be getting a call from one of the defendants in just a moment.
2: That's clear.
4: I know, 11. Also, if you have an available unit to check by, I'm under control.
3: What do you want, Frenzo?
2: Can I get a unit that's close to my 391 to check by with Ida 11?
5: Frenzo.
6: William 57, thank you for record. I'm blocking traffic here.
3: You can send us a minor, and that FSG looks like it's going to be one and the same.
5: Yes, sir.
2: Second call for a record at Boudreaux and Shaw. Second call for a record at Boudreaux and Shaw, and that was William 64 wanting to be in route with Ida 11.
7: Yes, sir. The only one.
2: Okay, you're welcome. My traffic, I'll show you a route.

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4: Day 19, can you clear me information and show me around to that in progress?
0: Day 19 is going to turn onto Root Road and Hildebrandt. So white 18-wheeler stuck on the track with a piece of equipment. So as my trailer couldn't make it over. Union Pacific has been advised. We're confirming they have the train traffic stop.
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3: Charles 48
1: checking. 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She came to the property. The tenant was being violent, screaming, pacing back and forth in front of the driveway. I spent while wearing glasses, dark long hair, wearing a gray shirt, red shorts, no weapons seen. I'm in a halt issues. Unit back. I'm 11.
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5: 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Thank you.
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1: It's on Summit Pines Drive. Suspicious person. It's going to be a black male and a white male walking around with a vest on. Reference number 220917. I have 11 checking on you.
2: No markers 11, 233, Antoine. No markers on Antoine.
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0: That's clear. 42, Adam 14 traffic.
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2: Okay.
0: 45, Dave 18.
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3: You can get them with the citizens in my contact group to DDT, please.
0: Clear.
2: 42, Adam 34, check in.
4: Adam 34, I'm under control. Can you show 2 detained?

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1: 419, go ahead with your traffic.
0: Just advising that Union Pacific Railroad has the train traffic stop.
1: 419 is clear.
2: Thank you.

0: He's holding Desolate Business, 4841 Mount Houston, Walgreens.
1: 40, John, I'm 32 for Ascendant.
2: Yeah. Meadow Hill, a minor on Spring Stephen and Halsworth.
1: Too good.
2: They're going to be in front of the Chick-fil-A. It's a blue Honda Civic versus a gray Honda Accord, reference 329 and 920.
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0: Dale.
1: It's coming up with the nuts.

0: 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Charles 24 checking.
1: 42
2: Adam 35.
3: 4735.
4: Charles 24 secure.
1: Out of Dick, see in the mileage 626.
3: Yeah.
5: Tom 31, I'm good.
0: That's clear. Noah 35 checking.
6: Under control, ma'am.
0: UD 14 and alarm.
7: Charles 75, go ahead.
0: Point of entry shown to be the back door. It's an alarm. Reference 342 and
3: 922. 42
5: Adam 14, check in. 42 Adam 14, I'm under control.

0: 182, a disturbance at the McDonald's. No more records needed on Spring, Stubner, and Hallsworth. No more records needed.
1: Be voice suspicious person, 819, Remington, Watport.
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0: going to be two black females. One is wearing a bonnet. They're going to be in the lobby area. They've been asked to leave the location. They're being irate. Reference 359 at 925.
1: That's her.
0: Robert 17 checking traffic.
1: Somebody female was knocking at her door and looking through her windows. This female is 60 to 65 years old, wearing a white shirt, black shorts, and no weapons. I'm pretty advised you no longer see them.
2: David 14.
0: David 14.
3: 17 under control.
2: No records needed out here. No records needed.
0: Robert 17 clear. David 14 clear.

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0: My 221 is traffic hazard.
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0: Actually, it's going to be on the main lane, the north freeway headed northbound. It's a truck with a flat tire.

0: Yeah, my control.
1: Clear. William 71 checking.
2: William 71, I'm on a control extension.

0: Attention wreckers, attention wreckers. Need a wrecker. 16,000 North Freeway on the main lanes. Northbound. Northbound main lanes. It's a white truck with a flat.
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2: M23, clear.

0: 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Tom, 25.
1: Tom, 25 on secure.
0: Tom, 25, that's clear. William, 48.
2: Go ahead.
0: Check.
3: I'm 23, I'm out with the reporting. The male's GOA.
0: Okay, clear. He's on A minor, 14362 Dale Bird.
2: I'm good.
1: Before I get 18 seconds.
0: Clear, 42.
2: 42, I'm sure.
0: 45, David, 18, under control.
1: That's clear.
0: 42, you were clear. Charles, 75.
4: Charles, 75. I'm under control at the moment.
0: Clear. Edward, 49.
2: Edward, 49, secure.
0: That's clear. William, 64.
3: William, 64. I'm secure, man. Thank you.
0: That's clear. Charles, 51.
4: 42 out of 37, send me that minor.
2: Under control.
0: That's good.

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1: 9, go ahead.
2: 45-819, continue that minor.
0: All equipment is cleared off the check. You can advise Union Pacific.
2: Okay, that's clear.

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1: Henry 63, go ahead.
0: Henry 63, checking, sir.
1: I'm good, thank you.
0: No.

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1: 219, go ahead.
0: Can you change this call to a traffic hazard, please?
1: Okay. Bridgestone, meet this at a time, 10 o'clock.

0: 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Disregard.
1: Charles, you have received.
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0: Holdo holding a theft on Sierra Pine. And NOR 15, you were clear that it is public service?
1: NOR 15, that's fine.
2: Control 4901, hang up call 7171, State Highway 6 North.
3: Charles and A, go ahead and stand at all those.
0: Charles and A, that's clear. It is Cedar reporting about a stolen dog. 7419 at 939.
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0: 121 clear.
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0: Houston 2 Charles 107. It's going to be a fire plate, Victor George George 9622. It's a 2015 GMC Yukon. Comes back to a Felix Olvera out of Porter. Entrance confirmed.
1: Negative.
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0: Charles D4.
1: Charles 24.
0: Charles 24, can you change my call for traffic stop under control?
2: 45, David 13. Hi. 45, David 13. I'm going to do a pop-back type report
1: step out. I'm not
3: going to do anything. That's clear. 45, that's all you can already restrict, Mark.
1: That's clear. The advice was no longer restricted.
3: Okay, Paul, can you also add a Texas plate, please?
0: David, thank you so much, sir.
1: Cy Mill holding abandoned vehicle on Paxton Landing.
4: Go ahead.
3: Texas Frank Young King 8711.
0: David, did you see my suspicious vehicle?
1: Okay. 60 clear, 200 Dominion Park.
5: William, 60 clear information, send it.
1: What do you advise a neighbor, Kendrick Smith, and a older model red Toyota Corolla missing a rear bumper, waved a firearm at another neighbor's in a verbal disturbance. 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William 60, that's clear. Show you en route. 7504 at 945.
4: What am I, Adam 11? Can you add a report, he's double?
1: Adam 11, sir. A vehicle fire 4701 with F1960.

0: 21 Adam Levin, what else is it?
1: I'm 11 clear.

0: 25 time limit, put myself out on traffic, North Eldridge and West Love.
1: Thank you very much, Greg.
0: What did you do on 5 minute, Minor?
1: Yeah.

0: 115.
1: Checking.
0: Tango control.
1: William 15, that's clear. Henry 69. Henry 69. Checking, see. Under control.

0: Chelsea and I will hang up call if anyone's anyone to say Highway 6 sorry.
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0: 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What had occurred? Gears and TC Jester.
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0: I'm 11, you clear, you answer.
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0: 11, that's clear.
4: 41 David 19.
2: Cover 9, go ahead.
4: Can you send me the mental health call and see if we can get a mirror unit or any kind of backer unit?
2: That's clear.
0: William, 64?
5: William, 64, go ahead, ma'am.
0: Everything under control at that location?
5: That's correct, ma'am. We're good.
2: 30, third-party info from ESD 11 advised they received a call from the crisis line in reference to 35-year-old male threatening suicide by shooting himself.
0: That's clear. Because we had another call at that same location.
2: The subject has done at this time. All the info they have was from the crisis line. No further info. Middle unit to back. Available mental health unit to back. 41 David 19.
4: 41 David, could show me back in.

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0: Edward 15, you are clear. 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

0: William 57, that's clear for you and route. The show speed front door entry 7626 957.
1: 218, can you change my call to a mental health investigation, please?
0: 218, that's clear.
2: 42, Adam 34, you can check that information, call, I'm clear.
1: 218, I'll also get you a unit for that call, just 1 second.
0: That's clear.

0: Charles, 51.
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0: 45 John 18 as well.
2: You said for that arson call, it says SO is not needed. Are we able to clear that call?
1: And AT, show yourself.
3: You know, reporting this request in a report. There's no route to Willowick. Be advised, ESD 11 staging.
2: That's clear. They're going to have to contact the fire marshal's office for fire report.

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1: 45 Tom 11, put myself out on traffic, 18600 North Eldridge.
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0: Centering 24, that's clear. A female in a golf cart with a toddler. 7727 at 10:04.

0: William 71.
1: William 71, Plymouth report and send reference 820.
2: Adam 15 traffic.
0: That's clear. Show you en route. They stopped at the CVS on Cumberland Ridge. 7576 at 10:05.
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0: Yes, ma'am. Can I get a friendly wrecker to 4209 Spring Stubner for a jump? 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
1: Zebra 15, sir.
2: Nora 35.
0: Under control now.
2: That's clear. Palm 31.
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0: 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Need for public service information, 13,960 North Freeway, Party 3.

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1: Frank 18, clear. 1214 Verde Trails.
0: Chocolate.
2: 45 Tom Bud, put myself out on traffic, 18700 North Elders.
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1: 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Cool, that's clear.
0: 62 Edward 14.
4: 62 Edward 14.
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0: 62 Edward 14. I'm at 12226 Curran Forest Drive on a follow up. I have an unsecured door. Can I get a unit to check by to help me clear the residence?
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0: Charles 59, that clears your in route. It is Cedar reporting. 7891 at 1016. Attention wreckers, attention wreckers. Need a wrecker northbound North Freeway at in the HOV exit ramp near Rayford. Need a wrecker northbound North Freeway in the HOV exit ramp near Rayford. Tom 18.
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2: Where are you?
0: 218,
3: show 1, sir.
0: 218, that's clear. One detained at 1017.

0: Sheena? Okay, go ahead.
1: Okay, first right there.
0: For FSGI 17207, Kirkendall, party 2. That's clear, need first record. First record, 23700, Lady Capulet. 23700, Lady Capulet.
1: I received some more records from her.
0: Edward 61, that's clear, no more Odin.

0: William 48.
1: William 48, I'll look at you for public service information.
0: Yes, ma'am. Make 52, Adam 14, primary on this, and clear me out some view, please.
1: Clear.
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1: Madam, I'm sorry to start that call.
0: Charles, 75. Okay.
2: Charles, 75. I'm under control.
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0: Negative, stand by, let me give you an address.
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1: 45-18. 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
1: Thing. Criminal trespass. That's clear. Central holding criminal trespass on West 60.
4: Charles, 48. You can send me the trespass.
1: That's clear. The male sleeping on the property. So,
5: okay, back to that.
1: 7939 at 1022. 14, that's clear. It's already been rolled. Stablewood Farms information call, Harris Canyon.
6: Sweet, you stand by, I'll take a look.
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7: Henry 69. Can you change one call to a meet the citizen?
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6: 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Reference 34, you can clear under my numbers. I'll have them called.
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0: 218, can you also drop a main 4 case number for me, please? 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
0: Clear.
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1: 41 data 60, checking.
2: Robert 13.
4: Control.
2: Robert 13.
5: Affirmative. 41 data 16. Give me a suspicious person.
2: That's clear.
1: 16, that's clear.
6: Lincoln 10.
7: Holding receipt for a mental health call, 3903 Orange Grove. Any available mental health unit?
1: Lincoln 10, go ahead.
6: Reference 187, your mental health call. I want a minimum of 3 units answering that call because the last time we dealt with him, he fought deputies.
1: Yes, sir, this way.
8: 16, I was looking for a Hispanic male in his 20s or 30s. I've been wearing jogger shirt and gray jogger pants. Plus, I'm walking towards the big sporting goods. I'll have Central call back.
6: Charles 59, can you report his step out to the vehicle?
2: That's me.

0: 847-34. You can hold my call and send me the disturbance. So there, I believe it's going to be linked to the mental health call, though.
1: Adam 34, that's clear. I duped him out.
2: Green Gate holding fraudulent use on Brook 8.
3: 221, he was in that.
4: So,
2: 221, that's fine. 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
3: Clear.
2: Simon holding an abandoned vehicle on Pinson.
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4: Can you advise if Daryl Taylor has a CTW from that location?
3: Similar.
2: William 64, that's clear, it's an Audi. 8015 at 1029.
5: 41,
2: Edward 22.
5: Edward
2: 08. 41, Edward 22, go ahead.
5: That's favorite outside. Either way, I'm in the control.
2: Edward 08, that's clear.
6: Future traffic?
2: Mine 110, holding criminal mischief at Main Street.
4: And possibly check previous calls, I think. Sergeant White. Verbally trespassed him last week.
7: Charles 14, show me getting flagged down here in the middle of Kirkendall and 1960 with homeless.
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5: 41, Lewis 2-2, I have another unit right here. Melted tank.
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0: We've had 1071 and 1037 responded. It appears that it was a verbal only. We're not seeing a CCW issue in the log.
1: Okay. We checked last week. I know Sergeant White put himself on a call out there. It's either on Monday or Tuesday or possibly Wednesday or Thursday.
0: Of course, am I?
2: Henry 66, go with it.
3: 364, 799.
1: Good.
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5: Henry 66, Starry Most Lane and Wheatling Way. 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It's a white box truck with Georgia plates. 475 at 1031. AT&T.
1: That's there. Apparently he's there now again with a hammer.
5: Charles 59 checking.
3: See.
1: Charles 59. Tom Lever.
5: Tom Lever, that's clear.
0: So wait, can we get a second call or second record?
5: Attention records, need a second record.
4: 45 John 18 traffic.
5: Go ahead. 28,600 Northwest Freeway in the McDonald's parking lot. 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
1: 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They're stumbling in the roadway, possibly intoxicated, walking westbound. Reference 473 at 1035. Charles 14 checking.
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3: William 64.
1: William 64.
3: You can see me there, 381, I'm just clearing this one.
2: Henry 101, confirming location, going to be building 8 under the breezeway.
1: That's clear. How do you want me to clear your current call?
4: John 18, show me neutral.
5: That's clear.
1: Alright, that's clear.
3: I'm trying to clear your warning. Oh, I think they already went through.
1: That's clear. William 64, speaking about to drug possession at Mushki and Louetta. It's in service on the northwest corner for 4 juveniles smoking marijuana under a tree. 504 at 1037.
8: Wait, Adam 34.
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1: Under control.
0: That's clear. Normal RC from a citizen, 17-514, Nora 10-8, checker. William 71.
2: William 71, can you change the nature to a suspicious vehicle?
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2: Forty Mary Ten,
3: go ahead.
0: Jose removed from the house. He's bipolar, he's not taking his medication. Hispanic male wearing no shirt and underwear, arguing in the background. 662 at 1039.
2: I'm interested in this one mental health call right now, and I'm aware of the other one there. He's actively in disturbance. Can you change that to disturbance other so we can figure out what's going on with him? And we'll see what happens with this call here that we're going on.
3: Very soon, sir.
1: Yeah.
2: Fulton West Main. It's going to be at the VA clinic, room 122. It's going to be for a veteran, wife, father, men, because he was expressing wanting to harm himself. It's under control at this time. It's no access to weapons.

0: Negative. Looks like there's gonna be on the trail.
1: That's clear near mile marker 10. 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

0: 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One 61, suspicious vehicle 6538, Autumn Sunset Lane, reference 686 at 1042. Next unit.
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4: 45 Tom 11 on traffic, 18600 North Elders.
5: Quick Lander B for family disturbance, 6919 Briarfield Drive, priority 2.
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0: 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Is the reportee, could you give the reportee a call back and ask them to stay where they're at so I can find them?
2: That's all right. I think we'll call them and transfer them to you if that's okay.
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0: Units 41, David 19, David 22, 41, Adam 17, 40, Mary 10, checking out at 8206 Willowick Drive.
1: Norris 15, go ahead.
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3: Number 15, the report is waiting in a green Dodge truck. 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
1: Sam 16.
0: Sam 16.
1: Yes, ma'am. Can you send me reference 718, please?
0: Sam 16, that's clear. That's a 711-8535 FM-1960 bypass. 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
2: David 26.
0: Heard at 923 Kensley. Parking lot 78.
2: David 26.
3: Okay. 432, go.

0: Edward 32-19-19, Upper Westfield at the North Lake RV Resort. See the report in reference to a dog that's trying to attack people. It's been out since Monday, a black German Shepherd. Unknown where it lives. It's currently near the lake. The report is going to be in the office. 812 at 1050.
1: Present to report he advising her brother at the location having a mental health episode. Be advised, male suffers from schizophrenia. It's going to be Hispanic male Jacob Ramirez. Be advised, male has been history of fighting with deputies in the past. I need two units to check by with David 26. Additional two units to check by with David 26.
2: Adam 20, Shamiro.
1: Adam 20, clear.
3: 4.
4: 2, Adam 609, Houston.
0: Edward 81.
4: Clear.
5: Adam 609, go ahead.
4: 1041.
5: Adam 609, repeat.
0: Edward.
4: I am. I'll give him a call here in a minute.
0: That's good. Thank you.
6: Adam 34, do we have an update on CIT unit or Mary unit?
0: Not yet.
7: 213. 213. 829,
0: clear.
7: 213, can I get a task of seizing units to make my scene with an evidence bag, please?
1: You missed the first at 2310 to half a dozen.
0: That's clear. Is there an available unit with an evidence bag they could check by? 15900 Woodland Hills Drive.
8: 42 Charlie, you can send me that.
0: Edward 08, checking.
9: Yeah, I'm going to call.
1: Last minute you broke up, confirming was that data 60?
9: Yeah, David 60, UMS. They don't see any control. He's a swimmy bag in 26.
1: That's clear.
4: Charles 6-2-13, requesting a central unit.
7: Thanks.
0: Negative, he's in a task, Casita.
4: That's fine.
0: David 13. I'm changing my call to a credit card to be. Clear. Boost. Is a unit with an evidence bag.
10: Henry 5-4, put me around.
0: Henry 5-4, this car. Go ahead.
11: They on 45 now?
0: That's clear. SO just sent the call over to us. Doesn't advise direction of travel, but they are on 45 and they lost visual. That's clear.

0: Sam 29.
1: 31019, you missed something.
2: 219, clear.
1: One thirty. Did they give a plate?
0: Negative, a black four-door sedan.
1: Okay, we don't have enough information on that call. Just clearing up my numbers.

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1: Yes, sir.
0: David 14.
1: David 14.
0: Fuel dog on.
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0: 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At 43.
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0: 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At 43. Edward 61-4331, Tyler Gate Drive for a terroristic threat.

0: The address you're en route to is the suspect's address. The reportee is going to be waiting in a silver Lexus, 955 at 1057.
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1: Charles 68, I'm clear.
0: 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Left side suspicious person in Winfern Forest.

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1: Paul 16.
0: Paul 16.
1: Paul 16. I've got two on en route to Dennis Johnson Park. 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
0: Go ahead.
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1: 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I'm going to be forward.

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0: Frank 18, that's clear. He's not open. SO is rolling or transferring him to HPD.
3: 533 Oscar Sharanta, 5826 Alberta Street, unit number 2. The last units were out the location yesterday. Unknown weapons. Unit back item 33.
4: 43, item 33, I've been running short.
0: Better to take a look at reference 809 and advise.
5: 145. I'll take a look at it.
0: That's clear. Thank you.
1: 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Available DOT unit to check by with 52 Paul 19 on traffic stop reference 81.
0: Robert 10 checking.
5: Robert 10. I'll just agree. Negative.
0: 145.
5: Yeah, send Nick call over to TNC.
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2: Mary 1110.
3: 40, Mary 10.
2: Mary 10, go ahead.
3: I'll be following that unit to Ben Cobb.
2: 40, Mary 10, sir.

0: Yeah, David, 14.
1: 42, Edward 17.
2: David, 14.
3: Edward 17.
0: Team manager, call to 313, please, ma'am. 313.
1: Yes, sir. Yes, ma'am. Will you show me SO and en route to the DA's office to file a TV, please? Sorry, ma'am. Repeat that.
2: What's your PID?
1: Sam 30359.
2: Clear.

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0: 7958 Spring.
1: Vehicle mental health unit for District 1. Vehicle mental health unit for District 1. Reference 187.
2: Yeah, we're 32.
1: Yeah.
2: Well, my notes, I put a gate code in. I'm not sure if we have that saved, just in case.
3: 45, John 8. Can you send me that welfare check?
1: That's fine. I'll make sure. Thank you. Let me jump in to you next year. Atascocita is due to holding a minor accident. Atascocita Road and Will Clayton Parkway.
2: 254, send it.
0: 41, Adam 11, checking. Out on traffic, 8500 Karen Street.
1: 754, Atascocita Road and Will Clayton Parkway. Two vehicles, a gray Ram and a white sedan, westbound. No injuries. Reference number 271 at 1113.

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0: Envoy for a minor. US 290 and Mushki eastbound.
1: 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Stack that minor, please.
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1: Charles 5-9 checking.
2: Charles 5-9, send me to control. I'll be out here for a minute.
1: Clear.
3: Okay. 42, Adam 32 checking.
1: 145,
4: returns down.
1: Negative.
4: Yeah, sure.
0: 1-2-5-7, big boy. For information, call 16-3-11, it's been 529.
1: Clear.
3: Figure out DL for me. Just let me know if it's valid or not. 4684-0470.
1: Yes, clear. Can you confirm your location?
2: Going to be at the intersection of Whitaker Way and Keystone Summit.
1: That's clear.

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2: West Marjorie B for postal disturbance, 9235 North Houston Parkway.
0: And checking.
3: Under control.
1: 45 Frank 18, could you change my call to a minor accident, please?
0: I do see that's clear. Henry 24, Henry 10 checking. 5 degrees 16 checking.

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0: 41 Adam 23. 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
1: Adam 23, clear.
0: Adam 23, disregard. She came out.
1: David 11. Adam 23, clear. David 11. Another disturbance on the north end.

Okay, Toronto 9TW5, North Kingston Parkway East, they're with the, in front of Walmart, the Murphy gas station. I saw a male throwing rocks at a car and punching windows, threatening a female in a car. We have silver door for Explorer. He must possibly be in a Ford truck. Unit back David 11.

0: Central District taking direct. Meet the citizen, TC Jester, in Bama North Houston.
1: Tom Ritter, I'm on traffic, Cypress North Houston, and Hope Lines did.
2: Tom Ritter, that's clear. 35, John 11, checking.
0: John 11, under control.
2: That's clear.
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0: North Central Theft, out there in Creekside. Go ahead.
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0: 259, go ahead.
2: 25, 13, send us some ambulance.
3: 259, Charles 88 for the Meet the Citizen.
0: 13 is clear. That's clear. NOR 107, I have you en route 30 North Fazio Way for a theft author reference 494 at 1124.
1: 45 way, 16, simulate mine on 290.
0: Charles 88, clear to copy.
4: Okay, go ahead and send it.
0: Charles 88, it's a Meet the Citizen at 14451 TC Jester. It's in reference to an assault that occurred at a different address that's close by on the 24th, reference 394 at 1124.
2: One forty-five
0: clear. Charles 68 checking.
1: Charles in bill.
5: See Charles for Edward Assault, Homestead, and Hamill.
0: Charles 68, checking on you.
1: Hi, Rachel.
4: 41 David, can I get you at 4 location for precaution?
0: Yeah. Charlie, that's clear.

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1: Williams 71.
0: Williams 71, change the street address to 20525.
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0: David 11. Can we get an update or a better location? I'm not seeing anything at the MRT gas station.
1: 43. Yeah, 48. Round up one position.
0: That's clear, William 48.
2: William 48, you want me?
0: That's clear. Can you pick up this Mark 68 hold up alarm?
2: Yes, ma'am. Put me on it.
0: There is an audible hold-up alarm at 20110 Yellow Canyon Falls Drive, 543 at 1127.

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2: .45, David 16, can you give me the information call?
0: 316, that's clear. Central Kleinwood, hold up alarm. Charles, 45, send it. Charles, 45, it's a hold up alarm at the Mediterranean Grill, 7316 Luetta. Sweet B as in boy, 304. 590 at 1129.
3: Henry
0: 116.
3: Can you send us the welfare check, reference 571, please?
0: Here.
2: David 14.
0: My John 18 is coming back clear. David 14.
1: John 18 is clear.
2: Can you change the address on my call slip to the one in my North Trees now?
0: That's clear.

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1: 45 Frank 18 traffic.
2: APT, go ahead.
0: Yes, hold your traffic for 42 David 11.
3: David 11, you currently said I'm under control. I'm going to go to the team.
1: Show me on the eastbound lane of 290, right before Becker Road, on Texas plate, David Zebra Robert 6899.
0: You know, there's no traffic on this thing. That's clear.
4: 42 out of 35, you can hold my call and send me that aggravated
0: assault. 35,
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5: Negative.
2: Can I show you route 132?
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4: 451, theft occurred at 1525 South Cherry at the Chevron. 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She would also like to speak with an officer concerning other matters regarding him.
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1: Backer for Davis 16.
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2: Proceed. David 14, go ahead.
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1: 61, I got it. 500 B boy for information call, 9207 West Bridgeport, pass circle.
8: North 35, sir, thank you.
2: Here.
9: Yeah, 81.
2: Or 86, check you in here.
1: Down 81.
9: You send me that meet the officer. Sorry, you take that in control.
2: Proceed.

anyone be advised there will be behind the exporting goods in a white Chevy Tahoe. For the advice, he stopped the subject, possibly has 15 packages with some sort of controlled substance.

0: 259.
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2: 45, John 18. Can you change the nature of meat decision?
0: 259, could you look on SO screen reference site 751? They're wanting to know if we can send a unit route.
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0: 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I'm not seeing anybody out here.
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0: Vladimir
1: 45 Ring 18. Could you change that traffic stop to a beat position?
2: 42 Adam 14, you can see me that major on 2100.
3: Oh, I can see that, sir.
2: Adam, it is 210 Port Gohouse location.
4: 45
3: I'm on control.
0: 260, sir. 10 going eastbound, coming up to Kirby Drive. It's going to be a white Jeep Wrangler, no license plate.
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1: 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Can I put you on the slip, sir?
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1: Hey, a messenger, but I have a male with a underlying issues of the forehead.
0: Hey, Renee 7, submit the Walgreens 19710 Holdsworth, suspicious person. Homeless male sleeping on the sidewalk, 756 at 1140.
2: Dave 11, where are you in the parking lot?
1: We're going to be next to the Murphy gas station down row 1, I believe it is, on the market side. They can't miss us.
2: What's that?

0: 45 Frank 18. I'm not seeing a vehicle now. Yeah, can we get a better location?
1: Team EMS has called and advised it's going to be on that incident, Jack Road. Cash under call back just in case.
2: Houston Town 203, Victor 0, William 663, T comes back to register 1077, Robert Washington, no 49.
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2: 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Houston route, can slow it down.

0: Aaron 81, that was clear, sir.
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0: 182, 181, 188 back in service. 187 is under control via public service.
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3: 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Still control.
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1: 42 Adam 14. Show one adult male being transported to.
2: How do you do one?
0: Change my call to suspect evidence.
1: To Kingwood by Huffman Medic Rescue.
2: Good.
0: Adam 14. Male being transported where?
1: Kingwood Hospital by Huffman Medic Rescue.
0: And if you still just there.
3: So I'm 603.
1: 10603, go ahead.
3: Yes, ma'am. Can you 1014 please?

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1: Charles 75, I'm under control.
0: Me too.

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2: Flight 82, information call, public service on Spring Mill.
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3: 153 for Vanden, 12,100 Veterans Memorial, Friday 4.
2: Two 3915 Spring Mill, information call, public service. Advisor, her 27-year-old son has rented a room from location and sent her a video of an older female yelling and screaming at him. Advisor, the male has been evicted by the owner of the residence. 911
0: to 1154. I was just marking out somebody reporting here.
4: 41M23 is in the abandoned on veterans reference 951. I'm clear.
3: Item 23, 12,100 veterans.

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1: Jones in 1960, Texas plate, Robert, Tom, Sam, 5670.
0: That's clear.

0: Houston, Chatham 150, Adrian Peralta is showing 1099 Florida in state only, also showing to have a set stick out of South Houston PD.
1: Chatham 150, Houston, that's clear. Chatham
0: 150, received.

0: 23800 North Freeway, Homewood Suites, disturbance other. Open line disturbance, female chatting, don't run. You're going to jail. Caller hung up, call back two times, no answer. No room number in the call history. Ref number 27 at 1156. Have another unit in route that are one.
1: Hey, we're 32 information. 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
8: Unit 11, no records needed.
5: 14.
9: William 16, EMS on scene. Need one more record also.
0: Tom 29, go ahead.
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2: We're Tom 29, I have one mail released.
10: 45, item 26.
0: One mail released, 1158. Charles 5-9, checking Moss Point.
11: Go ahead and make 45 Frank Payne primary. I'll be CBU and out of service around to the academy.
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0: Received.
6: Yes, sir. A record and a record. You need one record for US 290. Mushki needs one record, US 290 Mushki.
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0: Charles 82, go ahead.
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1: needed.
3: 829,
1: clear.
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1: 87 minor, 1914, I'll do better. Wheeler trailer, advise the driver of the vehicle is not responding. The front of the vehicle is under the trailer. EMS en route.
0: 290 Mushki, no more records. 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
2: Adam 20, can receive US, show me route.
1: Adam 20, clear.
2: 41, Adam 17, same traffic.
1: That's clear. East, Holiday Major, New York and Epsom. Rebel Supervisor, from home time.
2: Sam, 13, I'm crying. Where's my name?

0: 21, David 26.
1: David 26, go ahead.
0: I'm at one of my backseat. I'm going to be en route to NPC, beginning mileage is 005.
1: That's clear, 1202.
2: John 1800, control.
1: That's clear.

0: 45, William 16.
1: William 16, go ahead.
2: Header 1, go ahead.
0: He's to Mazer, yeah, 1, transport him to Memorial Army. Correction, he's to Memphis, Cypress.
1: That's correct.
3: If you could have the units in service North Freeway heading towards Montgomery County, black male, heavy set, wearing all blue, this would be my suspect.
4: If you don't know, it'll be me.
1: Yeah, I'm 250, go ahead.
3: Is he going to be on foot? Yeah, is he going to be on foot?
4: 250, can I get a record to my location? I'll be at Wake Forest Street in West Park. Wake Forest Street in West Park.
1: Chatham 250, received.
0: 45, John 18, no records needed.
1: CPS Houston, first level record, going to be Wake Forest Street and West Park, Wake Forest Street and West Park.
3: Go ahead.
1: John 1-2, go ahead.
3: Claims of assault, or what's he wanting for?
2: Assault, talking about it.
0: John 18, I'll be at 6 and up, Master.
1: 18, that's clear. John 1-2, received.
0: I have the left lane blocked off shortly.
5: C4 minor, LL.
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3: 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Error 1, error 32. Just to be clear, he's not wanted for it yet. I still gotta speak to him and call the DA's office, but he is gonna be suspect on this.
2: Clear. David 14, checking traffic.
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2: Received.

0: Yeah, 1 and 2. Do you want to confirm on the 99 for Edwards?
1: Yeah, we're 32 mile on the mill, just north of our location on the feeder. Under control for now.
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6: 45-11 traffic.
2: West side, Mills Road Mud, family disturbance on Ridge Low.
6: County Low, go ahead.
0: 2 out of 250, received.
6: Jones and Fallbrook, Texas plate, Victor, 1353.
0: That's clear.
4: 45 David 16, send me a welfare check on West Road.
0: City of Houston, no more workers needed Wake Forest Street and West Park. No more workers needed Wake Forest Street and West Park. Houston, clear. 36 and that's clear.
8: 6, you've, William 57, William 48 can help you out.
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2: 12.
6: 3.
5: 45 Adam 18, you can send me that meet the citizen off of Jockey Club.
6: That's clear.
2: Twelve 507 Ridge Low, family disturbance, 040, 13 years of age. Advise, request a unit to the mother's ex-boyfriend, black male, gray shirt, unknown pants, refusing to leave. Attempting to open the front door, verbal disturbance heard between the reporting's mother and the male. No weapons, intox, or mental health issues. 202 at 1208, enter date. You were clear, 1 detained at 1208.
5: Robert 12.
2: Robert 12, go ahead.
9: 41M26.
0: Houston Town 603, Reginald William Crawford, DL is not eligible. Canceled interlock required. No 29.
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0: Houston Town 709, Terrell Lanae Montgomery, showing to have assault on law enforcement, violent person, showing conditions of bond. No 29.
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5: Clear.
6: There's traffic.
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1: 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See Charles for family disturbance, 9150 State Highway 6 North.

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0: 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You're around the corner.
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2: 2-5-3, Houston.
3: 2-5-3, go ahead.
2: Can I get a record to my location? I just rolled up in the 50. We're going to be eastbound on 610 right before the telephone road exit.
3: They received DPS Houston, first of all, record, eastbound 610 before telephone exit, DPS Houston, first of all, record, eastbound 610 before telephone exit, Houston, clear.
4: 45-11 traffic.
3: Okay, Lloyd, go ahead.
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1: 166, also be advised, we're getting a welfare check in the same location. I'm dipping it out.
4: 1960 in Jones, no plate, Chevy Trailblazer.
2: That's clear.
1: Meadow Hill, follow up on Spring Plaza.
6: Number 32. Can you dispatch EMS for a 28-year-old female complaining of back pain and 6 months pregnant?
1: Conscious alert and breathing.
0: Adam 31.
6: Yes, sir.
2: I'm 31.
1: Clear.
0: You can say if that sergeant would use on
5: the supervisor for public service information.
2: Yes, sir.
7: 42, Adam 10.
2: Go ahead.
7: Send me your meet the citizen, North Sam.
2: What's Adam 10 question?
1: 219 around 21603, Spring Plaza, number 1237. Primary unit was Sam 26. Case number's in the slip. Requesting to retrieve camera footage, 482 at 1223.
8: Henry 5-4.
1: Henry 5-4, go ahead.
8: Advise, responding deputy, there's a truck on the roadway on 2-4.
1: Unit 41.
5: 41, go ahead.
1: You're unreadable, sir. Can you turn down one of your radios?
8: Hold me out with Sam 11.
5: 41, clear.
8: Advise, responding units, there's a truck on the roadway on 2-4.
9: Charles, for a psych patient, ran into the middle of the road, on West Road in Tilkey.
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0: 45-718, I'm clear.
1: Respond to units around the corner for Ridge, be advised, per Henry 54, truck blocking the roadway at June 4th.
2: No more records needed.
1: 41, Lincoln 10.
0: Yeah. David 16, I believe that call is going to be related to mine. Is there a Mary unit?
9: Okay, well, Mary unit, reference 43.
8: Definitely going to need
9: them.
6: 41,
5: 713. 713, go ahead.
1: Baltimore Circle. 40 by the white and black loose. Attacked a cat and ripped the cat open. 488 at 1224. Header 1, header 8, header 32, checking welfare.
10: Header 8, weather control, show suspended.
1: There.
6: Your information call at Treetop. You can change that to a terroristic threat, and we'll have a deputy pick it up as soon as we can.
0: Okay. Item 31.
2: Item 31.
0: Can you provide a callback number to that fraudulent use call? This is the Harris County 911 callback. 311.
2: He's causing disturbance, 11764 Barnum.
9: That's clear.
8: Yeah, show a woman, hello, female. She's barely awake, conscious, breathing, engine 29 on scene.
1: But she is conscious and awake?
8: Yes, that's correct.
1: And 29 on location?
8: Yes.
1: Clear. 166, read clear.
2: 45-11 traffic.
0: That's clear.
10: Charles, 48.
5: Mental Health Unit for District 5, reference 483. 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
10: Charles, 48. You can sign contract. I'm clear on those.
3: Over 806, Edward Sylvester Hodges, showing 1077 and 29.
2: He's on the Defo business, 4930, Audemars.
3: That's clear.
1: 4807, Geneva, meet the citizen. Need to report violation of protection. 504-1226. 145.
11: Go ahead.
1: You look at 809 again. They rolled it back.
11: 10-4, I'll take a look at it.
1: 32, 32.
2: Yeah, I'm 32.
10: 21039.
6: Be advised, eastbound New York is going to be shut down.
2: Fair.
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10: 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I'll be following medics to Houston OS.
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12: 45,
2: I'm on traffic. Okay.
12: 400,
11: that's
12: clear.
11: 50, Tom, are you looking for traffic?
1: North 50, get on street route.
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10: 145.
1: 145, go ahead.
2: He's out in disturbance, 12,900, on in Westfield, Dollar Tree.
11: 45, Adam 18, traffic.
12: Well, call the reporting, tell them to come up here and we'll do the report. But if they want it done over there, it has to be TNC.
9: 45, Adam 18, go ahead.
3: Houston to Antonio 06, Jose Jr. Guzman, 29.
11: Yeah, I'm Vatic Way and
6: 6, we're good.
1: Clear.
11: Young, 3-2-3.
9: That's clear.
11: Cool. 50, Tom 12. I'm aware of the major. Go ahead and clear me out, advise on this make the citizen, show me a route to your major. Also, when Edward 39 gets to the hospital, please give me an update.
2: Clear.
10: Anyone that copy?
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0: 45 David 16, can you get EMS by location? We're going to be at the Chevron on Sogan, what's up?
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5: 42 Adam 38, send the disturbance on Barnell Street. I'm throwing it.
0: Number 52, go with it.
4: I'm 38, yes sir. I'm waiting for an update from Central. Did you get back on disturbance, 11764 Barnell?
3: Header 52 and round 23911, Spring Mill, criminal mischief. 048, female on location, trying to break his stuff. Has a video. It's 561 and 1230. 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
9: And also, northbound, Kirkendall is all clear. 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
1: 3-3-3, go ahead.
10: Child custody dispute, thank you.
4: Okay.
9: Houston.
4: Claire. I'm 31, I'm good. Claire.
11: Be out with a 1050 minor at Old Spanish Trail and Baylor St. Luke's. I just rolled up on it. Fire department just arrived here also.
1: 3-3-3, 10-4. How many vehicles?
11: 72 vehicles.

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2: 996, possible. She's reporting the lobby at 5451 in reference to her nephew getting beaten up by his dad and thrown out of the apartment. The physical occurred at 1100 Graham.
3: 4210, in reference to reportee's wife, reference 685 at 1236. 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
0: Houston Chatham 202, Carmen Noe Hernandez, 929.

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2: Have Central call reporting back on reference 612. I don't know if that case number is right. I tried to run it, come up with nothing. And if it is a case that was referred to CIV, give them the public line to CIV, please.
1: Sure. Charles 24 checking, Sam 29 checking.
3: 41 Adam 26.
1: Adam 26.
4: 114, change the call to an unknown medical, ma'am.
3: 41 Adam 26, was there a duplicate call that was possibly created for this accident and cleared by another deputy?
1: That's clear.

0: 26, there's a link call. I don't show any calls that were cleared by another deputy.
1: Was it cleared by report or how?
0: It was just linked to your call, duplicated, same call, different caller.
2: Montgomery County, 9219 to Harris County Dispatch.
3: Hi, County, go ahead.
2: Yes, ma'am. I need a record 1484 Katy Fort Bend Road at Morrison at the Shell gas station, please, for a motorcycle, prisoner vehicle.
3: It's clear.
4: If you see the number of records needed, Old Spanish Trail and Baylor St. Luke's, number of records needed, Old Spanish Trail and Baylor St. Luke's.
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3: 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Record Katy Fort Bend Road, Morrison at Shell gas station for a motorcycle.
2: Seven minutes. 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
10: Okay, show me about it.
6: I got Ella in Woodfall Court, mail illegally dumping at the location. Then if the mail is going to be on Braemark Drive, reference 765 at 1241. 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
4: Houston, 10-1-3, Adrian Caricio has protection order against him. It's going to be an Andrea Lumbell. It's going to be a protected person, as well as an Azia and an Araya. No, 29.
3: 45, David 11, you can start the best on me. David 11, that's clear.

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0: Boy 12, clear. Error 52, checking, 207, checking.
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4: Charles 20.
1: Down. David 13.
0: 50 Charles 20, Oscar.
2: 50 David 13. I just interviewed a minor accident here at Belt and Tidwell. We're off the roadway.
5: 41923, send Holmbrook and clear on.
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0: 464-49 Highway 6 North for Black Sedan, direction to Ricker, 6449 Highway 6 North.
1: Houston Tower 303, Angel Marshy, who is No 29.
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6: 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That's when he worked. 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

0: 45 John 11.
1: John 11.
0: Yes, ma'am. My caller is requesting a sergeant to reach out to her.
2: Charles, clear. I'm good.
1: It's 934.
3: Clear.
4: Close sergeant for the information call 634. Villa sergeant for information call supervisor for information call 634.
1: 934. You can show me back in clear information and hold me out at Durgan's on close patrol.
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3: Yep. Put myself on traffic.
2: Trail 35 is clear on Bama Northeastern. And Tom 39, have you as well?
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3: Time is going to be 125 Carvey Road.
4: Okay. Central District call, is that the Lake Bridge Apartments, Terra 6 Red on Warner Road?
3: 348 Arthur, ex-boyfriend, hit her in the face and the mouth, Hispanic male, black top, black shorts, Jesse Leah.
5: Charles 12, good.
3: Be waiting at the park across the street at the location. It's going to be in a black Dodge four-door. Chemist was refused.
4: This is either reporting Warner Road at the Lake Bridge Apartments, apartment 1022. Two subjects threatening reporting. The incident happened last Monday. Reference 882 at 1252.
5: 41 Lincoln 10.
3: 10, go ahead.
6: 45 out of 18 traffic.
7: Everything going with the traffic.
5: See, we got a trooper that'll help us out with that minor on 45 at AirTex. Reference 33, please.
6: The 11,900 block of Palmetto Shores, Texas, license plate Sam Henry Zebra 7005.
7: That's clear.
6: 45 out of 26, Sammy Jones.
2: Sound 203, go ahead.
7: That's 26, that's clear.
5: And Lincoln 10, can Hart help us out with the welfare check, reference 506, or is that outside their scope?
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2: I don't want to, go ahead.
4: Hey, reporty, meet the citizen on Twister Trail. Some reference to an accident that happened in 1960 and 45, saying that she was involved in the accident a year ago. Reference 947 at 1253.
5: I'm content. Can we call the reporty back on the stranded motor vehicle 396 and see if they got a record? If not, let's get one to her, please.
2: Okay. Houston Town 250, Thomas Nunez, 129.

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1: Hey, Charles, for a minor 22-250 Northwest Freeway at the Telge stop. 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
3: An accident at the entrance ramp, Tomball Parkway in Boudreaux.

0: Houston to Adam 502, Ophelia Castro, 149.
1: 45,
2: David 16. Tom 31, clear to taxi. 216. Tom 31, you can show me around.
1: Yes, ma'am. Show cypher medic 9, transport 1 adult black male to Memorial Herman Hospital. I'll be following.
2: That's clear.
3: At the entrance ramp headed northbound, report is advising that the other driver at the location is being irate. It's a Ram pickup versus a Kia Optima, reference 960-1257.
0: Henry 33. Houston 10-103, Catherine Velasquez Martinez, CL not eligible, DL expired in 2019, valid ID until 2031.
3: Oh, hear me, 33. Thank you.
0: SR suspension crash, 929.
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0: Houston 10-05, I'm on Neil, no 29.
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0: Houston 10, 108, Xavier Richardson, DL is not eligible, SR suspension, no liability, entrance, no 29.

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0: David
4: 11? 42,
0: I'll call to that, please. Yeah. 4 units to the back, 45, David 11, 9150, State Highway 6.
5: David 13, so much over.
0: 713 left clear.
5: 253, see if Sam 16 helps out with that cursor trip.
1: Sam 16, are you clear?
6: Sam 16, I'm clear. You can clear me a report and send me there.

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0: Sustain the report, a suspicious vehicle on Fort Pass Drive, reference 136 at 1303.
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2: 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No more records, Fort Bend, Katy Fort Bend Road, Morrison at the Shell gas station.

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2: 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Adam 23, I'm on the control.
1: That's clear.
3: Houston 29, 750. Boy Tom 1, John 360 is listed on 1077. 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
3: 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James Henry, no 29.
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0: Ontario. Robertson's right down the street from that major. Can you check on injuries?
1: 2106 to Houston.
2: That's clear.
3: Yeah, Major, go ahead.
1: Can I get the first available record to 9805 South Main Street? It's the McDonald's parking lot.
4: Robertson, you both?
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0: Andrews.
3: Yeah, I'm 806. Received TBS Houston, first available record, 9805 Main Street, McDonald's parking lot. 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

0: Muy bien, señorita, ¿dónde va a estar?
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0: Robert 10.
1: Go ahead.
0: Robert 10, I'm at the Walmart. You said, where's the accident?
1: I'm trying to be at the Whataburger. 109 Air Tech.
0: Sorry, I'm at the Whataburger right now. I'm looking for an accident. I don't see one.
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4: In reference to a case number, information only, Haynes Road, have you on the call?
2: Yes, have you given a disturbance off of Alden Westfield and linked a suspicious person in reference to 572?
5: That's good.
4: Yeah. William 64, you're out with the reporting.
0: William 64, that's a negative.
4: Out with the reporting on Michigan 290, we just called and he said there's a unit out there. That's clear. William 71?
6: William 71, I'm out with them. They have a record en route.
4: Thank you.
7: Hey, William 71, are you eastbound or westbound?
6: William 71, I'm eastbound.
2: Houston Chatham 802, Allen Cam, showing set slick out of Southside PD.
7: That's clear.
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9: He's on Industrial Business, 4930, Audi Mill. 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
2: 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Houston Town in 509, Marisha Ray, showing sets again at Pasadena PD.
9: Mainline on 14,000, East and North. He's on an FSGI, 1914 on the vendor.
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8: Reference 710, yeah, with the mail at 13006, all the way over.
6: Where's Cynthia Oscar?
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6: Number 17, 1 male detained, 1325.

Oh, I think I'm not clear.

0: 41 and 10, let's get a record to that traffic hazard reference 453, and let's see if we can confirm if he is west of the Hardy Toll Road or east of it, and if he's at Raleigh Fuzzle, that's Montgomery County.
1: Tom 18 checking, 259 checking.
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2: 102, public service dispatch.
3: 2 Adam 706, Houston.
0: 7706, go ahead.
1: It's gonna be a not in progress physical. Parties are separated and both parties are called in.
3: Yes, ma'am. Can I get the next record, 3019 Holcomb Boulevard?
0: San Francisco, the record, 3019 Holcomb Boulevard. ABS Houston, first available record, 3019 Holcomb Boulevard, Houston, clear.
2: Go ahead.
4: Is one solution down?
2: Not that we've heard.
1: It's going to be a 605 holderies, 605 holderies. The ER nurse called, stated that a black male that was approximately 6 foot tall, black shirt and tan pants, was shoving a security guard in the lobby. Parties have now been separated. Male is walking towards the tower. He just called on 911, stating that a security guard assaulted him.
5: Correct, I need a record. Eastbound Main Lane, State Highway 99 at Riley Puzzle. Need a record, need a record. Eastbound Main Lane, State Highway 99 at Riley Puzzle.
6: Let me check my work.
5: That's quick.
4: No, I'm just trying to get on. It keeps kicking me out.
1: All right, I'm just going to clear.
0: Clear.
6: That
0: was 8-10
6: for now.
0: That
7: was 6-3-2. Montgomery County 9219 to dispatch. Could you have a unit check by with me over here, please?
5: Available drone operator for District 4, reference 185. Available drone operator, District 4, reference 185.
6: 259.
2: That's clear.
7: What do we have? Can you submit this?
2: Go ahead.
5: You want Edward 39 clear?
7: Yes, ma'am. I'm just needing assistance with the tow.
6: 259. I'll be out at the Dryden Mills Lane location that's listed in the call slip.
5: 41, Adam 11 checking.
2: That's clear.
8: 41, Adam 11. I'm on the patrol. I'm actually about to make contact with the male. Give me 1 second so I can update the address for you.

0: 11, clear.
1: Hang around just a second.
0: 31 void 12, clear.
1: 45 John 18, can you change the nature and meet the citizen?
2: Update the address to 511 Carby Road, and then I'm going to go to trailer 211.
0: Clear.
3: 19, that's clear.
2: It's a three vehicle accident on Luetta near Stuber Airlines. Saying that it's going to be in the HEB Fuel Center parking lot involving a green Subaru, reference 614 at 1330. Number 49, check in, Charles 68, check in.
4: I'm fine, man. Put me on that with her.
2: Clear.
1: Number 49, clear.
0: Center 49.
2: Adam 11, trailer 125.
0: Right, soon, trailer 125.
1: 130, I don't get on that major. I haven't advised on injuries.
0: Okay.
4: 41 Lincoln 10, first available for the family disturbance, been holding for an hour. Reference 67.
0: That's clear.
5: That's preliminary.
2: Henry 69. Henry 69.
6: You can send me reference 604. I'm clear on those.
2: That's clear. I didn't see the reporting. 0207 at 1331.
5: 836. Put me on that disturbance at 605.
0: 1011, sir.
2: Robert 6.
1: What was it?
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7: 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So he is the 11 Vos 406, let's see.
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1: 9342, Romeo.
2: Charles 45, I'm going to be out on the light.
0: 116, go ahead.
3: Houston 10, 708, Donovan Jacob Henderson showing conditions of fawn out of Harris County, no firearm possession, appearing court as required, no law violation, 129.
0: Right.
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1: Squadron 5, Watcher Houston, need one record, 195.
2: Charles 82.
3: P2 under control.
2: Charles 82, that's clear.
3: 81.
2: Mayor 11.
0: 7506, 10-4, advise location.
3: No, 81.
2: Clear.
1: 506, I'm on the 288 southbound on the left lane just before Airport Boulevard exit.
3: Ewan, can you drop me a call for a traffic hazard for a vehicle parked in the fire lane at my location? Have a night, hopefully, whenever you're ready. V012, Mary Z.
0: DPS Houston, first available record, 288 southbound before airport. DPS Houston, first available record, 288 southbound before airport.
3: This is driver's license, 3821-6908, 3821-6908.
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1: Subject on my tree shall still have 3 Class C traffic warrants. Can we check see where I'm from?
2: Charles, 45, one more record.
0: 77, I have one male in custody.
2: Charles, 45, that's clear. No more records are needed.
5: Okay, they got injury updates.
4: Charles, fine. Now we have no injuries.
0: Yeah, I'm 608. They're going to be out of grease at 4.
2: That's fine.
5: Over 17.
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3: Clear, Shasta. All of our units are tied up. Can you see us? District 4 may have a unit close to him.
1: Supervisor for public service information.
4: That's clear, sir. I did send the call over to District 4. They're working on it.
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6: Clear. Be level 139, fine, Chris. Moment, please.
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0: Clear. 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
8: 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Thank you, ma'am.
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10: He's in town 211, Allison James Colley, conditions of bond. Harris County, 929.
2: Is a traffic hazard, North 45 at Spring Cypress, Priority 2.
0: 259.
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0: Clear.
6: Going for traffic hazard 6449, State Highway 6 North. Charles for traffic hazards, so I say to North, Sheriff Park Drive.
2: Keyhorn, unknown major minor, 7145 Luetto, Priority 2.
11: So, I don't want to throw these.
10: I don't want to throw, go ahead.
11: Yes, ma'am. You can show that. Catherine Subzig, 95 times 1. Also, no more records on my scene.
10: Oh, I'm on the receipt. CBS Houston, no more records needed. Buffalo Speedway and West Belfort, no more records needed. Buffalo Speedway and West Belfort.

0: Assuming that Van Durbin's reference 675, I'm clear on that.
1: 20 Edward 12, sir. The units are back, Edward 12. Nine 90 fabrication number 3002.
2: 41 and 10, I'm clear of the major. I'll check biology.
1: Sounds good, go ahead.
3: So one male 95. Let me get a wrecker 288 northbound. Oh, never mind. No wrecker needed.
1: Sounds good, so I received no wreckers needed. Houston 10601, Lisa Randon Robertson at 29.
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5: Chachi. On the rest on your north calls, so we get some here.
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2: Lincoln 10, was that for me?
1: So, confirming you're checking by with Edward 12 under the family disturbance?
2: Yes, ma'am.
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7: 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Only calling minor for time, New York. 115, can you go ahead and show me on an accident, please? I'll be, Ion V and X, and I'll be on Vector Road in Northwest Route, two vehicle accident.
1: 42, Edward 17.
6: Good.
3: Adam 31.
1: I have 1 minute off to JBC, beginning mileage 934.
6: Adam 30.
3: 1345. I'm out on traffic 11,700 block of Steepway. My vehicle will be logged.
8: David 14.
6: That's clear. David 14.
8: I got a record. No more records needed.
6: David 14, that's clear. No more records are needed. 20 and 20 in roads.
2: Edward 10.
9: Still 3 on the extra.
6: Edward 10.
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10: Hey, for Terrace, 20,526 Street, Top Lane, Party 3. Can we get EMS? One of the drivers saying she's having chest pains.
6: Yes, that's clear.
1: Isn't 206 Christian Antonio Tovar, no 29.
6: 21, boy, 12, out of 11, checking. Clear.
10: 45, William
6: 15,
10: can I also get 2 records, please?
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2: 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I apologize. 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
6: 45-11, can you send me a message, please?
0: 811, that's clear.
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1: Clear. 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
7: That's clear. Thank you.
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1: 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Holding a minor.
6: 42 over 20.
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3: receive. Michelle Mifflin, 6231. He's a 1960 target.
9: Edward 38, you can send reference 953, I'm clear on the notes.
3: Sorry, I'm clear.
1: William unit going SO, revise your unit number.
11: It's going to be southbound Cedar starting at Zion. It's going to be for an attempt to locate from Moco for a reckless driver that was driving aggressively, brake checking people. It's a gray Toyota Corolla. They did state the original reporting that called it in, attempted to pass the vehicle at Harden Store, and the male driver got out of his vehicle and attempted to fight the reporting.
4: William 21. En route.
1: That's clear.
11: Not clear.
1: William 89, you're clear. Simon, I'm holding a follow up on Lago Chase.
0: Down 609, Alfred Torres.
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0: Tom 2-8, could you turn on your traffic?
1: 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One released at 1352.
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0: He's in town, 601, Earl Wilkins, 29.
1: 601-10-4.
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0: No 10.
2: 2 out of 408, Paul Bennett, no 29.
1: Can you hold my call? Hold me out on traffic. Wilson, Fall Creek, Ben. Meet Texas Play 014, Mary 4, Robert.
2: 10609, Alfred Torres, Houston Jail is not eligible for 2017, as suspension, no liability insurance, no 29.
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0: 45 Louis 15 EMS is en route.
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0: All units can resume.
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0: 45, 41.
3: Harrington, OD.
4: Harrington, please.

0: 50.
1: Edward 17,
2: that's over. Edward
3: 17, that's over. Edward 17,
2: that's
3: over.
4: 41, I contend it's under control.
3: Edward 17, that's
4: clear. I'm looking at him. Everything under control, Tim.
3: That's clear.
5: Paul 33, are we already?
6: GPS Houston, last unit, after on Houston 1, we're identified.
7: We're in 2-6, that's over.
8: 45, boy, 14, show you, so.
4: Edward, it's still under control.
3: Edward 52, please. Still holding down now.
7: More 3 or so.
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9: He's holding for a minor accident, 1300 Hopper.
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3: 2 Adam 69, we're already contacting Parks Wildlife 4306, I'm clear on traffic.
2: Houston,
10: 8 SO. Houston, 8 traffic.
1: Henry, 78, clear. You're fraudulent. 10,625, tell me.
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0: Go ahead.
1: Exhibit 10, we're out. Ending mileage 654.
2: 10-750, receive one detained. Just advising, I do, at this time, I have confirmation from Brazoria.
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2: 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Is Hybrid with Joe open?
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1: All right, show 1 mil in custody, en route to Cypresswood, beginning route, I mean beginning mileage 355.
0: That's clear, 1411.
2: 41 Boy 12 stack, West Kirby.
0: 41 Boy 12, that's clear.

0: Charter One holding criminal mischief, Magnolia Ridge.
1: Henry 29.
0: Henry 29, suspicious vehicle.
1: Henry 29, that's clear.
0: Clear, showed you en route. 0644 at 1413.
2: Checking status.
0: Cypress Forest, local alarm on Maplehurst.
2: Rank 2-2.
3: I'm with you, man. I love ice.
2: That's clear.
4: William, thanks for asking, man.
0: Clear.
2: He's just going to meet with you.
5: 415. Yes, can you show me on a vehicle search at on this stop? I was gonna have one detained.
0: Green one.
2: Yeah, Adam. 802 receives one detained. 1414.
6: 415. Yes, ma'am. Can you show me OD?
0: That's
1: 166.
2: Yeah, Adam. 508 checking status. Yeah, Adam. 604 checking status.
7: Yeah, I'm not waiting for.
6: 73 pass physical.
0: 166.
2: Ethan, you're Adam.
8: Let's go with 6-4-5, got the disturbance. My desk is here.
9: I'm 604, trying to go 10-8. Computer's frozen.
6: Trust me. When I'm down here, I'm off. I'm off. Early.
2: You're Adam, 604, receive. Ethan, you're Adam, 815, Brown, Class D, Precinct 8, Harris County.
0: Henry, 64.
2: No, no, you can go with it.
1: Two
2: Adam 5-6,
1: excuse me.
2: Two Adam
0: 5-6. Showed you en route. 0631 at 414.
1: Transfer completed. Small is 138961.
2: 22020. Council time 1414,
6: Allen County. 13-15 Medical Complex, Commonwealth Retirement Center. It's been referring to a male that was combative, did result in another patient. EMS, is it requesting that PD make problem?
1: Everything, huh? Over to all Shepard.
6: Seriously, you can show me level 6-1.
10: Receiving route. You can see in reference 96 and also stack 856.

0: Robert 16.
1: 2 out of 203, Keita not eligible, ID only, multiple suspensions. 2 out of 403, your subject Coleman clear.
2: What?
3: No clear.
2: 2 out of 203.
0: You dropped a column to the board. I was trying to see if it's how you wanted to clear.
2: 25, 22.
1: Last unit.
2: 2 out of 203, Houston.
4: 41 hour 38. And the unknown major minor on the letter, clear on the notes.
1: Go ahead.
3: 45, 22.
2: So item 203, I have one to change.
0: That's clear. It looks like it's the same play. I'll do that.
2: It's like this. I'll slow down the
1: outside. 1 to 10, 14, 16.
0: Edwards 60, clean.
3: 167 as well.
1: Clear. Houston, 2 out of
0: 10-06, Contreras, no 29. Charterwood, still holding the criminal mischief.
5: Charles 17, that's 07, Charterwood.
0: Charles 17, that's clear, should you en route 0653 at 1416.
3: 1257, Thomas, Sturgeon, 2847, 20 zone.
2: 45484, get us in that family service.
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4: He's Aldine for a minor. 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
3: 44 clear. 40's husband being physically aggressive. Background wearing blue shirt.
1: 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Got on 10-07. 3 is secure for Brimble.
3: No, they have called in. Said the wife is being violent.
6: Got on 10-07. You can describe.
1: 10-07, 6.
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1: 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I get a flat there, we're getting a location.
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1: 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KD4 Ben at Morrison. Need a flatbed record. KD4 Ben Morrison.
0: That's clear. 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
0: 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However, we had shift change. I'll send you a message if you'll report the tow info.
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0: 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I did not receive your tow info. I sent you a message if you would resend.
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0: 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I'm 0667. 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
1: 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He's following lane 25, will presume classic right shoulder. The boy for solicitor, 7405, 1960 Road East.
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4: Any
0: available supervisor for the info call on Lewis Road?
5: 42 Sam 27. Go ahead and send it to me.
0: Sam 27, clear.
6: 6-1 out of 2-6. You got any units that are in Cypress Station right now?
1: Houston, 2 Adam 109, Roman, no 29, 2 Adam 707, reverse,
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6: I got eyes on a rolling stolen right now on the call that I'm on in Cypress Station, going on Cypress Trace. Going to be going westbound, Cypress Trace looks like.
0: Edward 22, you can rear on me so that I'm kind of around the corner from Cypress Station.
4: Edward 23, that's clear.
1: Seattle 707, Rideau, 4-1, Tradition, Harris County, Assault. Would you like me to confirm?
0: We'll call 1620, Python.
2: Edward 62, checking.
6: You hold the channel for now. I'm going to update. I'm in unmarked. But I'm trailing behind it. And we're at Cypress Station going towards, like, Wild Oak. It's going to turn into an apartments over here. Cypress Park. Turning into Cypress Park.
4: Alright.
2: Edward 62, that's clear.
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7: 115, could you update the address of my call to 17063 Becker Road and 2 minor accident?
1: Go ahead.
6: I'm going to try to tail it from a far end, but turning into the apartment complex of the Cypress Park.
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6: no 29. That looks like a light skinned black female, black shirt, black shaggy hair got out of the driver's seat, and then a second female got out with a gray shirt on. Trying to see really gonna walk towards, but I'm gonna unmark, so I'm not gonna approach right now.
4: That's clear.
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6: Before I switch to north, they're by building 8. 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
4: okay.
6: In this complex.
1: There's clear, go ahead.
4: That's clear.
1: 2 Adam 408 Mason, not eligible, ID only.
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0: 508, jump.
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0: However, could you buy some of yourself, please?
1: What is this, Frank 20? Go and just back that miner.
2: Lieutenant Revis.
0: Edward 55 SO.
2: 41 voice, hold on. Okay, your SO.
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1: Houston 2, Adams 1008, Pickering, not eligible this year to have an occupational license at this time. 2, Adams 405, Pi, no 29.
0: Charles 17, checking. Pass it to Tordy.
2: 42, Sam 22.
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3: Sam 22.
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1: That's good.
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2: Here's this.
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0: Henry 64.
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0: Clear.
4: 2 boy 1250, X-ray, Nora, Lincoln 7377, blue Chevrolet Silverado, pickup.
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2: Two.
0: Go ahead.
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6: Yeah, we 421. Can you go ahead and tell me reference number 640 welfare check at 9099 Greenhouse?
1: 1025, go ahead.
0: I'm going to make you slip.
8: I need the next two available to be en route to 41 Sam 11 to relieve Asia from that major accident.
1: Conference 1543, Houston, 2 boy, 1250, Nora Victor Lincoln, 7377, September 2026, 19.
9: Stand by. B for an abandoned vehicle, 19,000, West Lake, Houston.
10: Here is 16 control.
0: That's clear.
11: I need the next available units to relieve 41 Sam 11.
0: Nora 50, correction, Nora 45 checking. Okay.
1: Houston, 2 boy 1250, Sam White.
12: Harvard 390, guess we'll be back around to the major.
1: Houston 8, Charles 2201.
12: Harvard 39.
1: 39, that's there. Houston 8, Charles 2201, or 2 Edward 806.
11: Edward 13, go ahead.
4: 1250, looks like we're going to be exiting, taking the exit for Valley Ranch Boulevard.
6: Yes, ma'am. Can I get a record of my location? It's going to be an occupied stolen vehicle.
1: 2 boy 1250, receive. I'm trying to get a unit. We'll contact Montgomery County.
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2: 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Have a... Mr. Washington on board with me. 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
1: 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We'll contact.
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0: Edward 21, checking.
1: 2 Adam 508, Giovanni, no 29. Southbound on 410, Mendoza Castro, no 29. Not eligible, VL.
0: Central, Heather Locke, holding welfare check.
8: Southbound 40, same Heather Locke.
1: Southbound 401, LaFleur, not eligible, ID only. T-Boy 1250 update.
4: We're still going to be on the service road headed southbound on 59.
1: 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Chatham 401, LaFleur, radio secure.
4: LaFleur, 01, go ahead.
1: LaFleur, criminal gang member, entered at HPD.
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10: What is the question about stolen vehicle?
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17: 41 Edward 38.
11: 41 Edward 38, go ahead.
10: 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What is the description of that stolen vehicle?
17: No records needed at 7100 Luetta. No records needed at 7100 Luetta.
0: Westside 368, holding to service other.
11: No records needed, 7100 Luetta. No records needed, 7100 Luetta.
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18: Hey, we're going to be going Cypress Trace towards, let's see, we're going to be going, looks like we're going westbound, where it curves and goes towards Wild Oak.
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4: It's going to be X-ray, Nora, Lincoln, 7377. We're in the turnaround right now.
11: We're at Boy 84 checking.
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11: That's clear.
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0: Service across the street in reference to two subjects outside fighting. White male wearing white hat, black shirt, red and gray shorts. Hispanic female wearing brown shirt, black jeans. No weapon scenes, no animal scenes. And my subjects have a white Ford Fusion in their driveway. Can I get an additional unit en route with William 01? Supervisor clear.
19: 146, I'm clear, okay.
18: 61 Adam 26. Tracking this car. Traveling Cypress Trace towards Wild Oak.
0: Okay.
19: X-ray 70 to Edward 22, I'm right behind you.
0: Edward 75.
11: All units hold your traffic, emergency traffic only.
20: We got two detained.
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0: Clear, two detained at 1448. Central, Shy Champ, holding alarm. Local alarm. Charles 55.
4: 1250, Houston. Is this a good stolen? Looks like we're taking a right-hand turn.
18: He's going straight into the dead end of Shady Stream, so I don't think I can follow him there.
11: Okay.
18: I'm going right into the dead end of Shady Stream. Turned into a driveway there, and he might be reversing to come back out. But I can't follow him that dead end there.
1: T-Boy 1250, affirmative.
4: 10-4, we're going to be at the dealership right here. I'm going to light it up.
1: Receive.
21: 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Suspicious person, 4203, now.
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18: Blue Saturn, Ion, small four-door sedan. 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
11: Okay.
18: Leonad Drive?
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20: Hey, we're going to run check out on traffic of reference 931.
0: That's clear.
18: He should be coming up, I guess, on the back side here at the intersection of Moss Forest and Leonard Drive. I'm waiting to see if he comes up on me. Yep. So he's coming towards Moss Forest, and I'll see what he turns on there, but he's behind me now.
19: Yeah, female unit that can check by at this site location. I'm going to have a one female in Crescent, sir. Boston 3. They help me out in the Boston area.
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26: Can you go in 6? 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
25: X-ray 22, he's, X-ray 20, correction, he's pulling into the parking lot, there's 4 units.
3: Morrison Boulevard, filling a flatbed record, Katie Park Bank, Morrison Boulevard.
1: 2503-8513 to a Cameron Thursby, not eligible, the only. This should have multiple class Bs.
25: X-ray 20, filling this up.
3: X-ray 20, that's clear.
25: X-ray 20, we got Mel coming up.
4: 10-4 received. He's going to be the repo man. It's not going to be stolen anymore.
1: 2-boy 1250 received.
4: 1250, you can go ahead and confirm the stolen confirmation, and could you send it to me, please?
1: Received, ma'am. It'll be a moment.
23: 159. Can you do a callback and see if the subject is still outside filing?
1: That's okay. Houston 2, Adam 706. Go ahead with your traffic.
3: X-A21, that's clear. 1452.
17: We're 22, standby. We're going to clear the vehicle.
1: Adam, 706.
3: That's clear.
1: Houston 2, Adam 1001. Go ahead with your traffic.
25: 41, if you can reduce this. Thank you.
3: Primary is released. All units can resume normal traffic.
1: DPS Houston 2, Adam 1001.
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3: 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Males arguing in the background, just saying police. Yeah, it's back 442.
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25: Go ahead.
0: West side, Mud 358, holding burglary motor vehicle.
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1: Received 2 Adam 5 with Richardson, no 29. 2 Adam 603 Carter, not eligible. ID only, if a suspension, mandatory conviction, multiple entries, canceled, interlock. 2 Adam 604 Nunez, no 29.
0: 925 at 1454.
6: 45 Adam 80 OD.
11: 60926, that's clear. No more records. 607 Red Leaf. No more records. 607 Red Leaf.
2: 45 over 12.
7: Can I get EMS to my location for my driver? They're requesting an ambulance.
3: 45 over 12.
8: 41 Edward, 38. I need these wreckers on this scene at Louetta to get in their vehicles and move them out of traffic. They're disregarded. I don't need any wreckers.
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6: G4 Terrorist Threat, 9300, North San Houston.
2: Edward 12, can we do a callback, please, and find out exactly where the report is going to be located? It's going to be a very large parking lot.
11: That's clear. Any records on Louetta, get in your vehicle and move it out of the way. No records needed on Louetta.
3: I'm going to be near gate 2, but I'll give them a call back.
29: 4018, SOA.
25: 41, Edward 34.
6: Sorry, that's away.
0: Last unit.
11: 41 Edward 34, go ahead.
25: Can you help EMS to make my scene? I have a driver complaining of chest pain.
2: Parks and Wildlife 4313, Houston.
0: That's clear.
1: Parks and Wildlife
2: 4313. 32. Heat check Texas DL 26456556. Last name Singleton.
1: Stand by for return.
11: Edward 1-2, go ahead.
0: That's clear. William 59, priority 2.
3: Edward 16, send me that accident on Stupner Airline, reference 916.
11: Edward 1-6, that's clear.
2: Edward 12.
25: 41, Edward 34.
0: Go ahead.
11: Edward 34, go ahead.
2: 4313, Houston, clear. Edward 12, they're also seeing this accident happen on Monday. I'm probably not going to need any records out here.
0: That's clear. Will you be out of service?
25: At 5 p.m., we're going to be at the parking lot in front of Comfort and Suites right at the intersection.
29: Yes, ma'am.
0: Okay. No records needed on Kermar. No records needed. Nothing Kermar.
11: Boy, that's clear. Just to confirm, are you out on?
6: All right.
11: Titan.
2: Send us the Major on 1960.
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9: Edward 30, everybody's under control of Mustang. 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
9: Edward 31, I'm under control.
0: That's clear.
9: Paul 24.
10: 2-1.
0: Paul 24.
9: Yes, little police.
10: 3-4-29 on the firearm.
0: That's clear, you're so. 25 Edward 18, checking.
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0: Conversation B-Boy for FSGI, 505 Old Fargo. Charles, 9-4, checking.
10: 25, Runway 18, you're under control, thank you.
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9: 45.9, you can expect it, follow me.
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0: X-ray 26, show you a zoo and that's clear. Edward 34, checking.
9: Turn one of those other units off and have them pick up the traffic gun.
0: That's clear.
9: Edward 34, clear.
0: Clear. William 59.
9: William
0: 59. That's clear. You clear me route for the traffic hazard, Sandy Woods Drive, Sunny Stream Drive.
9: And William 45, break off, we'll grab that traffic.
0: That's clear.
18: 45-11-31, OD.
11: Sunny.
0: William 45, are you clear?
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9: 45 over 13, show me SO.
11: Channel clear.
3: Later. I do.
9: Oh, speed dial. Yeah, that's another bill. 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
9: Channel clear.
3: Stop, Mike. Hell, I'm going to reach me with him.
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0: And service emergency white Cadillac that was swerving on the street and is now parked crooked and sideways away from the curb. 75 at 1501.
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0: Henry 78.
18: Yes, sir, we have a medic box 19 on scene. We attached to the 19.
0: That's clear, you advise medic 19 on scene.
3: 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Katie Park Ben, Morrison.
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9: East Albion 4, rebroadcast an FSGI at 1914. Albion Bender, longest holding. 42 out of
0: 34.
9: Go ahead.
0: William 01, I show you arriving. You want to check in advisor, hold the channel.
9: 42 out of 34, I'm having computer issues. Can you clear me report, no and no, and can you show me OD, please? Have a good one.
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1: Under control.
0: Okay. William 35, William 59, show you, Rob. 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
25: Edward 17. Edward 25, thank you. Go ahead.
5: 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My call is through the office. Hold it. 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
25: 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We'll be at 1500 block of Ohio.
14: Hello, supervisor.
25: That's clear. Show you out.
0: Is the east side supervisor clear on reference 142?
25: 55, we'll be on it right now.
13: 25.
0: Clear, showing you en route. Aggravated robbery, 3030 Hirschfield Field, apartment 23B.
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0: Tier 40, pretty advised he's robbed at gunpoint, pretty 15 years old, pretty advised suspect to live in apartment complex, advised they live in apartment 1111, pretty advised it was 6 subjects, last time it's going to be 6 hours. 142 at 1501. Correction 1505.
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25: Report to Sam 22. I'm clear on the notes on 148. You can clear it under my numbers.
0: Standby. 236, you were clear. Edward 34, you were also clear.
25: That's clear.
0: Center records, no more records needed. 23803 Aldine Westfield Road. 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
0: Henry 83.
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0: Clear, Cheyenne route. Local alarm 17314, Vance Supreme Court 276 at 1509. Next unit, go ahead.
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0: 259 OD.
6: 04 security.
25: I received 01 to control extended.
0: Clear.
11: Second available supervisor monitoring clear on hold time.
0: Robert 14, William 59 checking.
25: 921 clear.
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0: Clear.
11: 721 that's clear.
25: 359 in control.
0: Clear. Edward 21 checking.
25: More Jimon, you changed it to a maiden citizen.
1: Yeah, I'm 508 Vasquez, 29.
11: 429 that's clear.
0: Asian.
18: Okay. 13995 and Robin 33, beginning mileage 129907.
1: Uncle Klein 1511. Edward 31. Channel 705, Herzog,
0: No 29. Edward 31.
7: Edward 31, do we have a gate code?
25: 2024.
7: 224. No more records. 24, that's clear. No more records on 1960. Rumblewood. There was 31, negative Randall, that didn't work.
20: 45432 checking.
0: That's clear, try 7721, 7721.
25: 4321 under control, take it.
1: 2 Adam 609 checking status, 2 Adam 707 checking status, 2 Adam 802 checking status.
25: 42 Boy 31 checking. 2 Adam 707 on 74. I'm under control. That's clear.
0: That's you to trail the lake, fully mental health call.
20: 442, boy 44 checking.
11: Boy 42, under control.
0: Edward 75.
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0: Number 81.
11: Get a unit to check out on Edward 24.
25: Well, where's the accident showing up at? It's not coming up.
7: 45 French, left side.
0: Number 81, showing to be at 8698 West Rayford Road and Sailwind Lane.
11: French 63.
1: 2 Adam 109, correction 101, Barry, no 29. 2 Adam 211, Ramos, Class B, Humble.
25: 10
7: o'clock. 236.
20: Correct, Frank 26, repeat.
0: 236.
25: Yeah, put me route.
0: That's clear, show you in route.
1: Right, please.
25: So I want to speak on boarding route to stop as well, but any amount is going to be 251.
11: 1513.
0: Exit unknown major minor, 8698 West Rayford Road, reference 346 at 1513, 236, go ahead.
7: You can put Henry 57 around to that mental health call and put me on hard call.
0: 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Henry 57, are you clear? That's clear. Show you in route.
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0: 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You're OD.
21: 25, Edward 18. You can make me primary.
0: Henry 57, showed you in route. Mental health call. It's going to be at the Shell 10910 Will Payton Parkway.
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0: 1183. When asked if Reporty is thinking of hurting herself or others, Reporty stated she just needed to talk to someone, 254 at 1514,
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1: Error 63, are you under control?
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4: 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That's clear.
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5: Any available mental health unit, District 4, mental health unit, District 4.
6: William 67.
1: William 67.
6: Any contract.
7: 41.12, show me out. Where's the reporting?
1: Fair, show you in route.
8: I will 40 Mary Unit, District 4. 40 Mary Unit, District 4.
1: Criminal mischief, 26270 Northwest Freeway. Reporting reference to a male that took off after trying to steal a $300 item.
5: Central.
1: Before he got the property back, mail left location in a small U-Haul last time, 1 minute ago, last seen going towards the 290 Peter, 421 at 1517.
5: 41.12, the reportee advised that they are no longer there.
1: 240 in a white Nissan Armada, advised Caesar key entry broken off and damage to the door, 425 at 1518. Edward 55.
2: 45 or 15, you can link that information call to my current call.
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1: That's clear.
10: Houston, chat on 150, Bruce Hard, conditions on, Harris County.
5: 41.12, it's going to be a negative.
1: That's clear.
2: 143.
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10: 2 boys, 1255.
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2: 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And I can get a record.
6: Did you receive my storage information in the note?
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10: 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Recovery's been sent off to Lake Charles. It's also in your email.
6: Received. That'll be 1024,
2: 10-8. 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
10: Houston, 2-20. 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
2: 81.
6: Yeah, 4, ma'am.
1: 81.
2: You know, we're going to have westbound West Rayford closed off due to traffic.
11: Need a record. Sam Houston and Morales Road. Need a record. Sam Houston and Morales.
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2: 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Be at the 290 frontage road westbound. 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
0: We got Texas tags, boy Robert Williams, 2556. We got crossroads and all the vendor.
2: My equipment number is going to be 24148.
1: That's clear. Show you out.
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5: Sam saw him clear on it. Show him out.
3: Son called and mom told his father is not allowing him to leave. 40 advised they are outside of the business in the parking lot. Advised it's verbal only at this time. 368 at 1521. Edward 19, you were clear. One detained at 1521.
4: Sam 3-1, that's clear.
6: Any available traffic unit for Central? Any available traffic unit for Central?
3: East Side, Green Gate, Holy Welfare.
7: Yeah, 34.
8: I'm with the call. And we advise we don't have that vehicle stop.
7: Good. The last four, please.
3: 146.
7: 0050.
8: We're going to be at 26010 Hempstead Highway.
4: Edward 19,
3: just take
4: your minor.
3: That's clear. You advise William 56 call.
4: Edward 19, that's clear.
9: 2-Adam-705, checking status. 2-Adam-707, checking status.
10: 2-Adam-705, my computer is frozen. Can you show me back in 1?
11: 45-Edward-13, you can select that information call.
4: Edward 13, that's clear.
3: Unit 146.
7: 146, what's your number?
3: 166.
4: 166. That's negative. 357, do I have a better location for this mail?
3: Henry 57, we can do a call.
11: Hey, Tom 702.
4: C. Charles for a missing person, 8839 Toronto Park Craft.
9: That's clear. Hey, Tom 702.
11: 452.
3: Nora 52.
11: That vehicle that's showing stolen on my call. The owner has the vehicle back, but HPD hasn't cleared it out yet.
12: Jesus, go to the servitor.
3: That's clear. Sergeant or above, clear on NOR 52's traffic.
9: Hey, Tom, 702, Rissy, would you like me to send over the confirmation, or do you want to make contact with HPD direct?
6: Traffic unit for Minor Fleet, District 5. 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
11: Just confirm with them and tell them they need to take it out because he's still driving it around. 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
9: 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I'll send a message if you can send that in so we can put it in the recovery.
11: 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I added a picture of HPD's car into the call.
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10: 50 Tom 20, no workers.
0: 50 Tom 20, that's clear. No workers on Northam Houston.
3: Henry 57.
16: Sorry, I'm on a form 10-4. My driver is going to be transported to Bintop by Houston EMF 21. Car is going to be released to her daughter through this 20 I just walked.
0: 42. 42-0, send me that vehicle recovery on Houston.
17: Adam 802 Houston.
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9: I'm clear, go ahead.
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17: 83309.
12: We're fine, Joe, I'm arriving
9: now. Console 51526.
3: Edward 55, Edward 31 checking.
9: 115, under control.
18: Edward 10, reference 445, the information call clear under my numbers.
3: Clear, Edward 55, Edward 31 checking.
6: Edward 10, that's clear.
9: 115, I'm on scene with them. We're all under control.
3: That's clear.
6: Can I get an available supervisor monitoring?
19: 25-9 under control.
3: Clear.
6: Sam 21, it's going to be for reference 523. They're requesting a call from you guys.
9: 60, Victor 31.
2: Good.
9: Are you in a white Chevy Impala?
19: 035, we're in control.
3: Clear.
2: That's perfect.
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12: Sam 21, you can put me on, I'll clear it out.
6: That's clear.
3: Clear. Charles 46 checking.
20: X-ray 26, you can take out reference 673 under my numbers. Information no one else, please.
19: Charles 46 under control.
3: Okay.
21: Tom 46 here, thank you.
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12: 45 Sam 19 OD.
9: Sam 19, Shay OD.
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3: Eastside, Mud 82, holding minor accident.
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3: 804.
6: 804. 430, that's clear.
22: If you can do a call back and see if they're still here, but I don't think it's like
3: that. Fair.
9: Last unit of traffic tonight is in the blind. Console time 1529 in Rock County.
18: 011, I'm clear. You can show 1 mil in custody. I'll be en route to JPC. My begin is going to be 001.
3: 011, you are clear. 001 at reach. 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

0: Edward 60 Clarity Realm, reference 598 at 1530, minor accident, Bradbury Forest and Cypresswood, two vehicle in a white Ford F-150 versus a white Jeep, EMS refused, freeze waiting across the street from the Shell gas station.
1: Go ahead, the traffic.
2: Stand by 0, that's clear.
3: Henry Lee Road on Texas County, Victor Charles, Sam, 8113.
0: Henry 83 checking.
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0: Central Charterwood, child custody dispute.
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0: 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Reference 624 and 1532, child custody dispute, 16911 Memorial Chase Drive. Reference to one filed report for child custody exchange that happened at location. Child's mother was supposed to be at the location and has not showed up yet.
8: 45, 432 checking.
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2: 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Paper information call, 707 FM 1960 Road West for public service.
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0: One, six, six.
11: Can you send me a report when I'm back in?
0: Three of us?
11: Can you clear me a report when I'm back in?
0: Okay.
9: 24.
1: Go ahead.
9: Being route to Memorial Hermann Northeast.
1: Clear, 1533. Henry 78.
0: Henry 78.
6: 2 Adam 206 checking status, 2 Adam 401 checking status, 2 Adam 406 checking status.
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0: Henry 78, that's clear. 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
11: 4-7-39.
0: Tom 39.
7: Certain route to a traffic hazard, Hardy told herself, don't think we're so.
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2: 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West Side Settlement at Side Creek, holding a disturbance out there. 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
3: Olvera, North Houston in state only. Out of Brazoria County. Would you like me to confirm it? 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
5: Houston, needed with William 1. 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

0: Another 15014 Cypress Road. We've got two calls for a disturbance at this location in 1536. Reporting advised that he got into an altercation with a Hispanic male wearing white shirt, white pants, last time just now, arguing with subject in the background. Subject reported yelling at subject to stay back, no intox or mental health advice. Secondary call notes stated that green GMC truck and red Corvette got into an accident. Two white males got out of the vehicles and started fighting in the parking lot of the daycare. No other information. That's clear. William 45, clear to back. William 59. William 45, clear.
1: No, nothing.
2: Ground important. Mola Mola, no 29.
0: That's clear. William 35.
3: 0.
4: No, no, 6.
0: Arrow 2-0, go ahead.
1: Hold me on the close patrol at the time side away, Nature Center.
3: We're not getting any records out here.
4: Clear.
0: Okay. 10 trackers, Bradbury Forest and Cypresswood, no records needed. No records needed, Bradbury Forest and Cypresswood, no records needed. William 35, are you clear to be en route with William 59?
5: 45 hours old.
3: William 35, that's clear.
0: Okay.
1: 5 hour 12.
5: 5 hour 12, I just pulled up on a possible major accident. I'll be 290 inbound at the exit for Spring Cypress.
6: 21-20 traffic.
5: 6-21. Let me get another unit out here. We're going to be on lane number 2.
0: West side, northwest stream, family disturbance on Pheasant Ranch.
1: That's clear. This is 45 with 45 hour 12. 25,000 meter block, US 90 in pounds.
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1: 1539.
3: Power 20,
4: that's
3: clear.
4: There was a long EMS. I have multiple people clearing out chest pain, leg pain, head pain. Clear. Yeah. Clear.
0: William 67, that's clear. Show you around. Family disturbance at 24514 Pheasant Ranch Court, room 729-1539. Reporting advised that 17-year-old daughter, black female, wearing blue jeans, white shirt with pink hair, daughter saying she's going to kill herself, no weapons, diagnosed with bipolar disorder, anxiety. She is taking medications, no intoxication. Daughter could be heard in the background crying, saying that she did not say that. She did say that in the vehicle. Reporting advised that the child did say that while they were in the car. Daughter possibly having a mental health episode. Nora 101, Edward 62 checking.
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0: Hour 30.
6: I'm sorry, use the 11 out with us.
5: We're 22.
0: That's correct. 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
0: 45422. 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
5: 41 hour 14. Can you go ahead and change my address to the Valero located at 13075 Kirkendall Road?
11: Sam 21, have we gotten any responses from the traffic unit?
1: Negative.
2: Houston 2-205.
1: Number 14, that's clear.
11: That's clear. You can just write anymore. I'll go ahead and work it.
5: 41-14, also be advised. C4's going to be on scene. 45-13, can you take my call and show me your route to Edward 12?
12: 2205, can you make a left, go south on Main? I've got a flock kit I need you to check out. I'm going to email it to you now.
13: 10-4 here.
0: 2059, the notes from the road rage call. 440 advised they're going to be near the salons at Rock Creek, near the mobile gas station. 40 stated that they were cut off at an intersection, no accident. Pulled over, talked to the subject, older white male, black shirt, black shorts, black shoes, driving a silver GMC truck.
8: Phantom 601, Houston.
2: Phantom 601.
0: 40 advised that the male got out of the vehicle and was threatening her 45-year-old. Her 40 is going to be in a red Corvette next unit.
8: Phantom 601, can you log a PC search?
2: Clear.
12: 166, for Henry 80's call, that looks like that happened in SO area. Let's go ahead and just put her back in service and give that to SO.
0: 166, that's clear.
2: Edward 11,
8: copy.
2: Edward
8: 11,
2: go ahead.
8: 9-4.
13: 45, William Will, Porsche, Mio D.
1: Sorry, Mio D.
12: Pick your console.
14: Well, that's all we can eat.
0: Re-advise your mileage, your traffic is not clear.
13: Edward 15, you can send me that welfare check.
0: Edward 04, re-advise your mileage, you weren't clear.
1: 7030, Lakeview Haven.
2: 853.
12: Figure how 12, whoever's down there blocking with the ambulance, you can let them down there. It's number 2 lane. Just help them come slow.
0: That's clear at 1543.
2: Briefing back in service.
8: 146.
5: What's the thing?
1: Safer public service, 8911, Haver Trail.
13: Yeah, 705, Houston.
2: Good. That's clear.
0: Go ahead.
13: We got a Belfer and Coffee. Can you send me that again? I got 4 individuals. Back windows busted out. A lot of movement in the vehicle.
2: 3-2, Houston, ground 10-08.
13: 45, Edward 18. You didn't hear that suspicious person information. No, I know. Reference 920.
8: I'm here.
5: 146. So that disturbance that William 59 and William 35 was en route to, it looked like it's escalating over there. Let's have them step it up. 3-2,
2: ground 1000.
0: That's clear, William 59, 123, you're clear, priority 1.
2: 41-326, traffic.
1: Wait a moment.
13: Traffic unit going north. Traffic unit going
14: north. 1000, go ahead.
2: 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Can you be in Rockford 105 location, 5033 Bell?
1: 60 on
2: page. Go ahead with traffic.
1: 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To 10926 from down the street. She takes my password, sir.
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0: Wait a moment, what is your mileage?
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2: 3-8-195,
5: 1545. Looking for two more, we under control fossil one.
13: Over 12, I'm going to need probably about 3 wreckers.
0: Can you disregard William 70 and William 75?
2: 2 Adam 43, Birmingham, no 29.
1: Pulling in, he took the girl has parking lot.
0: 25, show you back in?
1: No, no, 6, I'm back in.
2: 3-2-3, that's clear.
5: 4-81.
0: Clear. 91?
8: Edward 22, traffic.
5: 81 shoulder, where's that?
0: That's me.
2: 22
8: Hello, 1966, tag David. David Mary, 6, Frank, 461, for the Chevy Express.
0: Central Cypress Klein, minor accident, Jupiter Airlines, Cypress 1.
1: That's clear.
5: 10-4.
1: Edward 10, can you send that information call on Avery Trail?
2: Yeah, I'm 1000, I'll show you back in service.
1: No problem.
15: Edward 17, you assume that missing person.
0: Central Climates, which is vehicle?
16: 8839,
17: Arena Park.
2: 41412.
17: 45,
2: John,
17: you can see me
2: that
0: info
17: call.
2: 412, go ahead.
0: William 45 checking on you, Charles 46 checking on you.
18: Therapy report into any climate.
9: You can put me on that Sweetwater call. I just came from there. Can we do a ping on that phone number that from the caller?
17: 1911.
0: Charles 46 is clear, reference 8.
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0: 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Last unit, your traffic was too low, re-advise.
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0: 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Edward 30, checking.
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17: No more records. 25,800 block US, 290 inbound. No more records, 290 inbound.
2: 2 out of 1005, are you in and out with a checking status?
0: 1284 clear, 946 and 1548. Minor accident. Jupiter Airline and Cypresswood reporting via 2-vehicle accident, Red Chevy Impala, white Ford F-250, refusing EMS. They're going to be in the gas station parking lot.
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2: X-ray 2-6, that's clear. 1548. Receive no more records for 2 out of 405, 16 eastbound service west of Fannin, no more records. Houston, 2 out of 1005, or a unit out with a missing status.
18: 3-10-4.
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0: 166.
19: 166.
0: 166, SO sent reference 810 back to us.
19: That's fine.
2: 2 out of 410, Washington, no 20, 2 out of 405, Cantu, no 29. 2 out of 405, also Matthew, no 29.
0: You checking?
20: Edward 621,
0: sir. Yes, sir.
21: So that 802, Houston.
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0: 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My bad. 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
0: Okay, I just want to make sure. 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
0: 566.
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0: Number 236 on reference 810 for now.
4: This is a homestead on Texas 10-10-24803. Calling ready.
5: That's clear, show you out.
6: Charles 10.
1: That's clear. 236, please clear for reference 810.
6: 236, that's clear.
7: 2 out on 404, Morales Rodriguez, no 29. 2 out on 109, Bautista, no 29.
1: That's clear, 810 and 1551, next unit.
6: Charles, thank you. 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
8: Number 22, that's clear.
1: Charles 10, that's clear. 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
6: Sir, ma'am.
8: 41, Edward 10, checking.
6: 45, Edward 13. Do we have an EPA on EMS?
8: 906.
9: There and out.
10: 906.
6: Under control. I'm taking the area for the reporting. Can't get a hold of him.
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9: 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Go ahead. Still Brown in custody.
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7: 2-11-320, I've got it. Thank you.
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1: Go ahead.
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2: Westside Med 358, minor accident. Tom
0: 39.
1: Adam 208, Price, 029.
2: Tom 39, you're clear. Are you still holding that traffic hazard, or do you want me to clear that?
3: I cleared that as well.
2: Tom 39, that's clear.
4: Number 24, you can send a suspicious person on the North First Freeway. I have to carry that first.
3: 475.
5: What about 90102A started?
2: William 75?
3: 375, you can send me a reference 264.
5: CFR local alarm 11307 Dovedale Court.
2: That's clear, 264, minor accident 28820 North East. Edward 19, Tom 40 checking.
6: Tom 40's under control, you can extend me out, please.
2: Okay.
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7: Number 22.
8: Number 25, just to confirm, we do not need any more records on this accident.
2: 804.
1: 2 Adam 804, checking status.
2: 804.
7: Number 22, I'm clear on the cancellation for reference 240. Keep it clear underneath my numbers.
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5: 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No more records needed on 290 inbound.
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0: Right, cool. Just updating, man. We're going to have 290 inbound lanes, 1, 2, and 3 shut down for this major.
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1: 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Receive next record for 2 out of 150, Cliff Wood, and 610 next record. for 2 out of 150, Cliffwood and 610.
2: Eastside Northgate holding a minor accident.
16: 2 out of 503, Houston.
1: 2 out of 502.
16: 'Kay, can I get a record to my location? I'm going to be over here on Southbound 45 right before the 610 West Pearland exit. I have a single vehicle accident.
2: Okay.
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17: 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I'm going to be on Parramatta Lane and North Freeway.
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10: Everyone
5: 45 Southbound, 3 no more records. Ever 3 Southbound.
10: No, still Southbound.
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7: Pound 12, we can go ahead and open up southbound Kirkendall. I appreciate everybody's help out here. Thank you.
3: Pound 12, that's clear.
4: William 75.
0: 41 over 3.
2: William 75.
3: 738, go ahead.
4: William 75, I'm in service both areas. I'm unable to lay eyes on the vehicle. 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Can I give a location?
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2: 1075, that's clear.
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8: 1 out, Reed.
3: That's clear, 1607.
8: Okay.
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2: 257 the square, 429 and 1608, minor accident at 19151 West Lake Houston Parkway at Popeyes. Re-advised language barrier with the other driver, 2 vehicle accident, beige Chevy Tahoe versus a black Chevy Suburban, no weapons, in talks for mental health hazards.
1: Repeat.
2: Central Mud 5, stolen vehicle. Westside Wildwood, still holding a disturbance center.
1: Town 506, Miranda, no 29. Correction, distribution in state of Miata, Ohio.
2: Henry 83 checking on you, Edward 04 checking on you.

0: 45 over 15.
1: Charles 14. Fine.
2: Charles 42, you can put me on that 5.
0: Yes, ma'am. Can we find out what the reporter needs from us?

0: Matt Clear, Urban 2019 at 1609, stolen vehicle at 11610 Bertrand Lane. Reporting advice, his vehicle was stolen. White 2019 Dodge Ram, last seen a week ago. Unknown subject description, reporting doesn't show the vehicle as towed, or no record in the tow menu. William 5971, no weapons, intoxicated health hazards. William Charles 42, reporting advised that he does have PTSD. We have 59 re-advisor traffic. Dispatch will still keep up. That's clear.
1: Not sure.
2: That's clear.
0: Tom 33?
3: Can you show me a call, please?
0: Tom 33, here, Tom?
2: 170. 41, X-ray 20, checking.
0: William C. Stand by, William 75.
2: 41, X-ray 20.
3: X-ray 20, go ahead. Anything more, service, please?
0: That's clear. I'll link those additional calls to yours then. Edward 04 checking on you. Edward 04 clear.
4: Checking clear.
2: 41 Edward 24 checking.
0: Henry 78,
5: you're
0: clear.
5: In control.
2: That's clear.
0: Howard 62, checking.
6: 10-4. I'm also in contact with Jatimo 1 right now.
0: You're clear. Westside Bob was still holding a disturbance other on Grand Lake Lane, holding for 9 minutes.
7: 146, you William 26, so I go for now.
0: That's clear. William 26, clear.
3: William 26, clear.

0: Americans 420 and 1612 to Sharpton Southern and 18710 Red Lake Lane. Please advise in reference to a pest control who came to provide a neighbor service, and the workers came over to Reporty's location to spray chemicals around her property and sprayed the chemicals on the Reporty. No physical disturbance, no hazards. Subject was spraying near the pool and shed. Neighbors ordered the service are not currently at the residence. The subject opened her gate to get into her backyard.
1: Boy 30, I pulled my drill line on traffic.
2: Boy 30, that's clear.
0: Reporty asked that she told the subject to leave. He refused and continued spraying. 2021 checking.
2: B for a suspicious person, 28 SM 1960 Road West.
3: Henry 78.
0: Henry 78.
4: Leave for December 26,203 Cross Hollow.
3: No, can you drop me a case number and add the last 5?
5: 45 Edward 18. Show me on traffic.
0: Okay.
2: All right. 41 Edward 22 checking.
6: It's a town on 208 Martinez, that's 29.
4: Edward 18, go ahead.
2: That's clear.
0: Henry 78, 03572, repeating 03572.
3: Seriously, that's clear. Thank you, ma'am.
0: You're clear.
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8: 10 for 16 years.
0: 11.
8: 41, boy 12. Error 11. Transport complete, ending is 438.
6: Console 10, 1614.
9: You show me out at JPC, my end is going to be 021, and can you change this to a warrant service?
0: That's clear.
2: That's clear.
8: Nora 03.
0: Nora 03.
8: We're going to go 570, I'm clear.
2: Boy 12.
10: Which
11: one? Eastbounding for a local alarm, 3803 Louder.
2: They were unable to ping the second call for the discharge firearms because it was a transfer from HPD. They're still working on the first one.
0: That's clear, 570 at 1614, Floor Ridge and Crescent Hollow. Possible hazmat incident, reporting stating that there is a dry green chemical spread across the street.
12: That's clear. I checked with the business right next door to this Unit D, and he didn't hear or see anything.
2: That's clear.
12: The business seems to be locked up and unoccupied.
2: That's clear. 2 Adams, 106 Baker, no 29.
13: Any work for the money, what's wrong?
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0: Hour 21, you're clear.
9: 75-40.
0: Central with 200 juvenile disturbance.
2: That's clear.
13: Charles 21.
0: Charles 21.
13: 200.
14: 31-01 at the time.
11: That's clear. 1615.
15: Henry 011.
11: Henry 311, go ahead.
15: Can you clear our current call? We're still having issues.
11: Henry 311, that's clear.
0: Clear, showing your out of friends 58, correction 568, and said 1615, juvenile disturbance at 2110 Brundage Drive, apartment 4206. 240 in reference to 13-year-old daughter who is out of control, feeding for drugs. 40 saying that she has closed the daughter in a closet so she will not leave the house. No weapons, possible intox.

0: clear Cheyenne Route. Clearly a traffic hazard north of Truey and Beach Key. In service eastbound lanes for a possible accident blocking the freeway. Ready to their vehicles turning around and exiting the opposite way on the entrance ramp at 1616.
1: Number 6, clear traffic hazard William 7 is Route 2. Repeat that district for us, please.
0: That's clear.
2: Number 30, I'm around. Talking pictures now. No more records.
0: You're clear.
3: 11401, he said.
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6: 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X-ray 26, go ahead.
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0: Just needed spring of 23770 Springwood Village Parkway. 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
0: Johnson.
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0: That's clear.
3: 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Being undershirt, blue jeans, being disruptive, throwing and kicking things.
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3: He's on meds for MHI. He's going to be in a group home, something in the backyard. 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
4: We're
9: going to be at the Bigmore parking lot. Voice 44, I'm south around sort of.
6: Hi. X-ray 26, that's clear.
4: William 67.
0: Standby 1, Unit 34.
10: 42, Frank 24, traffic.
11: Unit 34.
10: Frank 24, go ahead with the traffic.
0: Henry 34, disregard Unit 34.
11: Unit 34, go ahead.
10: Unit yeah, Tascosita and Ignacio Road. Looks like a silver Honda Civic, unreadable plate.
8: That's clear. Has that vehicle come to a stop?
10: Not yet, I haven't lighted up yet.
8: Clear.
6: 41, Boy 12.
0: Unit 34, reference 637. North West Freeway and Mason came in direct. Reporting advising eastbound lanes. Traffic's backed up, causing people to U-turn on the main to attempt to use entrance ramp to exit.
5: Houston, 2 Adam 01.
12: Try north, you should be on north right now.
5: You clear on the return for that subject, sir.
11: 34, that's clear. It's in reference to a SO call. You can send it to him. Thank you.
2: Yes, ma'am, thank you.
0: That's great. Thank you, sir.
6: That's clear.
5: 2 Adam 705, Flores, no 29. Houston, 2 Adam 150, checking status. 2 Adam 509, checking status.
0: Henry 86.
13: Adam 509, good.
5: 36.
0: Henry 86.
13: North.
0: Henry 86.
13: North, Union Red 6.
0: Henry 86, are you clear on your update?
13: I'm finishing up. What's your name?
0: Reporters requesting a callback.
5: Houston, 2 Adam 708, Williams, no 29.
13: That's clear, I'll take care of
0: it. You're clear.
5: Flash unit.
13: Adam 401 with no more records.
0: William 67.
5: No more records, 2900 block of South Loop Westbound, no more records.
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1: Tower 19, 83, 23, North Eldridge. 418, go.
2: 41 over 12, traffic.
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2: 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Need a record, need a record. Atascocita at Ignacio. Need a record, need a record. 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
8: Can we get the
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2: It's going to be Texas Bay Victor, Charles Lincoln, 3893, and be at 2131 Louder. Come back, go ahead, check this, this is going to be great.
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4: 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I'm going to change it to a welfare check.
3: Houston, 2-3-18, Johnson, protection order against HPD.
4: Okay. William 8-9, William 7, William 6-7 checking.
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1: Edward 10, can you send me that telephone harassment?
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8: William 35.
4: William 35.
6: 45 over
8: 2. William 35, can you see your reference 699 Claremont?
1: Go ahead.
4: That's clear, 699.
3: You're ending mileage.
5: Number 12, can you link that traffic hazard to this major, please?
1: Already done.
2: 562-0156.
5: Okay, thank you, ma'am.
3: Console time, 1626.
4: 26, meet the citizen on 12603 Baldwin Springs Court.
1: Speed for theft other, 505 Wells Fargo Drive.
4: Charles 240 stepping out. Right, Angel?
2: Here's the name.
4: Charles 21 checking.

0: 41 voice while checking.
1: Your minor is Cypresswood in Yorkminster.
2: Flight control.
0: That's clear.
3: Flight to Atlanta, 0 minor control.
4: That's clear.
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0: Final 17, showing you out, reference 818 and 1628. Otherwise, we have two calls for this. Just a current location, black Kia and a blue Dodge. Secondary call notes advise two motor vehicle accidents, Kia K4. 144.
1: I've been out for a while. You're supposed to get there.
0: That's clear.
1: 431, so one release.
2: That's clear. One release. 1629.
3: 41, Edward 12, checking.
1: Thanks, Charlie.
3: That's clear.
4: Two Adam 102, Jones, not eligible, ID only, multiple suspensions. Two Adam 709, McGraw, no 29. Two Adam 318, Moore, not eligible, ID only, multiple suspensions.
1: Okay.
2: 432.
1: Él lo llama por Instagram. 432. Yeah,
2: rush the office.
0: Clear.
5: Okay. Charles 21.
0: Charles 21.
6: 41 Edward 14. Can we have Central call back to 40 to see where they're located at?
5: Show me out with one juvenile detained.
3: Edward 14, that's clear.
0: That's clear. One juvenile detained at 1629.
6: 45 Edward 12.
0: Go ahead.
4: Houston, Chad, on 401 Vegas, not eligible, ID only, multiple suspension.
6: Edward 12, roadways open. We'll be moving this accident to the parking lot of Target off of 290 Street Cypress.
0: North Central, one information call, public service only.
7: 41 Edward 34, change his call to a minor accident.
6: 242, please ID Paul 15 and Paul 30, that's Paul 15 and Paul 30.
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0: That's clear.
8: 5371
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4: William 67, that's clear to meet the citizen. 16235 Crooked Lake Way. 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
3: 45482 traffic.
4: In service in reference to someone who broke into Reporty's house, which was burned down by lightning. 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
8: 1631. 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
4: 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Next unit.
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4: Nora 5-4, that's clear. 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
4: 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Westbound, reporting in reference to a hit and run last time 5 minutes, refusing EMS, white Chevy versus a white Honda.
3: B for theft other, 505 Wells Fargo Drive.
4: Reference 834 at 1632. Charles 17, you're clear. Attention records, no more records are needed. Cypresswood and York Minster, no more records are needed. Central, still holding a meet the citizen at station 1. Supervisor's numbers to hold.
1: Charles 39.
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11: Unit 34, under control, extend it, thank you.
4: Clear.
1: Charles 17.
4: Charles 17.
1: Charles 17, can I get EMS for a 60-year-old female, last person to the right arm?
4: Clear. Edward 6-2, William 8-9, checking.
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12: 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Town 4-6-4 is Miranda, no 29. Town 107, Martin, no 29. Tiatum 408 checking status, Tiatum 750 checking status.
17: Frank, could you show me around?
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14: Alright, 39, that's check, bud.
13: 836, you have one for a call.
12: Over 39, that's clear.
13: That's clear. It's going to be traffic complaint. South Cherry and Holder is the play advisors. Holder is in his new park in the right hand line of traffic.
8: Russell 4, 491 checking.
15: Clear, Hunter.
13: That's clear.
15: 41 and 325.
12: 325, go ahead.
15: You can send me 883.
12: That's clear. X025, be advised, rep's not going to be on location, but the mail is in the complex in front of apartment I-15.
8: Hello, the supervisor. Clear on the whole time.
17: Stand for the whole time.
8: Boy 4-2, send a welfare check, reference 862.
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4: For reference 834, I don't think there's going to be a sheriff out there. I think that's going to be a wrong address. You might want to give that over to Humble PD. Should be off of 1960 business in Townsend.
0: 834, you can change this call to a desk officer there as well.
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5: 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And we also are unaware of what drugs.
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0: B4 disturbance, Southern 7203, Atascocita. That's clear. 2 Adam 601 Houston.
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0: Number 22, that's clear. It looks like the subject is going to be a white male, gray shirt, gray shorts.
1: Challenger 6, Pratt, no 29.
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4: 45 Ella 15 checking.
5: He said 110 major accident. Central holding me to citizen at station 1. Edward 75, that's clear. Holdsworth and Luetta, 2-vehicle accident, black GMC Denali 3500 versus a gray Honda Pilot. Reference 71 at 1642.
6: Hold on. Charles 84, use the 11 box. 543 is on scene.
2: There is an 18-wheeler construction equipment blocking right hand lane, but they're working right to the north of that. There's no blockage of traffic or anything. Question.
7: Charles 46, draw Charles 17, case number.
5: 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Tom 40, Charles 102, Tom 39, checking.
8: 4. 5-3 on scene.
9: Tom 39 under control.
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1: Go ahead.
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1: Council time, 1643, Interact County.
11: Alright. Number 15, I'm under control.
1: 2506, I'll set on the 29.
4: Okay.
11: Number 11, I'm out. What was the suspect's description?
0: White male, gray shirt, gray shorts.
5: He said 110 Walford check. Central 15, suspicious vehicle.
3: That's clear. I think I got eyes on him.
0: That's clear.
5: 278 checking.
11: Center 1 to clear.
7: One 160. You can put me on the welfare check.
1: Frank 22. Frank 22, go ahead.
3: Update my location to 1960 and
5: Ains. 160, that's clear to Walford, check at 21027 North Freeway in service, advising that majority of the security cameras are down at the location. Reference 91 at 1644.
1: That's clear.
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5: Enter 78, that's clear. Charles 55, clear to copy, meet the citizen.
1: 41, X-ray 25.
5: 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Edward 75, go ahead.
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12: Yeah, I'm here on scene. I'm not life-threatening injuries. I got one female patient, possibly 30 years old, conscious of breathing. You did the EMS get checked by for previous surgery. She had, so we'll get taken out.
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5: 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Paul
10: 23. Excuse me, information, please. Show me out at Carter Park on the park trip.
5: Clear. Yeah, 750, checking status.
11: Charles 1 is under control.
5: Charles 1 is under control.
1: Thank you.
10: Edward 75.
5: Edward 75.
10: Yeah, no more records. Also, we'll change this location to 1600 Luetta, please.
5: Attention records, attention records. No more records are needed. 1600 Luetta. No more records are needed. 1600 Luetta. Central U14.
0: About to clear EMS at stage. Can they move up?
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5: 411-423 Hackam Attack Way. So you're putting in reference to client and group home. 33-year-old white male. 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Edward 63 checking.
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5: 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Central Mud 5, still holding a suspicious vehicle. Need supervisor's numbers to hold.
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2: That's clear. Shady Wow.
4: Adam 708, checking status. Racy Chiefs in town, 410 Vasquez, 29.

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0: Boy 2, no copy. Thank you, ma'am.
1: Boy 33, second call for Rogers. I'm at 1-0-10.
3: You said 110 fraud use of ID for Spanish speaker.
1: 433, that's clear.
4: 2-14 Vasquez, that's 21.
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1: Need a record, East Texas, topping. 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

0: Last, you know, you have radio feedback.
1: I was extremely at 1050 with HFD 288 and airport southbound.
0: Edward 04, that's clear. 268 at 1653.
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0: Alright, 5-4, checking.
4: Number 5-4, control extended.
0: It was 20, show me out the path.
4: Okay. Over 3-9, number X will need it.
5: That's clear, 1654.
3: Over 3-9, that's clear. No more records, no more records. 239, Bama Westfield, no more records, Bama Westfield.
6: Forty-five, Edward 26.
3: Hi.
0: He said, holding a loud noise disturbance meeting district taking direct Louetta Glen and Treasure Mountain.
3: Good. Repeat. B for a family disturbance, 19507 Remington Wick Drive.
0: Got him, 106, check his status.
6: Number 26, can I get his SD out at, underneath the underpass, under Jones Road and 290 Cedar Road? The truck that I was on with the arson is on fire again.
7: 2-3-18, show me out with 2-10-06.
3: Clear.
2: Hey, Resident 5.
3: Airliner C for...
0: Edward 25.
3: X-ray 25, go ahead.
7: Jenny Small called to suspicious person.
2: Hey, reference 288. Just go ahead and clear that in my number. I'll take care of it. I'm aware of this location. And there is never a loud noise. But I'll... whenever I'm done with this accident.
0: That's fair.
3: Airliner C for Meet the Citizen, 502 Rainy River Drive.
7: 22-0, I'm under control.
2: 2-0, clear.
0: Charles 74, Edward 22, checking.
7: 41, Boy 12, send it.
3: 45, Boy 91, checking. Boy 12, that's clear.
4: 911, we're under control. Can you take a forgery on Hickory Field?
7: Boy 33, no more records.
4: 45, Edward 12.
5: Boy 33, that's clear. No more records on East Tex.
3: 45, Edward 12.
4: Edward 12, you're fine. Can you check that disturbance in A, and can we get a call back for an update, please?
7: 41, Edward 12.
3: 41, Edward 12, go ahead.
0: Charles 74, Edward 22, William 75, checking.
5: Okay, Airline and Raymac, Texas Tag, William Victor Frank 8404.
4: 475 under control.
3: Edward 12, that's clear.
0: Clear.
4: Edward 420 control.
0: Clear. Charles 24.
4: 2-404.
3: 2-404.
0: That's clear. Report he advised call taker that he did not want EMS.
3: 45.42 checking.
2: That's correct. No EMS needed for this.
0: That's clear.
4: Can I get a wrecker, Alameda and Reed Road, please?
3: 42 under control.
0: Next record for 2-404, Alameda and Reed. Next record, Alameda and Reed for 2-404. 2-504, Broman, no 29.
4: Edward 11, traffic.
3: Edward 11, go ahead.
4: Going to be Paramount Trevor Way Lane on Texas X-ray Young, Robert, 8282.
6: 166.
3: Edward 20. Edward 11, that's clear.
5: Edward 20.
0: Can you want to wait for me, please?
4: Edward 11, we're pointing to the cell guy, saying all 45.
5: Go ahead.
3: Edward 11, that's clear.
8: Dean David Williams, 2676, Texas. All units on the FSGI off 1960 bypass Rose West, you're back in.
5: Number 20, that's clear. Comes back to a 2018 Audi SQ5. No stolen.
9: Adam, Henry David, 882415. Adam, Henry David, 882415. It's a Taurus.
8: Yes, sir.
0: No record, sir.
8: 160 checking. Control 17.
7: 160 under control.
10: Frank, could you send me that family disturbance? I'm running the same way across.
5: Control 17, ESD 11 is going to transport one female to Houston Northwest.
3: Frank 22, that's clear.
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3: Can I get a unit to check last 41, Frank 22?
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11: Day from Road Ridge, 290 Bower, eastbound.
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0: Pierce Vision vehicle, 99 out west, southbound.
1: Clear.
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2: Charles, do it.
1: 42-4-13, that's clear. It's going to be at the Belt and South Lake Houston Parkway on the northbound feeder, on fire.
3: Charles, do it.
2: So, when you and I are released.
3: Okay.
1: Lincoln 10, go ahead.
4: My computer is acting up. Would you log me off and show me OD, please?
3: He's at 42, Corona, Mr.
1: Lincoln 10, that's clear. 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
1: 243,
0: Henry 43, juvenile disturbance, 1662, Tranquility Grove. In service, the ditch spillway that goes out to the lake in reference to kids spray painting the concrete, 464 at 1707. The toll road unit for a major accident at Hardy, at East Hardy.
2: B for disturbance, other 14819 Gladebrook Drive.
3: 203, clear citation.
0: 203, that's good.
4: Tom 40, also being route. You should show the roadway clear at my location.
0: You're en route to the major, 27911, Hardy Toll, northbound Hardy, two-vehicle accident.
2: 41 Edward 12, checking.
5: 41 Edward 12, I'm under control. I'm going to have two detained.
0: Reggie versus White Acura, 480 at 1707. Tom 40, how did you want to clear your call?
2: That's clear.
4: Are you clearly advised?
6: 430, 7476, I'm clearing it.
0: King 1430.
2: Can I get you to check that was 41 Boy 30? Number 3, that's clear.
0: Criminal Mischief, 23911, Springs Mill Lane. It's reporting reference to advising tenants or violating the lease. Reference 45917.
2: Edward
7: 41 Edward 11. Yes, show me James' locations to 746 Smith Springs Lane.
0: Readvise the name of the street.
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0: 130, go ahead.
8: Edward 201 Houston. We're going to need a record. I'm out with 2 Adams 603.
7: Edward 9 Smith Spring.
0: Repeat. That's right.
5: It's going to be at East Texas on Little Crest on a red Mercedes. 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
2: Over 13, you can stack that suspicious vehicle on Grand Parkway and West.
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2: 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So 5-12. Yeah, call me.
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3: 905 around the scene, 1711 and up there.
2: 41-14, you can send me that. 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No more records.
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6: Boy 42, you can send it. No more records about South Lake Houston Parkway. No more records about South Lake Houston Parkway.
4: Your voice is here. 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
2: 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Boy 13, it's 1 and 2 on the north side. Maybe we'll be closer before we shut down.
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0: Texas plate, Sam George Mary 7406. We're going to be at Wilson in the Belt on the south side.
2: Hey, Works 21.
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2: Hey, Works 21. Thank you. 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
0: Okay.
3: Boy 15, I'm under control.
0: Thanks.
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0: What's about boy 40 traffic? 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
4: I'm using 17,300 block of Emerald Isles Drive on Texas license plate. Sam Lincoln Charles 2762. It's going to be a great Dodge Charger.
0: Boy 30, checking.
3: 45 CM22, send a disturbance on 2920.
2: Boy 30, I'm out of control.
0: Okay. 41 Frank 22, checking. Frank 22, I'm out of control. That's clear.
5: Draw 42.
4: Clear as all third-party information, 2920 in Pine Trees, for 72 black males and a black female physically fighting on the side of the road.
1: Charles 42.
5: 2 Adam 807, Houston.
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1: Okay.
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6: 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Victor William Frank 5724 for a white Hyundai Sonata.
5: 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This is going to be off of 610.
0: Received.
3: 452, I'm good.
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0: CMP2, that's fine.
1: Charles 46, S-0541, S-1760.
7: 160, bump Edward 73 for that minor.
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0: Central with 399 family disturbance. West Side with 281 child custody dispute. Charles 25 family disturbance, 14546 Myers Drive. 348 advising father keeps being aggressive with him.
1: 45 number 12.
0: Reference 661 at 1718.
2: Go ahead.
0: 4 Nora 52. Henry 78.
3: Yes, ma'am. City UB, city reference 594.
1: Yes, ma'am. On that disturbance, reference 322, can we do a call back and find out exactly where rep is and if she made it to the address on Cypress Rose Hill? And if she did, go ahead and update the location and send it to C4. That's going to be their contract.
0: Disturbance other 194154 Forest and Bruce Court. 240 advising black t-shirts, full jeans. In reference to being thrown out of a group home, advising had an altercation with persons in charge of the group home. Reference 594 at 1718.
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0: Edward 55, William 45, checking.
7: I linked a call to your call. The female is at the neighbor's location. She's injured but refused EMS at this time.
5: Edward 601.

0: Edward 6-0, you were clear under control. Following unit, your volume was off.
1: William 4-5, under control.
0: William 4-5, that's good.
2: Forty-five, 40, checking.
0: 140, I'm under control.
3: Number 14. Okay. Number 14, can you change my call to suspicious activity?
0: This here, we don't have that nature code. We have suspicious vehicle or suspicious person.
3: Disregard.

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1: Clear. Eastside 154, just.
2: Can I get another unit available to take, well, take by wing?
1: Go ahead.
3: Texas Tech, Tom Zuber King 2247 via West Road and Airline. And no more Rutgers, please.
1: That's clear. 45440 checking.
4: Edward 42.
1: Edward 42, 140, I'm under control.
4: Houston, you're 154.
1: Edward 42, disturbance other 311 North Vista Drive, unit 1511. Reporting is with management.
0: 414, I'm under control.
1: Advising of a black female, 21 to 20 years old, wearing gray shirt, black pants, and 20-year-old male, wearing all black.
5: 46, boy.
4: 41,
1: 46924. Advised a couple was arguing and they were both yelling. Reference 668 at 1721. Eastside Northgate, unknown major minor.
5: Yes, ma'am. I know you're an in-house operator. Where are you guys going to be located at?
4: 41917. Show me OD. Have a good one.
1: Show you OD. Have a good one.
6: Edward 22. I'll be under control.
1: The address and the call for is the 9728-733, y'all, approximate. Error 22, that's clear.
0: No problem.
1: 115. 115. Hey, for 7.
7: Go ahead for 403.
0: Vehicle search.
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5: 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Go ahead and have the primary deputy give me a... give me a photo first.

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0: Yeah, because, I mean, they have them at the jail. They're going to go to JPC. And I can meet them at Station 2 if they need one over there.
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5: Over 19, Kilmer 54.
6: Edward 19, that's your Meet the Citizen, 16410 North Freeway. Sir, be advising, white male, black Ford Mustang continues to reverse after being asked not to. Reference 671 at 1723. West Side 21, still holding a child custody dispute. East Side North Gate, still holding an unknown major minor.
4: Proceed.
0: 433, precinct 4 is also asking where you want them to go.
1: 433, just regard C4.
0: Yes, sir.
6: Edward 75.
7: Yes, sir. You can report a pickup that Northgate call.
1: 432.
0: Go ahead.
6: Edward 75, that's clear. 23456 North Freeway. 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
8: 2 Adam 4, Houston.
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6: That's good. Next unit.
0: He went for an accident. I know Major Minor, Huffman, Cleveland, and Valley Commons.
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6: Henry 78, go ahead.
4: 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Console time 1724.
11: Yes, ma'am. Just to be clear, this happened at 11 a.m.?
6: 146, re-advise your traffic.
1: 146, you can have 2021 for the call. He did already put a child custody dispute.
6: That's clear.
2: 203. Not long hearing injury. EMS in route for toll road.
6: Clear.
0: 45-91 traffic. Fine.
6: He said 154 disturbance other.
0: You show me out at 15551 Kingfield Drive. It's going to be on Texas plate. William X-ray Paul 3446.
5: 160. It looks like that may be related to Edward 42's call.
6: That's fair. We'll do it.
1: 2 Adam 10-05,
4: Houston,
6: no records needed.
4: CM 22, Houston, 2 Adam 10-05, received. 2 Adam 203, Ackner, Sammy, one outstanding septic, Deer Park Municipal Court.
1: 31, I'm good.
0: 173, unknown major minor accident, 17,600 block, West Road.
6: Okay. 140, you can send it.
0: Texas side, William Frank Libra, 2650.
11: Eastbound. Yes, sir. Here's the
6: rate. Henry 78.
2: 2 Adam 403 Houston. Show me arrived at 2 Adam 508 location.
0: Perfect.
11: Yes, sir. Can you report step on 5, please?
7: William 45.
6: William 45.
0: Stand by for public service.
7: Yes, ma'am. I'm having computer issues. Can you claim your citation, please?
6: Clear.
12: 41149,
13: go ahead. 41149, 5-4, Simon Airline on Texas, Victor John Young, 1851, the Black Mustang.
12: That's clear.
6: Charles 46, check it.
14: 4-13, you can see that unknown name, age, my minor.
13: Well, John, be advised, red to Texaco.
14: Charles 46, under control.
12: That's clear. Number 13, that's clear. Your 40 is not involved. It's by the black Toyota Corolla. Hit the mailbox. Driver is out of the vehicle.
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13: 42-432, I'm right here, you can send it.
15: Take a sec, Victor Charles Tom, 7113. I'm gonna be on 660 after 1960. Actually, 360 after 1960, roll for us.
12: That's clear. That's clear.
16: Edward 38, no reference, 836. Can you find out if the report is following and get a better location? There's no southbound lanes on 99.
15: The driver of this vehicle is going to be a white male wearing a green shirt, green hat, blue jeans.
12: That's clear. Yes.
0: 41-016.
12: 416, go ahead.
0: Send me the child custody on the water cross.
12: 416, that's clear.
15: 42-23, or 42.15, we're just exiting Mesa from the belt.
12: Exiting Mesa from the belt. Well, and does it look like he's trying to find a place to stop?
8: 45 San Fallon. Go ahead and OD Highway 22, please.
15: Yes, ma'am. I told him to
8: 2 automation.
15: Exit the tollway soon.
8: Only in this state, and is that more confirmed or valid?
12: Yes. 2 out of 808, same way.
15: Clear.
8: We are under
12: 2 out of 809. Same way.
14: Edward 35. It's going to be a minor, non-life-threatening injuries on the same.
15: Clear control, thank you.
6: Clear.
12: That's clear.
6: Gate automator 4, negative, no extradition out of Minnesota, FPA.
14: Can you show me how the X-ray is working?
6: Tom 32, Charles 25, checking.
14: Tom 32,
12: Charles. Edward 11, that's clear.
15: 115, we're going to be at the Comfort Inns at 7502. The eastbound feeder.
8: Just to confirm, 2 out of 809, just to confirm that it is out of Minnesota, not Texas, correct?
12: Affirmative.
6: Town 32, clear.
12: 415, that's
8: clear. Triple.
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15: 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Go ahead.
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0: Nope. We're good to go.
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0: Before you're going to be at 28315 Tumble Parkway, 28315 Tumble Parkway, behind the Whataburger, before he's going to be in a white Volkswagen Atlas, her 17-year-old daughter, it's going to be a black female in a white sleeveless top, blue jean shorts, jumped out of the vehicle near McDonald's on Main Street and was walking southbound on Tumble Parkway. She could not get the daughter to get back in the vehicle.
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7: Word 38, go ahead and start EMS to this location. 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
10: 142.
1: Clear.
4: Go ahead.
10: 142, ma'am. Have Charles 21, Victor, you want 5, please.
12: 32, he's heading east over here to Julio's Mexican Grill.
4: That's clear.
10: Charles 21, copy.
4: Charles 21, have you en route 11834 B Lane. EMS is in.
13: Edward 21, Beverly.
4: En route to the location, instead of reporting not making much sense and slurring his words. Requesting EMS to go to the hospital, 930-1738.
10: Robert 21, clear, 1738.
4: 32, Robert 16, checking.
13: Edward 20.
10: Clear.
1: One 46, I'm clear on that information tower for reference 986. Can we refer that back to county maintenance?
12: You can disregard the Julio's Mexican Grill.
4: It's being referred over to TxDOT. Can I clear it under your numbers?
1: That's legal, but I don't know my unit numbers.
4: Okay. Letter 19, checking.
10: Hey, we're 5-9. Show me under control. Show me returning back to the original location.
4: Letter 5-9, that's clear. Letter 19, checking.
10: Boy
2: 29, go ahead.
4: Number 19, that's clear. Be advised, your body worn down is going off.
1: 17,723 Smooth Rock Fallon, Texas. Mary Henry Robert, 1055 White, Honda Pilot.
2: That's clear.
14: 42.5. No more records. I'll see you saw 1 million cookies.
10: One in class B, 1739.
9: Have I done anyone checking?
4: Maybe you didn't roll with Charles 21 due to the updates from EMS.
13: 81 under control.
9: 906, I'm clear to jail. Show me about the 605 on a follow up.
10: Sir.
9: Hey.
4: Confirming that was Charles 94.
1: That's clear.
4: 2035, number 42, Robert 16 checking.
2: 41 Edward 22 checking.
10: Under control.
2: That's clear.

0: Oui, il peut parler en même temps. Parfait.
1: Edward 42 checking.
0: Edward 42 on the control.
1: Edward 42 clear. Robert 16 checking.
2: Ocean Board 13, turn that Meyer on. Go ahead, read it, reference to 1.
1: That's clear.
0: Turn out.
3: 42 Golden Touch.
0: Go ahead.
3: Going to be conducting an inventory search of the motor vehicle.
1: William 67.
0: That's clear.
4: William 67.
1: William 67, I cleared you and showed you en route to a telephone harassment in your contract. Driven number 48 at 1741.

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6: It's going to be a Nighthawk Custom 1911. Your number is going to be Noro Charles Paul 37758. That'll be Noro. Charles Paul, 37758.
7: That's correct.
2: 41 Edward, 35, checking.
7: 415, I'm getting no record.
6: 415,

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1: I need one ripper.
2: Forty-five, David.
3: 413, that's clear. Need a wrecker. Thompson, Ben.
2: Coyote.
3: Central Lake.
1: Edward, 75.
2: Ben.
1: John, 316, yes. Just let me clear my notes.
4: John, 316.
1: 195.
4: 316, tonight.
5: ESC 11, medic 480 on scene, 41 over 38.
2: Clear.
1: 195.
4: Over 38, just clear. 195, 17.5. Parking lot 4918, you're going to be out with that 28.
3: 42, over 11, 1-0 release. Over 11, clear, 1745.

0: 41 Edward 16 checking.
1: Tower 16, I'm under control.
0: That's clear.
2: 41 Edward 20.
0: X-ray 20, go ahead.
2: Can I change my cross to the deep position? Oh my god.
0: That's clear.
2: What do you want to do, Tony? I'll advise my target mileage when I take off to start the switcher.
0: I'm clear. Cross 21.
3: Cross 21, go ahead.
0: What's the ETA on EMS?
3: They're staging until they're advised to move up.
0: They can move up, please.
4: 1040. Can you send me a message for vehicle information for tow?
3: You have an update?
0: Clear. 57 white male, conscious and breathing, has a history of heart problems.
3: Two twenty-nine, stand by one. Charles 27, I was clear. How many more units do you need? 229, stand by, please.
2: Why would you just like under control, male sitting down on the floor?
3: It's clear. Charles 55, Charles 84, you can disregard. Charles 39, I'm clear, you're almost arriving. 229, go ahead.
5: 45.28, check.
0: 229, OA, 5 reference 9, Kevin.
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3: 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In Arbor Heights Court. Audible burglary front door, 140-179-115, go ahead. 84 Charles 102, Deputy Perez checking.
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2: Just verifying, we have EMS stepping up right.
11: 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I'll be in Seabrook on a fishing contact. They got 2 to run our number. 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
3: 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They were advised to move out.
2: 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Thank
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11: 20554879, last name Bailey.
0: Stay my first turn.
5: 129, meet the citizen, 13155, west from 1960.
0: Units en route to the disturbance on Cypher Station. Be advised, it's going to be a black female wearing a white shirt, black pants in the leasing office.
6: White page, can you give me that meat dessert, please?
5: Last question, yeah.
3: Charles 21, checking.
0: 21, the stroke, Sunday.
3: Charles 21, that's clear. North Central holding suspicious vehicle on Valdell.
12: 41, Edward 12.
0: Edward 12, go ahead.
5: Edward 12, because these 17,970 Hampton 529 at the McDonald's.
7: Can you update my address to 113 Raymack Street?
9: 7316 Houston.
10: Correct.
9: I've been around to Galveston County with an adult female beginning as 439.
10: Council time 7251 in Rock, Galveston County, sir.
6: 4213, no more leaders, no more records.
5: That's clear.
8: 413, that's clear.
2: Number 55, primary report, give me down there.
12: Edward 17, from the trial custody.
5: Yes, you're up.
3: For me, number 55? Be advised. Parcel Mike 14, subject Howard, eligible ID only, subject Bailey, not eligible, ID only, no 29 for both.
8: Simple.
3: I dispatched it incorrectly. It's actually going to be North Central District taken direct. It's right north of Dowdell.
13: A for a traffic hazard, Cypress Wood and North Freeway.
3: I have a not suspicious vehicle, Spring Stuner at Leitner. Reckless driver, advised the vehicle is headed towards 99, Black Nissan Pathfinder. Paul Robert Lincoln, 7008, reported advised the subject of driving was a black male, about 17 to 25 years of age. Possibly lives in Willow Terrace, reference number 150-1752. Contract call, take a direct.
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4: Edward 19. Do we have available units and a canine? The guy took off an Atkins. He's just going to be inside the apartment. No need to hold there.
3: Edward 19, that's clear. I need units in route with Edward 19 to end service the apartment complex. Supervisor, clear.
4: Male, a 6 foot green shirt. Should be wearing blue jeans. And should still be handcuffed.
3: Unit suspect take off on him. He's handcuffed. He's in the apartment complex.
14: That's clear. Get some units in route 41. Starts in the perimeter. Where's the last place you saw him?
4: 432.
5: All right.
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3: I already put you on it.
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13: Is K9 available? 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
3: That's clear.
4: June 12, I'm in route.
15: 799, you.
3: That's clear, sir.
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3: Negative. Number 112, SO.
15: 4722-9100, 4722-9100, last name Laura, first name John.
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4: Edward 19.
15: I have a second deal when you're ready.
3: Edward 19, go ahead.
16: Hey, guys.
4: Edward 19.
15: 1-864-7419, 1-864-7419, last name Jen Kowiak, first name Charlene.
5: Go ahead.
4: Last known direction of the suspect, he ran. It's going to be northbound.
16: On the call to the hospital.
4: Stated that he saw his nose slip out of the handcuffs. He's always showing one if on a felony.
15: That's clear.
3: That's clear. Confirming he slipped out of the handcuffs and he's wanted for a felony. All units, hold your traffic. Emergency traffic only. The channel is held in 1756 for Edward 19.
17: All right, we just got to set up a pretty good perimeter to get it.
3: Negative, we're holding it.
14: 115. I'm clearing route. Can you have 166 help me set up a perimeter?
13: Edward 24, go ahead.
15: 166, that's clear. I'll make it on my computer.
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0: 2364 is the last scene, so I can start helping with this perimeter.
1: Last scene headed northbound towards North Vista from the apartment complex. White male, green shirt, blue jeans.
2: Go ahead.
0: We're also going to need a unit along the freeway north of that apartment complex.
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1: Go ahead.
9: 142. 142. Oh, we are at 311. Oh, this.
10: Can you send me first available records that can pull a gooseneck trailer? 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
1: Right. That's clear. Are you still on your disturbance other? Do I need to clear you off and put you on Edward 19's call?
9: Yes, go ahead and clear me out. Put me on it. Sorry, can I get a supervisor on the scene? Public service, please.
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11: Texas tag, David Paul. 7 William 735. I'm gonna be at the 8800 block of Airline.
7: Hey, if they went to that convenience store, they're going east towards North Vista, going towards North Rock and stuff. 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
5: 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Revise the traffic. The traffic's low.
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0: I'm
1: 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Good. Thanks, sir.
13: Vincent, check to see if there's any security cameras that we can catch them running somewhere.
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8: 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And I got the Siegel Suite manager checking cameras as well.
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15: Also, can you verify if they had slipped their cuffs completely or just slipped into the front?
16: 433, the report is not following, clear that JOA under my numbers.
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18: Okay, that's clear. 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We're pre-flight now. We'll continue to monitor with you and prepare to launch.
1: That's clear. Thanks, sir.
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6: 17402 West Copper Lakes.
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6: First, fall nearby having suspicious activity.
1: 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Since you're holding an aggressive animal in MUD 200.
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21: 160 to Edward 19, where are you at? Are you still at the original scene where it ran from you?
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1: Henry 57, or 85, checking. 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
19: 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Edward 31, award the clothing descriptors again.
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19: Traffic. Parks and Wildlife, 4314. Can you send me back in citation?
1: Go ahead.
14: Parks and Wildlife, proceed.
22: Going to be at 17100 Hafer Road on Texas, X-ray Robert Young, 7776.
21: That's clear. Can we get the primary unit back to the original with someone?
1: That's clear.
14: User.
1: Code 11, that's clear.
21: Change of
3: I'm on scene, but I can't find. Disregard, I think I found Sandler.
19: Number 31, be advised. I got some blue jeans and a green shirt right here tucked behind a bush.
4: It's show at 94.
1: Clear.
18: Go ahead and detain me.
4: 41, boy, 40.
1: 440.
10: You have the individual's clothing, or is it a subject?
1: I'm going to show you in route to an aggressive animal on the 200. It's in reference to a gray and white dog that's been sitting at her front door since 8 a.m. It's reference number 334, 1807. Number 35, checking central family disturbance, Glenlock.
4: You snagged 252, thank you.
19: Negative, just the clothing.
1: Yes, sir. Clear. Okay.
10: Leave it there for canine. Let canine use as a starting point if I can match the description.
6: All units be advised, Clearwell Jail has their limit of mail guests.
7: And where is he at?
3: June 12th. Where is Edward 19? And where's the starting point?
1: Edward 19, about your location? Okay. Can you talk there?
3: Negative.
1: He's going to be at the back of the Sigal Suites. That's clear. Charles 46. I'm going to show you in route with 142 to back him up. 10315 Cadena Court. So this is reporting in reference to her husband that's blocking her, refusing to let her leave. But it's a 44-year-old male named Neil, wearing a blue shirt, black pants, no weapons. I advise that he has a history of using cocaine and has manic disorder. I advise that she's currently in the bedroom hiding from the male. I advise that her 11-year-old is with her. Male is currently intoxicated and has a history of being violent. Service number 373-1808. Charles 21, go ahead.
3: You can RTO me and send me what's doing it.
1: That's clear.
19: There was a video.
18: Edward 19.
1: Go ahead. Go ahead.
7: Turn number 18, hey, he's not eligible to yell. That's fine.
19: Can you send more ones then?
1: Thanks. Confirm your unit number.
18: Edward 19. I'm going to finish it. Come back to Brian Smith.
1: That's clear. He's locked.
19: Maybe you.
23: Team 12 is looking for Air 19 location.
18: Team 12 for Washington.
1: Washington.
3: Team 12 to Air 19, if you're listening. Did he jump a fence from the apartment complex? If so, which direction and which fence? So that way I can just start from the other side of that fence where you're at.
4: It was 11 to 115. My shot was over.
1: Switch to dispatch 2.
18: From the Siegel Suite, he jumped the gate right by Vista, and then he went eastbound.
24: 11-1-15. Did y'all confirm with the witness that saw him, they said he slipped the cuffs, did he slip him to the front, or did he get out of them completely?
4: They were living, and he got out of them completely. For traffic hazard, 40-10, you know.
10: 5 what? Supervisor, are you on the scene?
7: It was 2-3, you can see my truck's clear.
10: That's clear.
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23: Unit 5, I want to give me a call.
1: That's clear, supervisor's on scene, clear.
7: Edward 2-4, that's clear. It's going to be for a fireworks stand. Your hoodie's going to be waiting in a white Ford F-150. Advised unknown suspect cut a hole in the back of the container.
3: Can you talk to disregard? All right, over there.
4: Processing only. Processing, processing only.
24: Hey, Carlo, this is Robert Finn. Do you want to go where the guy seen that he closed at? Start there?
7: Please be advised. Ever school is open. Processing only.
3: Yeah, let's go to that. Let me see if it actually matches the clothes that he was wearing. And we'll probably just start from there.
13: Can you give me body camera or any video, guys, so we can share the photo of them?
7: Oak Creek Village B-Boy for info call. 3822 High Pines.
24: Robert Tan, can you tell me the unit that found the clothes in the bushes, please, and his location?
1: Robert Tan.
18: Robert.
3: 136, sir. I can give him a call.
4: Under control and servicing.
1: Okay.
3: Kinto, stand for a second. Let me, I need to figure out who's on the clothes so I can head that way. Everybody keeps stepping on each other. I need a starting point.
0: 10-5, you home out for Joe?
1: 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Team 12, Edward 31, found the clothing behind the bush.
14: 508 on scene.
3: 10-4, find it behind the bush, but there's 1,000 bushes out here. Where are you, Edward 31?
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1: B-boy for FSGI, Ella Boulevard and Barron Springs. You're clear.
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1: 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Charles 74, are you clear?
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0: This is William 89. Can you hold my 350 on my number? So I'm about to clear this call in a minute.
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2: William 26.
1: 825 Queenston.
3: William 26, are you clear to copy?
2: William 26, reference 501, please.
3: Last unit, go ahead. William 26 is clear. It's a suspicious person. 12630 Auto Mill Drive.
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0: 413. 413, go ahead.
3: 142 checking. 115.
0: Yes, I respect that, man. That wasn't my number, please. Reference 443.
6: Clear.
1: Were you able to get the picture of his item, clothing?
7: Edward ID, you can take your minor.
1: Clear.
8: Did you ever find a last time on finding that clothing?
1: Me, boy, from Meet the Citizen, 500 Airtex.
9: Can you tell 200? It's going to be a minute. Just, I'll call you.
3: Edward 31 found the clothing at 1807. Edward 55, 142 checking.
6: That's clear.
0: 42, I'm on control.
3: Clear. That's clear. Once you're seen, they say the jacket kind of matches, but they don't, they're not 100% sure.
1: Robert, can we just bite him or test him?
3: Go ahead.
6: Morning, Curtis. How are you going to tell me 492?
8: If you wonder, I'm looking at the map. How about we set up some sort of perimeter so everybody's just hanging out together?
9: Can you tell her 200? We have a chance calling.

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1: Richie's the answer.

0: 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What do you want me to full stop?
1: Route 11 traffic.
2: Route 11, go ahead.
3: Route 35, just going north on Imperial Valley and the Imperial Arbor Lane. If they think you're going east, you'll be north of that.
2: 45 over 15, checking.
1: 1060 Cypress Station on Texas, Robert David Tom, 6448.
0: Yes, sir.
4: 415, I'm on control.
2: Yes, sir.
3: Can you drive, do we have a drone on scene by chance?
2: 166 is en route.
0: I just got the drone up.
2: 160, that's clear. Drone airborne, 1822.
3: Who said they had the drone up, 160? Can you tell the 160? You say you had a drone up?
0: That's clear.
2: 41 Edward 13, checking.
0: Under control.

0: through a central holding major accident, Dalladega, Spring Student, Kirkendall.
1: That's nice.
2: I don't know where your location is, but you start looking in the bayou, that Turkey Creek bayou, see if you ran through there first, and then we'll work our way this way towards where I'm at on North Willow Drive.
3: I mean, he was heading east, right, at that, at those close match?
2: They're not 100%.
1: 41 Edward 15.
4: Edward 55, sir.
5: You're not 100% on the clothing?
6: Found clothing.
5: So, when our unit put handcuffs on it, can you check his body cam from that?
0: R 55 is clear. North 17, I showed you in Ross back him up. Spring Student at Kirkendall, major accident, two vehicles, blue Jeep Compass and a blue sedan. They requested EMS and they're on the line with them now. No further information, 584-1824. 84 Edward 55, checking.
3: Put me in Roswell.
0: Clear.
7: 115, he put a jacket on after he ran from the deputy and he lost sight of him. So we're not 100% on the phone. The only thing we have is witnesses.
1: 41 Edward 15, so that alarm you're on, they just called in a question to cancel. I'm going to clear it.
8: 229 on arrival, I need update.
9: Edward 19, he originally had, it was a blue light tank top with some shorts. When it said he put on a pair of jeans and a green jacket, and he took off.
0: 84 Edward 55, Deputy Johnson, checking.
3: Okay, so if we found the green jacket and the jeans, then he's probably wearing the original stuff, right?
10: I'm on patrol, I said. I'm having radio trouble.
0: Clear. Charles 21, Charles 25, checking.
1: Okay. Hello, 29 local, I'm causing 827, I'm on shores.
10: That's fine, sure.
0: That's clear. Moral 112, checking.
2: When you say green, is it dark green or neon green? That jacket is terrible. I saw it's dark green and the inside is green.
9: Yeah, we're 19 to not advise, it's just a green jacket.
3: Alright, so what was he originally wearing if we found possibly his clothes that he put onto the guy's identity?
1: I'm like, number one hang up. Something else makes always late, Christy.
0: St. Charles for discharge firearms, 15709, Loja. Edward 19 advised he was originally wearing a white and blue tank top with shorts. Nora 112 checking.
8: He's been 10 on 104.
9: Edward 19, it was a light blue tank top and a pair of shorts.
0: That's clear. That's clear. Light blue tank top and shorts. Correction.
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8: Checking status.
11: And you can show me how the original scene. I'll get some video.
8: And we're 19 on more workers. 101 receive for 104.
1: Grab it. I'm going to send it. Jack, grab it.
8: 14, this will be 110.
0: Grab it, that's good.
1: 2% of the vehicle, not this your way at Roberts.
5: Over 12, you can send it.
3: 200 to 115.
1: Yeah,
4: I mean, it's a normal. We are more service draft, please.
0: Charles 46 checking.
1: 11827, near my shores.
5: Charles 46 under control.
0: Okay.
3: 200 or 115.
0: Go ahead.
4: 41 440.
0: 440.
3: Is this going to be the last name Smith, what we're looking for?
1: 45 440 checking.
4: Can you please have reporty step out?
1: 440, I'm under control.
0: 440, that's clear.
7: Yeah, the one with the shin.
3: 25. Okay, I'm looking at his booking photo from 25. Is that his appearance right now?
5: 11, 110.
3: I can send it to you if you can confirm and then shoot it out to everybody.
5: 45, over 12.
1: Right.
0: Advise on the subject and the reporting was not clear on the rest of your traffic.
5: 30. Over 12 for the training. Can you GB for Togo, please?
0: Yeah, 30.
5: There was a primary unit at.
0: Edward 19, confirm your location. 29, go ahead. Are you able to pick up a chalk tattoos field in Bridgestone?
6: 29 negative. You can reroute Newark 14 and Newark 17.
0: Edward 19, confirm your location?
12: Store.
0: Okay.
12: Well, I need him at the storefront of the hotel.
13: Okay, tell him going off the freeway of Roberts, eastbound. Tell him going off the freeway of Roberts, eastbound.
3: One sec.
13: Grand Malibu, left tire.
0: 110.
3: And I just sent a picture to K9 and SOU if you guys can distribute that.
0: Nora 14 and Nora 17, I need an update as soon as you arrive.
12: North.
0: Go ahead.
1: Edward 15, that's clear.
3: He was wearing a blue shirt and jeans, shorts, it looks like. The green jacket is something that someone said to the officer. The officer never saw him in a green jacket.
1: Black BMW and a golf cart, no injuries.
14: This is not going to be a major accident. Both vehicles are out of the driveway.
3: Tribal on the left arm.
13: 1168, local 11,288 West Road.
0: Clearing your traffic, confirming no injuries.
15: 46, did we ever raise Edward 19?
0: Nora 17, check on injuries and advise. Nora 18, go ahead.
9: Edward 19, I've been at the fuel station.
3: There's no marks. It's a minor accident.
14: Nora 17, there'll be no injuries.
0: Nothing.
15: Do you have all the information you need? Because we kind of need you where our little command post is.
10: Nora 18, you can clear my information. Put me on that on South Custody.
15: We're at that gas station, the Vista Food Mart right behind the apartment, so double time it over here when they talk to you.
3: Hey, how sure are we on the ID? Because that body cam picture doesn't really look like the guy that we have a spin number logged in.
0: Nora 18, that's clear. Should you wrong, chat custody dispute. 21,000 Gosling Road at the leasing office, 657-1829. Nora 17, Nora 45, I was clear, no injuries. 229, are you clear?
6: 29, I'm clear.
0: That's clear.
15: That's why we're going to meet over here and get everything finalized so we're good to go on everything. 200. I know we've got a bunch of contradicting stuff going on right now.
0: Pascasio holding juvenile disturbance, Laurel Place, Eastside Solicitors, Mid 26.
3: I'm just slow rolling. I'm 45 and 60. Just see if maybe I can jump them up somewhere in here.
0: Eastside Welfare Check, we need district taken direct. Okay.
14: Okay.
0: Go ahead.
14: Nora 17.
0: Go ahead.
14: Correction needed.
0: Clear attention records, attention records, no more records are needed. 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For reference number 64 at 1830, Henry 57, I have you en route to a juvenile disturbance. Whisper Bluff, Sunstone Terrace. It's in reference to a kid on a... Edward 19, can you advise that the male had his phone on him?
1: Hey, I'm for local 1136 Spring Traffic.
0: Dirt bike, riding around, advise that there's also a little girl on a four-wheeler. 680-1830.
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1: 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Pretty back shot motion.
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0: Yeah, thank you. Number 3, clear. 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
0: 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Number 3, that's clear.
15: 46 to Edward 19, where are you at?
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15: Edward 19.
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16: before local 15,000 Cali Moon.
15: 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Number 19, I need you at the North Vista Food Mart now so we can get this all figured out. So make heaven and earth move to get over here ASAP.
5: Foxing, we just finished up with our pre-flight. 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
15: on
5: control.
15: 46, Fox. We're still going to decent perimeter or finalize some things, but if you can launch ahead this way, that'd be greatly appreciated.
5: That's clear. That's what we'll start doing.
17: That's clear. 229, you can change number 55 call to a minor and clear off those other three units. Keep those two Valdeo units on.
8: That's clear. Foster, clear, thank you.
18: 41 Edward 14, you can just exit suspicious person on welcome lane.
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8: Correction, 2 out of 809. Houston, 2 out of 705.
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8: 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Clear.
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17: 22, over 20.
19: Over 20, go ahead.
17: Can you leave reporting now at the gate?
21: Charles 74.
8: Charles 74.
19: That's clear.
21: Can you utilize the reporting on my side here by the garage?
8: That's clear.
5: Sam 22.
19: Go ahead.
5: Sam 22. Any available, can you have them check by with Edward 22?
16: Any available, you know, check by with Edward 22 at 4010 Salino Circle.
17: Edward 17, you can clear me information and put me on it.
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5: 45, Edward 12.
17: Edward 17, is she under control?
8: Bye.
5: Edward 22, she's under control. 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
19: Clear.
8: Eastside Mode 154, holding abandoned vehicle.
5: There was a little send call for a Tongo. We'd be 290 inbound, about a half mile before the exit for Roberts Road on the right hand shoulder.
17: That's clear, Sarge. I'll be there in
19: 15 minutes. 433, 8 minutes away. You can put me on that call.
8: Eastside Spring West, holding vehicle abandoned.
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17: Down main lane, 290 Roberts.
8: West side, Fertile, Mud 1, holding child custody dispute.
2: 7-1-4. Can you show me 10-8, boring?
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15: Hey, Baskins, are you back here?
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4: That's clear, showing you en route. 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
8: All units hold your traffic, emergency traffic only, 41 boy, 29.
4: Edward 75 checking.
3: Edward
4: 75,
15: extend
3: it.
4: That's
15: clear. 200, can you come this way? Because we have no officer sighting leaving this area. It is all like hearsay, bad descriptions. There's a chance he could not even be out of this apartment complex. He slipped cuffs and everything by these officers. So we don't even have a perimeter of where we begin looking. Let's hold what we have and let Cox fly over, check the main areas, but we need to go back and start checking the primary apartments.
3: 42 Edward 11, you can see the alarm on Colleen.
15: Fox, are you powering?
16: 11 clear, sure, now to the local.
15: They're running cover with K-9.
11: Roman 11.
23: Me and
11: Roman
23: 10
11: on the way back to.
23: Hey, Foxhanger, we got a ship watching run out. We'll have the radios back on.
15: 46 to
23: 200.
15: 46 to Foxhanger.
23: Yeah, Foxhanger, go ahead.
15: Y'all are American. We can disregard unless y'all just need some flight time. But we believe he's going to be in this apartment complex. So wave off if you're going to come to us right now. We'll re-advise if we need y'all to head back this way again.
16: C4, child custody dispute. Wilson at Sam Houston.
4: Eastside, MUD 136, only solicitors.
23: Okay, that's clear. Yeah, they're launching on patrol flight anyway. I'll advise them and our smoke is not dead or
8: Yeah, I'm
15: 77,
8: Taylor, 29.
15: Yeah, my 15 or 20 minutes will bump you up. We need to go again. Okay, I need everyone, let's collapse and converge on this area. Our possible sightings are bad. And let's check the apartment complex very thorough. We're going to go putting in this thing, room to room.
11: 4114, that's clear. I'm outside.
24: Okay, you can come in. Clear the downstairs and the upstairs second level. We're about to clear the attic.
15: Hey, patrol units, I need y'all to go to the front. I can't see who you are. Go to the front, I need a list of all the rooms that are occupied. So I'm trying to have a list of all the rooms that are going there. Hey, units, let's go to the apartment complex, that's where it's going to be.
11: Listen, are you clear to release for now, we'll advise.
8: Listen, that's clear. Primary is released, all units can resume normal traffic. Need a wrecker, Lilja and Aldi Mail. 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
15: can't talk to all units. 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
1: 45 over 12, no more reference.
4: 002 Quail Chute Street, in service of reference to carving up and down, 906 at 1843.
28: No more records, 298 Roberts, no more records, 298 Roberts.
4: William 67 checking.
15: Team 12, I'm being advised that a video has been surfaced at the Vista Mart. Looks like the suspect jumped the fence heading northbound towards 45 and is continuing northbound. From the clothing description, so not everybody going to the apartment complex. You said a perimeter in there was what we have, and one deputy will go to the main office and see how many apartments are occupied, and then we'll go from there.
4: That's clear. Last unit.
6: 922.
16: 44, you can send me that 911 hang up on Lake Crest, please.
28: 922. 1728, Lake Crest.
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0: G5, you hold 1136 under my numbers. If I'm done here, I'll take it.
28: 711, go ahead.
4: 755, you can disregard.
7: 16 Baines on Texas, William Jones Frank, 7695.
28: 711, that's clear.
15: You can go to 1600.
4: Every 55, are you clear in reference 800?
16: 236, Edward 73 is closer to that. See if you can take that.
4: Clear, Edward 73.
15: Can you talk to any drone operator that has a drone up?
0: Edward 73.
23: 416, that's fluid.
4: Clear in reference 800.
8: Seattle 603, Phillips not eligible, ID only, multiple suspension.
0: Edward 73, that's clear.
15: Sarge. They're looking at a video, supposedly doing the fence and continue northbound from the apartment, parallel to 45. You can fly, continue looking at that retention pond, or at body at Turkey Creek, and continue north in that wooded area. That'd be great. And
4: they're showing you en route, abandoned vehicle, 2415 Ballard Court, in service in reference to Silver Hyundai Sonata. Has been parked in front of her home past 2 weeks, 800 at 1844.
28: Need a record. Second call for a record. Lilja and Aldine male. Need a record. Second call for a record. Lilja and Aldine male.
20: Boy, three. I put myself on traffic. 10,300. Sand on the track.
0: Come on, if we're headed your way, when we get in the area, we can check that out. Hey, what's the last time on that, Carlos?
4: Nora 14, Tom 40 checking.
15: They're looking at the videos right now, 30 and 46, to confirm that it's him.
23: That's clear. What's the actual clothing description we got on this guy?
16: Phillipson, I got 5 on top 40, no control.
4: Nora 18, Charles 5-5 checking.
0: Nora 18, under control.
15: Turquoise tank top, blue type, and shorts. Look to be like gray, dark, not black. So from the air, it's gonna look black. And the tank top, there's blue, almost turquoise, light blue.
4: There. William 26, Charles 74 checking.
28: From 14 to 46, 110, no answer at the front office.
1: Again, they'll answer at the front office.

0: And if I did, trailers, park, towards the north in an open area, wooded area, from here. If somebody hunkered down in one of those areas under or in the woods, if he continues right north.
1: Going to that, HB Fox. I'm sorry, Fox, did you go? That's great. If you guys have a phone number I can send a picture to, I'll shoot the photo out.
2: Frame 23, you can send me the assault on 1916, 609 1916.
3: Reception, there's heavy trash up here in the air.
4: Frame 23, that's clear.
1: If you have a phone number I can send a picture to, I'll shoot it out to you.
3: Cell phones don't get reception in the air.
1: Okay, Frank, sorry about that.
2: It's going to be Frank 22.
5: 414. William 89 checking, William 26 checking, Charles 74 checking.
6: 414, go ahead.
4: That's clear.
7: 89, I'm on a patrol.
6: You see a white female with a white paint bull, she to that room?
4: No,
6: clear.
5: Clear.
3: Clear.
6: Robert 14, your traffic got cut off. White people with a white pit bull?
2: Yes, sir.
8: 42433, first record.
9: Oh, there's no more records.
5: Pascasita, Maryland, holding injury to child.
1: 433, that's clear. Need a record, 4010, Salina Circle, 4010, Salina.
10: Nora 14.
5: Nora 14.
2: 43,
0: SoCal,
2: with
0: Texas. 41,
2: you can show me
0: how to address them. Charles, any unit is not in the apartment complex and still in the neighborhoods. Can I get one of y'all to go to the fire, the top fireworks stand, just north from this location, North Vista? I'm parking there, see, hit your lights and sirens, and just in case you did go north, hunker down there in the Woodline, or in the RV park.
10: I'm out with ESD 11, box 406. Verified that the mother of the child that fell down the stairs is getting checked out by EMS right now.
5: Clear.
8: Henry 78.
5: Henry
6: 31, that's good.
1: Now I'll go over there, Carlos.
5: Clear, showing you in route, injury to child, 17307 Desmond Street. See reportee, request to speak deputy in reference to picking up his 4-year-old son and notice bite mark on right arm, 944 at 1848.
6: 229. 229. Do we have an update on the child condition?
5: Nora 14.
11: Yes, ma'am. The child is awake and breathing. EMS is working on right now, looking at him and stuff.
1: I'm at the firework place.
6: 200, clear.
5: Clear, 229, ready, clear.
6: How age?
5: R14.
1: I'm going to run inside and see if maybe there's a gun or something like that.
6: Okay.
1: 200,
11: yeah, bye.
7: Bye, 2, show me under control, please.
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15: Go ahead.
16: 110. Little update. We have video of him leaving the apartment complex. He came down the stairs wearing a zip-up front hoodie that's dark in color. Same shorts as the picture. He runs across the street to 45 and starts running north on 45 feeder. That time frame was exactly an hour ago.
15: Robert Finn, Robert Levin.
5: Eastside UD-16, holding south custody dispute.
17: Go ahead.
9: Super Public Service, 15,150, Timber Creek Place. First one, 3-9 on Houston. Last name is going to be a double last name. It's going to be Adam, Robert, George, Union, Edward, Tom, Adam. Second last name is going to be Paul, Ida, Nora, Ida, or correction, Edward, David, Adam. First name is going to be Luis, common spelling. Middle name is going to be Antonio, common spelling. Date of birth is going to be
5: 05-14-1987. Clear. That's clear. Standby.
16: 110, FYI. He did not look like he had any handcuffs on when he was running.
18: Roger, Weston. I'm going to roll north and check a little further north on 45.
5: Northgate crossing, Mud 1, holding weapons disturbance.
10: Number 75, clear me information, I'll be arrested at weapons disturbance.
5: Number 75, you're clear, showing you en route, weapons disturbance, Northgate crossing Boulevard, and Spring Woods Village Parkway. C-40 report, he advised his father is trying to hit him with a car.
15: 41, Edward 11, checking.
19: The outside of the burglars.
15: That's clear. It looks like your body worn is down.
9: What's wrong, 39, I'm using it.
5: Need to go. 40 advised unknown where gun is. 40 advised male is GOA towards house, 914 Morley Park, advised they live together, for yelling at someone.
0: Team told you guys, he'll be outside of our perimeter. He's going northbound on the feet of 45.
15: Trying to have an immigration violation for that subject.
5: Reference 3 at 1852, supervisor clear.
12: 25, reroute me.
0: Northbound from North Vista Road on the feet of 45.
5: That's clear. Showing you en route.
10: County 32.
19: That's clear. We'll still head that way and kind of buzz it, but if that's an hour ago and he's outside our perimeter, he could really be anywhere at this point.
0: That is correct, sir.
9: Go ahead and confirm.
20: Did he hit the grass, like, right there by the freeway, or was he on the inside?
15: 41 X-ray 26, checking.
10: 236, I'm climbing there, what's the service?
5: That's clear.
0: It says the video show him on the feeder on the side, running northbound, and then lost him in the building coverage.
20: Okay. Well, 45 minutes, popping
11: up. Hey, we're playing one. The white female with the white beef was going to be here.
20: Hey, so the color description is now a zip-up, like, hoodie?
15: For a family disturbance, 1000 Cypress Station Drive.
6: Dark zip up hoodie with the same shorts he was wearing.
10: 41 X 325, you can send it.
20: Okay, fine.
5: Westside Settlement, local alarm.
15: X 325, that's clear.
6: 115.
10: Five. Room 59, give me that call.
15: Can I get a unit to check by 41 X 325?
6: Video camera that's facing northbound on the 45 feeder, and he didn't run this way. He must have ran through the hotel.
5: 54.
19: Fox, do we have an updated address for his last known location?
5: 236.
10: 236, right?
20: Team 12, is this going to be 16410?
5: You clear on reference 961.
21: Team 12, you show me back up.
10: 236, that's clear. I'll see if I can get some for you.
5: Okay. North 17 checking.
20: Fox, it's all going to be right there in that same area as cluster of hotels and apartments.
5: Edward 75.
19: That's clear.
10: Are you still on the phone with the reporting?
5: We can do a call back.
10: 10-42, guys.
5: Showing to have SO on the line.
0: North side of North Vista. That's the last known on the video where he's running.
10: And the last direction of travel, please.
19: Okay, we're about a minute out.
10: 432, that's clear.
17: 707, West Main, Texas, Charles, Frank, Charles, 3330, Charles, Frank, Charles, 3330. It's going to be red key assault.
0: Antelope 200, I'm heading your way also. Sorry, and those RV auto supplies and all the open areas also.
20: Yeah, I'm just slow rolling northbound on the feeder road and see if maybe I spot him.
6: Boy 30, stack, 946.
4: Boy 30, that's clear.
17: 10-8 traffic.
10: Hi.
20: Records.
10: 236.
17: 14,600. Texas OP, Tom, Paul, Tom, 5774, be Tom, Paul, Tom, 5774, Gray, Dodge, Rango.
5: 236.
10: I'm clear.
17: You can put me out 961. I'm clear on this.
10: Yeah, what was it?
17: Correction, it's going to be a Dodge Journey.
5: That's clear. Showing you en route. Charles Coast East View, 961 at 1856.
10: Clear.
19: Fox around. We're going to start looking at 16510.
10: He has resisting.
5: Units en route to the weapons disturbance.
6: Clear.
20: Fox, that's clear.
4: That's clear. All units hold your traffic. Emergency traffic only. 41 Frank 22.
5: He advised unknown direction of travel. He's trying to find the location. 40 advised he feels unsafe at the location.
19: Earlier there was mention of a like turquoise tank top, and I think you mentioned something about a jacket. Just want to make sure I have that accurate.
10: Everything about is clear. I'm gonna pull up on the reporting and see if I can gather information.
4: Where's your team we're running?
5: That's clear.
4: Error 15, that's clear.
6: Latest clothing description is going to be a dark zip up with dark shorts.
20: Boys, tank top, and then a dark colored zip up jacket. Jeans are going to be almost like a blue jean looking shorts.
5: Air 75, I do show you arriving. Did you want to check and advise or hold the channel?
19: All right, that's clear. Thank you.
6: Units, be advised, do not key up over dispatch. When you key up over dispatch, your traffic doesn't get out. Other units can't hear you.
10: Checking advice, can you just contact him and see where he's at, because he just put his general area at the intersection.
5: That's clear.
20: Okay, sorry. I can get first. It's a dark turquoise sleeveless shirt, like a tank top.
4: Assist the officer. Rachel, that's clear. Are you under control?
10: That's clear.
4: That's clear, thank you.
10: Good.
0: King 12, I'll be at the dealership. I'm going to see if I can see video. 630 North Freeway.
21: Going to Point Park Road. The editor, David Tom, 2772. Actually, David Tom, 2772. Red Toyota
10: 400.
4: Okay. Primary release, all units can resume normal traffic.
10: 375, just going by the notes, looks like they put an address, 914 Morley Park. I'm en route.
5: Clear. Tower 75, the advice is going to be suspect's house.
10: Tom 23.
5: Tom 23, standby. Edward 75, the advice, report is going to be in a black Equinox. Tom 23, go ahead.
10: Where do I have 12? Tom 23, I'll be priority.
22: I'll be priority one to a traffic hazard ladder southbound Sunbelt Tollway at Baker.
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22: You show me out at the DA's office.